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1: And we love chilled Justin Bieber. We love laid back Justin Bieber. But I don't know if football fans were that excited for him to sing one of his more pared down, like, little laid back tune, Everything Hallelujah, during the FIFA World Cup halftime show. Do you know what? I think we could just say, I don't think we need the halftime show. I think we just let the footballers have a little rest, have some commentary, and keep it moving. Is that just my opinion? I don't know. Right, Samba for you now.

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1: And we love a bit of Teddy Swims. Stick around, my darlings. I've got Sunday for Dare on the way, a little throwback from Dr. Dre, and some Taylor Swift too. Hey.
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1: And hey, we're still getting drip-fed little pieces of information about the Taylor Swift, Travis Kelce wedding. This time from a country music star. It's called Brad Paisley, and he was on a talk show recently. He said, ironically, it was one of the least pretentious weddings I've ever been to or that you'll ever see. He said it meant a lot to be there. It was a big thank you from her to invite us. He said even though there was 1,000 people there, it felt very personal. I like that a lot. I still don't think that Taylor and Travis could have gone round to see all of their guests, but maybe they just waved to them from a little balcony. That's the way to do it. Right now, Olivia Rodrigo.

0: I mean, it's not quite midnight, but it feels apt. Miley Cyrus with Midnight Sky. Stick around, my late night Huns. We've got BB Rexha and Faithless after this.
1: Clyde One.
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0: Clyde One.
1: Do you know what? I finally did it. I went to see Toy Story 5 on my own yesterday because no one's about. You know when you work weird hours and you have to just go and do things on your own? Because I get like a free cinema ticket every month, I was like, I need to use my July one on Toy Story 5 so that I can save my August one for The Odyssey. And am I hoping to see it in an IMAX? Yeah, I'm holding out hope that I'll be able to nab a little ticket because the film looks insane. All of these little facts that are coming out about Christopher Nolan's, you know, shooting style, and they're all on this boat and people are getting seasick. Sounds horrendous, but makes for a great movie. Right, new music right now from John Newman. This one's Throw Me a Line.

0: Katy Perry. It's not quite Friday, but I'm feeling the vibes. We're coming up to 2 a.m. Okay.
1: Clyde One.
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10: The top stories this hour. The Conservatives say the clock is ticking for Andy Burnham to reverse the early prisoner release scheme. It comes after it emerged two men who killed a police officer could be freed early. PC Andrew Harper suffered fatal injuries when he responded to a break-in in Berkshire in 2019. His widows criticised the idea as deplorable. Mark Furhurst is National Chair of the Prison Officers Association.
11: I'm with the victims on this. There has to be exemptions to early release schemes so justice is served or seen to be served, and victims are confident that they're going to be subject to further intimidation and threats from their offenders.
10: Andy Burnham has unveiled dozens of new ministerial appointments, and among them is Scottish Labour leader Anna Sawa. He'll take up his new position in the House of Lords and as the UK Minister of State for Trade, a move that's been criticised by Scotland's First Minister. The Prime Minister will meet with John Swinney and the First Minister of Wales in Glasgow later. The UK has temporarily withdrawn its remaining diplomatic staff from Iran as the conflict with the US continues to escalate. The Foreign Office says the embassy will continue to operate remotely. Beatles fans on a sightseeing tour of Liverpool have had the surprise of a lifetime. The magical mystery tour bus pulled up alongside a car carrying Sir Paul McCartney, who waved to passengers as they recognised him. Tour guide Tony Curley says it was a moment no one will ever forget.
12: We stopped at the lights and the driver nail said, "It's Paul McCartney." So I was talking on the microphone and I went, "Paul McCartney." So everyone behind was saying, "Oh, he's only joking." And I said, "No, it really is Paul McCartney." And not only only that, he's on a Zoom to Ringo Starr. So it was one of them real magical moments.
10: In sport, Arsenal will be without William Saliba for an extended period after the France defender returned from the World Cup with a back injury. The Premier League champions say he won't need surgery. From Sky News, I'm Daisy Steele.
0: It's a 2 a.m. moment. Mary Manderfield with you. Let's keep going with the big tunes. Gaga on the way. Alex Warren now.

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0: It's Clyde One.
1: And it's Mary Manderfield still with you. Do you know what? K-pop Demon Hunters, that song Golden, is one of those where kids, they just love it. You could meet a kid from pretty much anywhere in the world. I'll guarantee you they'll know that song. They also love APT. That one. I don't know what they do. Do you know what I mean? If I was a songwriter or a producer, I think I need to write a song that kids are going to become obsessed with, because you guarantee it on every playlist to go in the car, for the school disco, all of them big moments. Right, let's have some Sienna Spyro. This one's Material Lover.

0: A little Maroon 5 for ya. Coming up, Justin Timberlake and some Zara Larsson with Midnight Sun. Yeah. Clyde
1: 1. 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

Listening to Clyde One. And that's Olivia Dean. Earlier I was playing Zara Larsson. And do you remember a while ago, someone asked her about her workout routine and says, what exercises do you do for your abs? She has proper abs, proper stomach muscles. And she says, I just laugh. She says, I spend all day laughing. I laugh with my friends. And that's my workout routine. And she kind of reminded us of that recently. She did an advert for Depop and she ticked off a little to-do list of the day. She said, 3 sets of lols. I love it. I want that to be part of my workout routine. Please and thank you. Right now, I've got new music for you from Somba. This is My Body Isn't Ready.

0: 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Before that, the new one from Samba.
1: Clyde One.
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1: Do you know what? If I was David Guetta and I was ever feeling down, I would just go to DJ Mag and check out who they crowned as the world's number one DJ, because he got that title in 2011, 2020, 2021, 2023, and 2025. So I think, yeah, do you know what? I'm doing all right. I'm doing all right. Let's have new music for you now from Ariana Grande. This is Hate That I Made You Love Me.

0: Right, if you're up at this hour, if you're working away, you deserve big, big tunes and a little moment of nostalgia. That's why I'm bringing you the throwback hour after 3 a.m.
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10: The top stories this hour. A rape survivor is welcoming the decision to review plans to ease prison overcrowding, but says concrete action must be taken.
11: To some extent, as horrible as it is, our lives were ruined and we will never be that person. We will never be the person we were before and we will never get that back. But what we can and did get was justice, and taking this away from us it's disgusting.
10: Jade Belgrove has been campaigning against a scheme that'll see inmates eligible for early release. The Prime Minister says he'll look at the proposal again after it emerged two men who killed a police officer could be freed early. PC Andrew Harper's widows called the idea deplorable. Gary Lineker is among 120 UK-based millionaires urging Andy Burnham to impose higher taxes on extreme wealth. The group says a 2% tax on fortunes above £10 million could raise £24 billion a year for public services and reducing inequality. The UK has temporarily withdrawn its remaining diplomatic staff from Iran as the conflict with the US continues to escalate. The Foreign Office says the embassy will continue to operate remotely while advising against all travel to Iran because of the security situation. The US and Saudi Arabia have signed a landmark agreement on peaceful nuclear cooperation. It paves the way for a long-term partnership on civilian nuclear energy. Rangers manager Derek McInnes doesn't feel like the punishment fitted the crime after getting a four-match touchline ban. He's been penalised after being accused of criticising match officials last season while in charge of Hearts. It's after he called a penalty awarded to eventual champions Celtic disgusting. Rangers are appealing the decision and McInnes is thankful for their backing.
12: I'm pleased with what I said today. I was pleased with the support I've got from the club and I feel really strongly about it. But like I say, I don't really want to get into the nuts and bolts of it because we're in an appeal process. I've got to respect that.
10: And Arsenal have confirmed defender William Saliba's return from the World Cup with a back injury. From Sky News, I'm Daisy Steele.
0: This is your throwback hour at 3am. Mary Manderfield, press and play on huge songs from the 90s, noise and tens.

You're listening to Clyde One. And that's how you start a throwback hour. It's Mary Manderfield with you. That's Eminem and Rihanna with The Monster. Listen, if you're new around here, we do this every weekday morning, nice and early, because you deserve a treat if you're up at this hour. You deserve big, big throwbacks. We take it back to the 90s, to the 10s, to the 2000s as well. And right now we are in the year 2000. All Saints, this is Pure Shores.

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And there's one artist who can get me grooving and feel like I want to dance at this hour, and that is Usher. Caught up on your throwback hour. It's early on a Thursday. The throwbacks are aplenty. And now we're going to an artist, George Ezra, who I'm saying definitely had a little play in how popular Ezra is as a baby name now. Number 55 in the UK for boys' names. And we say thank you, George Ezra, for making it trendy. This one's Paradise on your

0: throwbacks. Back to back throwbacks. Back to back throwbacks. This is
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1: And that's Ed Sheeran. Listen, on your throwback hour, certain songs will bring up loads of memories, and sometimes they're core memories. This one definitely is for me. Madison Avenue. I used to play this at every school disco and kids' party. We'd all be on the dance floor just vibing out. This is Don't Call Me Baby on your throwback hour.

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1: And that's all from the Throwback Hour this morning. I've been Mary Manderfield. I'll be back with you tomorrow, bright and early. Well, dark and early, from 1 a.m. Handing things over to Beth Wallace, who's got your early breakfast after this.
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12: 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Thursday's here. Hope you're good. Let's do it.
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15: The top stories this hour. The Conservatives say the clock is ticking for Andy Burnham to reverse the early prisoner release scheme. It comes after it emerged two men who killed a police officer could be freed early. PC Andrew Harper suffered fatal injuries when he responded to a break-in in Berkshire in 2019. His widows criticised the idea as deplorable. Mark Fairhurst is National Chair of the Prison Officers Association.
16: I'm with the victims on this. There has to be exemptions to early release schemes so justice is served or seen to be served, and victims are confident that they're going to be subject to further intimidation and threats from their offenders.
15: Gary Lineker is among 120 UK-based millionaires urging Andy Burnham to impose higher taxes on extreme wealth. The group says a 2% tax on fortunes above £10 million could raise £24 billion a year for public services and reducing inequality. The UK has temporarily withdrawn its remaining diplomatic staff from Iran as the conflict with the US continues to escalate. It comes as America carries carried out a 12th consecutive night of airstrikes. The US and Saudi Arabia have signed a landmark agreement on peaceful nuclear cooperation. It paves the way for a long-term partnership on civilian nuclear energy. More than three quarters of UK airports raised or introduced drop-off fees for drivers in the past year. The RAC found the average cost has increased by a third. It discovered Gatwick and Stansted charged the most at £10 for 10 and 15 minutes respectively. Rod Dennis from the motoring organisation says it's disappointing.
0: We do understand airports need to bring in revenue to keep flight costs low and to manage the limited space they've got. But if free, convenient drop-off zones can be found in airports right across the world, why not here in the UK?
15: Weight loss and diabetes drugs may be linked to a higher risk of hair loss. Researchers analysed data from around 50,000 people and found rates of alopecia were higher among those taking medicines such as Mounjaro and Wegovy. From Sky News, I'm Daisy Steele.
12: Good morning, Thursday's here, and let's start it off with this one.

UK's best one. Cammy Barnes with Let Me Down here on Clyde One for you this morning. Good morning. How are you? Hope you're good. It's Beth Wallace here today, in for Gregor and Lindsay every day this week. Lindsay's in with Stephen. I assume Gregor's on his holidays. I actually don't know where he is. But no, good to be here with you. Early breakfast, 4 a.m. till 6 o'clock. And it's the time of day that you cannot go into the kitchen without slippers or shoes in the Wallace household. So a little bit of context for you. A few years ago, my dad abandoned me, went on his holidays, and while he was away, had a bit of a drama with a slug. Went into the kitchen, one on the floor. I completely freaked out, screamed down the house, put up a salt barrier, didn't go in the kitchen for a few days, you know, just a completely normal reaction to that. And my boyfriend knows all about this. So the other day, I was working, and I gets a text from him that says, "I now believe in Sluggate." I'm like, oh no. Oh no. What does this mean? So he was sat on the sofa in my living room and he couldn't quite work out why his sock was wet. Until he seen the squished, the dead slug all over the living room floor. Now, had I been there, my goodness, I would have freaked out. By the way, didn't know slugs had orange blood. Orange blood all over his white sock.

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It's all right, Groover, that. Alex Warren, Passenger, his best one yet. Good morning, I'm Beth, in for Gregor and Lindsay today. A classic in the form of Sophie Ellis-Bextor on the way, and brand new music from Gracie Abrams. I came across this app the other day. It's called Crossed Paths, and basically the concept is it takes all your photos on your phone, maybe your pal or your partner, analyses it all, and sees where you might have crossed paths along the way before you actually met each other. I think this would be amazing to see, because you've maybe been in the same place as your partner before you met and you've had no idea. The universe has just said, they're not ready to meet each other yet. I'm going to make my boyfriend do this, although he lived in Australia for 6 years, so somehow I don't think there's going to be much crossover.

0: brand new from her from the new album, Gracie Abrams, Look at My Life, here on Clyde One. That viral Justin Bieber hit to come your way this morning. I was seeing the other day, you know, Graham Norton's show, that he was talking about his rehearsal process, how they all prepare for the show. And he was saying the day before they film, they get all the researchers and the producers to all put a sticky name tag on and pretend to be the guests, the big celebrities that they've got coming on, and act the whole scenario out. I was wondering, imagine George had to do that every time they had a big guest on. Maybe Cassie every other week is pretending to be Cammy Barnes blowing the bagpipes in the studio. Hey!
1: Clyde One.
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8: Let's go!

I think it's really, really good. Taylor Swift, I knew it. I knew you from the brand new Toy Story film. Kygo, Whitney Houston to play, and brand new music, Olivia Rodrigo, coming your way this morning. I had the most random night ever last night. So a massive Dawn's fan, obviously. And I had 15 minutes till kickoff. So parked up my car, found a random pub that had Premier Sports on. First one. Did they do food? They did pizza. Excellent. Pint attendance and a pizza. Can't go wrong. Hopefully the football score will be all right. And then they were like, oh, by the way, bingo starts at 8 o'clock. Bingo on a Wednesday night in the pub. I was like, yes, I'm all about that. I have never watched a game of football while playing a game of bingo before. And it's definitely an experience I can recommend. Although the bingo caller... He was desperate to do the bingo with all the local bus numbers because he knew them all. Now, why he knew them all, I don't know, but that was just his thing. And if that's what he wanted to do, then fair enough. Kygo and Whitney Houston, Higher Love, and no, I didn't win the bingo, but Aberdeen won.

0: I love it. Her new album is just chef's kiss. Olivia Rodrigo for you there. Stupid Song, Pink coming your way. I'm Beth Wallace. And TikTok taught me yesterday, right? On iPhones, you can look up lifetime call time. So how long you've been on the phone to people over the years. Now, I've had my phone for 5 years and my lifetime call time is 10 days and 21 hours. It also tells you your lifetime internet usage, which was a real eye-opener. 1.73 terabytes. Clearly, I'm chronically online. Clyde One.
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Thank you, Bruno. That is I Just Might. Good morning. I'm Beth Wallace, and for Gregor and Lindsay every day this week. Good to be here with you. The Wanted coming up, and some Calvin Harris, his latest one with Jazzy, the song of the summer. Speaking of Calvin Harris, I seen his Instagram the other day that he had Rod Stewart at his Ibiza residency in Ushuaia the other day. Calvin, actually, you see, when he's DJing, he's got a picture of Rod Stewart next to his DJ decks. I'm not really quite sure why, but could you imagine if the two of them did a collab? Unreal.

0: That's by Calvin Harris and Jazzy. You can't hear it at all when she sings, but she has the strongest Irish accent ever. I'm Beth Wallace in for Gregor and Lindsay. Got two Noughties classics coming up this morning. Next.
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0: Good morning, Thursday. Not long till the weekend. We can make it, and we're going to kick off some Noughties bangers. Do it.
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12: The top stories this hour. Plans to release thousands of prisoners early in September have been put on hold following a political backlash. The Prime Minister's ordered a review following concerns some violent offenders, including two of PC Andrew Harper's killers, could benefit from the scheme. Prison governors have reportedly been told to pause preparations while ministers reconsider the proposals. Former Justice Secretary David Gawke says the strain on prisons still has to be addressed.
13: When you start to look at the prison overcrowding crisis that the country faced a year or so ago, it was necessary to take action and come forward with proposals that addressed it and also prevents future crises from happening again.
12: Gary Lineker is among 120 UK-based millionaires urging Andy Burnham to impose higher taxes on extreme wealth. The group says a 2% tax on fortunes above £10 million could raise £24 billion a year for public services and reducing inequality. The UK has temporarily withdrawn its remaining diplomatic staff from Iran as the conflict with the US continues to escalate. The Foreign Office says the embassy will continue continue to operate remotely. The US and Saudi Arabia have signed a landmark agreement on peaceful nuclear cooperation. It paves the way for a long-term partnership on civilian nuclear energy. Beatles fans on a sightseeing tour of Liverpool have had the surprise of a lifetime. The Magical Mystery Tour bus pulled up alongside a car carrying Sir Paul McCartney, who waved to passengers as they recognised him. Tour guide Tony Curley says it was a moment no one will ever forget.
14: We stopped at the lights and the driving ale said, "It's Paul McCartney." So I was talking on the microphone and I went, "Paul McCartney." So everyone behind was saying, "Oh, he's only joking." And I said, "No, it really is Paul McCartney." And not only that, he's on a Zoom to Ringo Starr. So it was one of them real magical moments.
12: And more than 3,000 athletes arrive in Glasgow for the start of the 2026 Commonwealth Games later today. From Sky News, I'm Daisy.
0: You couldn't write that Paul McCartney story, could you? Good morning, I'm Beth Wallace, and let's get Nelly on.

Must be the money. Good morning, Nelly kicking things off there with Ride With Me. How are you? It's Thursday, that bit closer to the weekend. I'm Beth Wallace. I'm in for Gregor and Lindsay every day this week. A delight to be with you. And I'm feeling full of beans today, actually. I had a rest day yesterday because I'm at the Commonwealth Games all this week. I'm DJing at the Artistic Gymnastics and it was a rehearsal day on Wednesday. No, yesterday was Wednesday. Rehearsal day on Tuesday and a rest day yesterday. But there was a lot of sitting about, I have to say. I didn't do very much and it's another full day of rehearsals today. So hopefully there's more to do. Otherwise, I'll just be sitting about on TikTok, feeding that addiction. But I have to say, sometimes the comment section on TikTok is actually better than the content, the video itself. There was a belter I came across yesterday. So it was a video, not that interesting of a video, talking about a banana apocalypse. We're getting a banana shortage, basically, apparently. And the top comment was from this girl called Lauren, saying, "The banana apocalypse, it's going to be all my grandma Audrey's fault. She goes through a bunch per day, a bunch of bananas per day. She's 92. And was hospitalised last week, unfortunately, my goodness, because she had a potassium overdose moment." I love how her granddaughter is calling a potassium overdose a moment. Just like, oh, she's just had a wee moment, she's just had a wee fall. But she did follow up, let everyone know that Audrey was fine, and she has been warned, but she is apparently not one for sticking to the rules. I love that Audrey's 92 and still a bit rebellious. Go on, Audrey, but maybe just lay off the bananas a wee bit, please.

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I still hear the missed lyric about capybaras in that tune every time. Somber with Homewrecker. Good morning, I'm Beth Wallace and for Gregor and Lindsay every day this week. 0333 20 20 400 if you want to say hello to me this morning, which would be lovely if you did. Stephen's been in touch and he says, good morning Beth. Can you tell Chris it's time to go outside and connect the tanks? Now we get a lot of sceptical messages coming in here sometimes, and that's certainly one of them. What does that mean, connect the tanks? Does it mean the army tanks? Are you in the forces? Does it mean a water tank? I did try and phone Stephen, but he dinged my call. And honestly, it's 5:15, so I don't blame him.

0: Tame Impala with Jenny. That's Dracula on Clyde One coming your way. Some Davy G teaming up with Sia. It's Beth Wallace for your Thursday morning. Big one tonight at the Hydro, of course. It's the opening ceremony for the Commonwealth Games. And what a lineup, by the way. You've got Tom Walker, Nathan Evans, Katie Tunstall, Callum Beattie, and Nina Nesbitt. That is just a bunch of Scottish legends all in the same place.
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8: The Sean

I wish I knew how to do the TikTok dance for that one. Zara Larsson, Midnight Sun. It's Beth Wallace and for Gregor and Lindsay every day this week. I'm also at the Commonwealth Games every day this week, DJing at the Artistic Gymnastics. On site, they've got like a whiteboard of the day and it changes every day. Scottish word of the day, and yesterday was shoogly. Although I don't think I know how to use shoogly other than shoogly peg.

0: Lefty with Boston. Good morning, I'm Beth Wallace and for Gregor and Lindsay every day this week. It was 70 years of the official UK album chart yesterday, and to celebrate the official chart released the all-time list of selling albums in the UK. And while this felt the only way to deliver that to you.
1: This is the official chart.
0: 70 years of the official UK album chart, and here is the all-time list to celebrate. Coming in at number 5, The Beatles with Sgt. Pepper's Lonely Hearts Club Band. Of course, at number 4, it's Adele with her 21 album. At number 3, no other than the Gallagher Brothers, Oasis, What's the Story, Morning Glory. A strong number 2, you have ABBA with Gold, and your official UK album chart of all time is no other. At number 1, Queen with Greatest Hits.
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Tammy Barnes there, Highland Runaway. Good morning, I'm Beth Wallace with you till 6 o'clock this morning. Of course, Tammy Barnes is going to be part of the lineup for the closing ceremony of the Commonwealth Games at the Hydro on the 2nd of August. Also involved, you've got Simple Minds, Sandy Tom, Elephant Sessions and BEMS as well. Hopefully going to round off what will be an incredible Commonwealth Games in Glasgow.

0: Great one from him. Miles Smith, Hold Me in the Dark on Clyde One. I'm Beth Wallace. I'll be back with you again tomorrow from 4. Of course, you've got Bowie at Breakfast on the way next, and they kick it off this morning with the ultimate dance classic.
1: Clyde One.
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14: The top stories this hour. More than 3,000 athletes arrive in Glasgow for the start of the 2026 Commonwealth Games today. 74 nations and territories will compete for over 200 gold medals across 10 sports. First Minister John Swinney can't wait.
15: I hope to take in some of the track athletics and some of the swimming as well, but there'll be many opportunities for people to observe the Commonwealth Games. It will be a great sporting spectacle for Scotland.
14: Scotland's Josh Kerr, fresh from breaking the men's mile world record, is among the big sporting names involved. Bowls begins the action today before the official opening ceremony tonight. Bowler Alex Tatty-Marshall and judo star Sarah Adlington will be Team Scotland's flag bearers. Adlington says it could be just as nerve-wracking as a final.
16: It's like a competition before the competition, but luckily for me it's a really nice time gap so that I can really embrace this and enjoy it with friends and family and obviously all the rest of Team Scotland and then regroup and then the competition.
14: Next, Andy Burnham will meet the leaders of Scotland and Wales for the first time since becoming Prime Minister in Glasgow later. It comes after Scottish Labour leader Anna Sarwar was made a Lord and Minister for Trade. First Minister John Swinney's already hit out at what he's calling the hypocrisy of the expected appointment. That's as a group of prominent UK millionaires is calling on Andy Burnham's new cabinet to tax them more. Football pundit Gary Lineker and Scottish crime writer Val McDermid have signed a letter to the new Prime Minister, which claims some of the country's richest people are prepared to contribute more. Rangers manager Derek McInnes doesn't feel like the punishment fitted the crime after getting a four-match touchline ban. He's been penalised after being accused of criticising match officials last season while in charge of Hearts. It's after he called a penalty awarded to eventual champion Celtic during the title run-in disgusting. Rangers are appealing the decision. And a feature-length documentary about Lily Allen's coming to Prime Video. It'll explore her highs and lows, including the breakdown of her marriage to Stranger Things actor David Harbour.
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14: A mainly dry day with a few sunny spells into the afternoon. A high of 20. That's the latest. I'm Colette McGonagall.
12: Barry at Breakfast.

0: made in this so easy to fall in love, and it is the start of the Commonwealth Games. The opening ceremony is tonight. Good lineup. We'll talk about that a little bit later. I'll play some of the acts as well. But we got to pick an athlete. Who did we want to speak to? There was only one, and I think you know who it will be a little bit later. So yeah, I'm quite excited about this. Talk more about that soon. I want to talk about the 5K minute, because last time around, I thought it was going to go really well. We had Gavin and Falkirk, and he had five or six in a team standing by. But to be honest, he did pretty much as badly as me and Cass did. Let's see what happened on the last show. Coronation Street is set in which English city?
1: Manchester.
0: What island is further north, Shetland or Orkney?
1: Shetland.
0: Which actor is set to play Doctor Doom in the next Avengers film?
1: Robert Downey Jr.
0: Mikey Graham was a member of which boy band?
1: Pass.
0: How many World Cups have the Spanish men's team won?
1: Two.
0: Who was appointed the new Chancellor of the Exchequer by Andy Burnham?
1: Pass.
0: What is the name of the Scot who broke the men's world record for running a mile at the weekend?
1: Pass.
0: The Burgundy wine region can be found in which country? The Battle Bus features in which computer game?
1: Fortnite.
0: What is the only flying mammal on Earth? It's a bat. We didn't know that one. It's a bat. Oh, you got off to such a good start. I genuinely thought you were going to do it. What did we get there?
2: That was a five.
0: I don't know if they were really difficult yesterday or if we were just all having an off day, because the news team got a six and we got six as well. Got all the answers here, and we'll go through them next after a One Direction classic.

best song ever on Clyde One. This is Bowie at Breakfast. Hello, will you play along with the 5K minute? How do you think you did on those? Coronation Street is set in which English city? If you said Manchester, you're right. Did we take Salford as well? I think we did. What island is further north? Is it Shetland or Orkney? It's Shetland. The actor that's set to play Dr. Doom in the next Avenger film is Robert Downey Jr. Obviously, there's been a lot of chat about that because he's already been Iron Man, but he's back. Mikey Graham was a member of which boy band? Just did their last ever gig a couple of months ago, didn't they? They are Boyzone. How many World Cups have Spain's men's team won? That's a great question, because obviously they won it at the weekend. And I remember them winning it, what, 10 years ago, something like 12 years ago? Was it, actually, was it more than that? Was it 2010 when they last won it? I think it might have been. Wow. I thought they must have won it in like the 50s or the 60s or something like that. No, they've only won it twice, just those two times, 2010 and 2026. Who's appointed new Chancellor of the Exchequer by Andy Burnham? It is John Healy. The name of the Scot who broke the men's world record for running a mile at the weekend was Josh Kerr. What a great thing to do, like days before the Commonwealth Games start. We'll talk about that later. The Burgundy wine region is found in France. And the Battle Bus features in which computer game? We thought it was Grand Theft Auto, but our contestant, Gavin, he knew it was Fortnite, but didn't know that the only flying mammal on Earth is a bat. We didn't get that one either. Hopefully you did, and you want to come on today and play for £5,000 cash. We can sort that out a little bit later. You can give us a call. And if you missed what happened last time around on Call Yourself a DJ, I got to play this time, and we'll see how I did up against somebody who happened to be in the band circuit round about the same time as my son. So what could possibly go wrong? Find out next, and we'll do some travel too. Clyde One.

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7: Glasgow Road in both directions is shut due to roadworks from Elizabeth Crescent to the Shell petrol station at the moment. Also, temporary lights in place around South Bar Road from Centreway to Parkway still there. Barnesford Road also near Glasgow Airport, got the roadworks taking place around Houston Road at the moment. A737 still got some roadworks in place heading towards St James from Linwood. And that's it at the moment. I'm Cassie. If you spot anything else, the number to call or WhatsApp 0141 951 1025.
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3: Barry at Breakfast.

0: what about us? We had a mass amount of money for a coin seller DJ yesterday, £900. This is what happened. Flip that coin. Heads, it's Cassie. Tails, it's me. And it is...
1: Tails.
0: Oh, it's me. All right. This is going to be tough now. Get to play one of Ross's mates. Last. Right, you go over here, Cass. Let's do this.
2: Okay, Daniel. Let's take a little look at these questions then.
3: Nice easy ones.
2: Do you know what I will say? I hope you know your country music.
3: Oh God, I don't.
2: Well, it looks like Patsy Cline's written these.
3: Right, okay.
2: Okay. Are you ready to play?
3: Yeah, let's do it.
2: Fabulous. Here we go. 3, 2, 1, go. Which artist features alongside Post Malone on I Had Some Help?
3: Pass.
2: Choosing Texas is the hit single from Ella Who?
3: Oh God, pass.
2: You'll Be Alright Kid was the debut album from which singer?
3: Oh God, I'm doing awful here, pass.
2: What's the name of the Puerto Rican rapper that shares its name with an animal?
3: Pass. God, I'm awful here.
2: Die Die was the World Cup singer from Burna Boy and who? Is it Die Die or Day Day? That's right, it's Die Die. That's I keep getting that mixed up.
3: I also don't know that anyway. So.
2: That was joking.
3: Awful. That was so bad.
2: But then if you're Ross's pal, you must be an ear Iron Maiden and all that. Oh no, wait, he hates Iron Maiden, doesn't he?
3: Metallica and all that, but I... That was weak.
2: I mean, I don't know. It was a tougher one. If you're into that kind of music, then you're not going to be into any South American stuff and you're probably not going to be into any country.
3: Nah, I'm all right at pop music as well, but oh well.
2: Well, we'll invite George back in.
4: Come on. This is my big moment.
2: Mm-hmm.
4: You got that look that I'm going to get gubbed here.
2: Completely gubbed.
4: Okay. Are you telling me or is that a secret?
2: No, it's honestly, you're going to get so gubbed here. Do you want it to be a secret, Daniel?
3: Let's keep it a secret. Keep them in suspense.
0: Okay.
2: Fabulous.
0: I'm ready for the challenge. We play a song first.
2: Let's do it.
0: I can't lose to one of Ross's pals. This is not good.

0: We are playing Call Yourself a DJ. We've got Daniel on the phone, who happens to be George Bowie's son's friend.
1: Well, we've played in a band together.
0: Well, I still know.
1: You're still friends? You still like each other, Daniel? Or did it, was it a bitter split? Oh, it must have been a bitter split in that band there. Oh.
0: You can confirm that this wasn't set up at all?
1: No.
0: We do not know, Daniel. You don't confer on the phone or anything like that?
1: No, I mean, I didn't even take Ross on holiday with me. I'll get his pals in to show you're joking. But here's the thing. Do you think you might get back together like Oasis did and do like a stadium tour?
2: We just played a gig together, mate. We weren't actually in the same band.
1: All right, okay. All right, so that's totally different. Okay, I didn't realise you were in the band. Okay, Brian doesn't even know the boy. Right, let's do this.
0: Okay, anyway, I can't tell you what Daniel got, but man, you better watch your back. That's all I'm going to say. Are you ready?
1: Watch my back, Chris. Go.
0: Which artist features alongside Post Malone on I Had Some Help?
1: Morgan Wallen.
0: Choosing Texas is the hit single from Ella who?
1: Ella Langley.
0: You'll Be Alright Kid was the debut album from which singer?
1: Pass.
0: What's the name of the Puerto Rican rapper that shares its name with an animal?
1: Bunny Boiler Guy. I don't know.
0: Die Die was World Cup singer from Burna Boy and which female singer?
1: Yeah, Shakira.
0: Which group wanted you to put a donk on it?
1: Oh, it was Black Eyed Crew.
0: It was.
1: I know the lads.
0: You managed to get 4 out of 6. Daniel, though.
1: Yeah.
0: Got 0.
1: Oh, don't he? All right, okay. No, I was going to say. Who was it? It wasn't Bunny Boiler. What's that guy's name?
0: Bad Bunny.
1: Bad Bunny, that was
0: Bad
1: it.
0: Bad Bunny, Bunny. And also, Die Die was a World Cup single from Burna Boy and Shakira.
1: I said Shakira.
0: Oh, you were fine. So that was for Daniel.
1: So did I get a 5 then?
0: You'll Be Alright Kid was the debut album from which singer Alex Warren. You both didn't get that.
1: Who?
0: Alex Warren.
1: Who's he?
2: That's the ordinary fella, isn't it?
1: What one's that?
0: The one that goes, "Amazing and her, and ordinary."
1: Alex Warren?
0: Yeah.
1: Never heard of him.
2: He's got an influencer.
1: Oh, right. Is he one of those guys? Is he on TikTok and stuff like that?
0: Are you joking?
1: No.
0: Why are you looking at
1: Alex Warren?
0: What? George?
2: Oh, you've played this song, mate.
1: I've never played Alex Warren in my life.
0: You're laughing.
1: Daniel, we play him every day. That's about 9. Can we stop playing Alex Warren and play someone else? For anyway, nice to go up against you. I mean, we don't pick a music.
0: So I'm going to end up being myself. Right, so can we just,
1: yeah, it's fine.
0: Your lip didn't curl for ages.
1: No,
0: there.
1: I always got to go, yeah, crack.
0: You're right, you convinced me.
1: I got sunburned on my lips. I can lie for weeks. I can tell lies and get away with it for a few days till the sun burns.
0: Sorry for taking up all this time of yours. Yeah, so you didn't manage to call yourself a DJ this time round, but thanks anyway.
2: Nah, definitely not.
1: Daniel, it's been fun, mate. Thanks anyway. We've got a grand next week, so everyone's going to love you. See you, pal.
2: See you, man. Have a good one.
1: On the show today, we get to pick an athlete that we want to talk to from the Commonwealth Games, so we're excited about that. We'll do it later on. They've got the opening ceremony tonight as well, and the Games running for the next 10 days or so, so that's all going to be massive in Glasgow as well. I just hope the weather holds out. Get a feeling it's going to change. We'll look into all that right now. Let's update some news and sport.
3: This is Clyde One.
4: The 2026 Commonwealth Games gets underway today in Glasgow. The city stepped in to host just 18 months ago after the Australian state of Victoria pulled out. The bowls competition starts this morning before Tom Walker and Katie Tunstall perform at the opening ceremony later. Bowler Alex Tatty Marshall and judo star Sarah Adlington have been chosen as Team Scotland's flag bearers. She believes it'll live up to the last time the city hosted the event in 2014.
5: Whether people say it's a smaller games or it's this or that, it's a Commonwealth Games and there's the best athletes in Scotland here, so let's just go and get it.
4: It's now confirmed that Scottish Labour leader Anna Sarwar is joining Andy Burnham's government as a Minister for Trade. He's also being made a Lord. Meanwhile, the new Prime Minister is due to meet the First Minister John Swinney in Glasgow later today. And Rangers manager Derek McInnes has complained the punishment doesn't fit the crime after he was handed a 4-match touchline ban. It's after being accused of criticising match officials last season while in charge of Hearts. That's the latest. I'm Colette McGonagall.

0: is up alight on Clyde One. Highs of 20 today, so not quite as nice as it's been, but still all right. And I don't think the weather of the weekend's going to be as bad as we were first predicting, because it says it's going to be like heavy rain. Now they're saying just be a wee bit overcast. Yeah, a couple of showers here and there, but nothing disastrous. But it looks like, if you're one of these people that have been moaning about the heat, and I definitely haven't, I've been loving it. But if you're one of these people that have been moaning about the heat, normal service is kind of resuming from today.
1: Putting you in the know.
2: Clyde One.
3: Right, Glasgow City Council bosses have announced that the reopening of George Square has been set back after the complexities in the redevelopment. Of course it has!
0: I don't know. That's what, over a year? They've been working on it. Did somebody not put a drone over it and there was nothing happening?
3: What's
0: it
3: wrong?
0: Looked exactly the same. Was that just a rumour? I don't know.
3: Is it running out of funding or something? I don't know.
0: What are they doing in there?
3: No, a couple of squares and some grass and some trees.
0: I thought I kind of had all that.
3: I'm really deflated about this whole thing. Junction 17, George Square, all of it.
0: Like, if I had a choice between George Square and Junction 17, I'm sorry to say this, it'd be Junction 17 every day for me. Well, there's other squares we can go and sit at. There's not a lot of other junctions at that particular part of the motorway. Thank you. Just don't get that off my chest. If you've got to pick one or the other, just get Junction 17 sorted. It's been about 8 years.
3: Anyway, two Kilmarnock site managers have been recognised among the UK's construction elite at the industry Oscars. So David Cooper of Barrett Homes and Mark Harris of David Wilson Homes were honoured at the National House Building Council Pride of the Job Awards, often described as the Oscars of the house building sector.
0: These guys, well, send them to George Square. They build houses. But at least they're building something. Let's see if there's anything getting built in George Square right now.
3: Barrett Homes building in George Square.
0: That'd be fine. Stick some houses. We need more houses in the town.
3: Okay.
0: Finally.
3: And the company behind Glasgow and It Is On Driving Movies have announced a multi-£1 million plan to create the ambitious new festive event at Kelvin Grove Art Gallery and Museum this Christmas. So It Is On say that the world-class team of designers, technicians and producers have been busy reimagining Christmas at Kelvin Grove, and it will rival the very best events across the UK.
0: Is that the thing they did with the ice skating and all that?
3: Yes.
0: Yeah. I think I'd used to take Miley to that when she was younger and she loved it. I think we mean
3: Glasgow
0: music video
3: though,
0: there.
3: It's the Halloween kind of. It's the Halloween time, isn't it?
0: Yeah.
3: So
0: I just got tickets for that last week. Stuck them through my door. So they do this to does every year. You can tell that summer's coming to an end when you get your tickets for Glasgow in. And the reason they do that is so we don't complain about people parking in our street.
1: Clyde One. Bowie at breakfast. With the Scottish Sun. 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
3: Phoenix Road in both directions is shut due to long-term works from St George's Road to Garscube Road. Also, Barnesford Road as well, still got temporary lights there in both directions of Houston Road. If you're coming off around Hags Road, heavy in either direction. Again, that is all down to roadworks. And looking at the rest of the routes this morning, everything seems to be moving well. So if you're travelling on the M8 east to west and also the M77 north to south, if you spot any problems along the way, the number is 0141 951 1025.
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0: Lewis Capaldi and Stay Love. It's 7 minutes to seven, and here we are. So everyone's in Glasgow today. What a stores. What a stores. Talking about. You got a king and queen, prime minister, are all here. Commonwealth Games tonight. It's the opening ceremony.
1: Yep.
0: I got invited, but it's too late for me. Is that wrong? That's what I've become. Like, young me would have been desperate to be there. Now I'm kind of like, oh, thanks very much, but I got off at half four in the morning.
1: I'm not going to lie. I've not had one invite through the door.
0: You're not going to lie. Do you want mine?
1: I don't think you just take an invite.
0: You
1: I
0: know,
1: think
0: you can just see your George Bowie. You just put on a fake moustache.
1: I could do like a, what about a fake nose? I could do that.
0: I could maybe a very large nose. That'd be cool.
1: I've
0: got to go to Benbecula tomorrow after the show. I don't have to, but I'm looking forward to going to
1: Benbecula. That's right, you're DJing it.
0: After the show, because we're DJing at EDF.
1: Yeah.
0: And I'm thinking, do I really need a late night? Because it would probably be midnight by the time I get in. Mm-hmm. Get up at half four and then on the go all day tomorrow and then gig until like midnight tomorrow night. And I'm thinking, no. And then up first thing for a flight back to Glasgow in the morning. Probably be broken by the end of it. So I've given it a miss. But we'll talk about it in the show. And we're going to speak to Tati Marshall. The Bulgin. How exciting is that?
1: The Bold Bowler.
0: More Commonwealth Games gold medals than any other Scottish athlete. Is that right? Have I said that right?
2: Yes.
0: I think there's somebody, is there a swimmer that Duncan Scott's got more medals, but... Yep. Tati's got more gold. Golden M Tati's. Right. We'll talk to him a little bit later. I will get some news and sport right after Miss Independent.

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14: We've got big tunes coming up from Alice, DJ from Callum Beattie, and a whole load more. But right now it's a minute after seven on Clyde One. Let's do news and sport.
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11: Clyde One.
12: The top stories this hour. More than 3,000 athletes are in Glasgow for the start of the 2026 Commonwealth Games. Scottish runner Josh Kerr, fresh from breaking the men's mile world record, is among the big names involved. First Minister John Swinney says it's another opportunity to put Scotland back on the international stage after the World Cup.
15: The Commonwealth Games are only happening because Glasgow stepped into the breach with 18 months' notice and agreed to operate the Commonwealth Games. So it's wonderful that we have this opportunity to have sporting stars from across the Commonwealth competing here in the city of Glasgow.
12: The official opening ceremony is on at the city's Hydro tonight, featuring the likes of Katie Tunstall and Tom Walker. But the bowls competition starts this morning. Paul Foster's won it all in bowls in an incredible career, including 14 world indoor titles. He and Alex Marshall have won 13 Commonwealth Games between them. Winning again in Glasgow, he says, would be so special.
16: It'd mean everything. Sometimes people say, oh, nothing beats your first ever gold medal or your first ever world singles, but especially to do it in Glasgow. Go again, because I can remember 2014 like yesterday when we got gold in the pairs and gold in the fours. It's really up there as one of the highlights of my career.
12: The pair begin their campaign tomorrow against Jersey. Next, Andy Burnham's heading to Glasgow for his first meeting with John Swinney since becoming Prime Minister. The visit comes just after Scottish Labour leader Anna Sarwar was made a Lord and a Minister for Trade. And 120 UK-based millionaires are calling for higher taxes on wealth in an open letter to the PM. The group includes Scottish crime writer Val McDermid and football pundit Gary Lineker. And Rangers boss Derek McInnes doesn't feel the punishment fitted the crime after getting a four-match touchline ban. He's been penalised after being accused of criticising match officials last season while in charge of Hearts. It's after he called a penalty awarded to eventual champion Celtic during the title run-in disgusting. Rangers are appealing the decision.
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12: A mainly dry day with a few sunny spells into the afternoon. A high of 20. That's the latest. I'm Colette McGonagall.
18: Clyde One.
14: 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You can go and start spending right away. You need to get in the draw first. This is how you do that.
19: All you have to do is text the word yes. You send it to 61025. That is yes to 61025. You do that, you're going to get two entries for the price of one. 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We'll also find the phone entry details and all the rules for this network competition.
14: What is the first thing you buy? 400 grand would be a new car, new wardrobe.
19: I would go new car, I think.
14: New car. All right. Look at Stay Me. Definitely be a new wardrobe, right? What you got to do is get your entry in by 5 o'clock tomorrow and then just answer your call. Money's yours.
18: Clyde One.

0: world's favourite dream. It's nearly 10 past 7. Let me take a call from Thomas here. Hello.
1: Hi, John. I'm just wanting to let you know that
0: about lights around. Oh, they're a pain, those lights. They're always out, Thomas. I'll go into that now. Thanks for letting me know, pal. If you spot anything right in the morning, we are here on 0141 951 1025. You can get in touch. Apparently, a Loch Ness Monster has had babies and little beasts floating about Loch Ness.
2: Why are they lying? Why do they lie?
0: Who do you think's lying?
2: They're lying.
0: Well, there's been a drop in sightings.
2: Yeah.
0: So they've had to come out and say, oh, this is why. Rob Long, sounds like an honest guy, from the Loch Ness exploration crew said, sightings of recent months have reported smaller objects and shapes that we usually get. So it's led us to wonder if she has had some babies. Is that a she? I thought it was a bloke.
2: I don't know. No, Nessie's a girl. Yeah, I've always known Nessie's a girl.
0: Name. Yeah, short for Vanessa.
2: Hmm.
0: Was it something to do with Loch Ness? I think we all know the answer to that. So he's saying it's likely they're little beasts and they'll be braver than the mum. They'll have no fear and will be learning the ropes. Could 2026 be the year we finally get distinctive proof she was there? I'm not a gambling man, mate, but if Rob Long would like to give me a free bet, I would say no. It's not going to be the year you get distinctive proof. Am I right in saying there's meant to be one monster there? Is that right?
2: Mm-hmm.
0: Which is now pregnant.
2: Mm-hmm. That's a very deep lock, by the way.
0: So you think there could be another one down there?
2: No, I'm just giving you the facts. I mean, like, it's a really, apparently, I think it's the second deepest to Morar, Loch Morar. So it's like, you could basically fit like another Nevis like below you, kind of thing.
0: Attenborough over here, this is class.
2: I'm actually, do you know what, I've got a natural flair for geography.
0: Okay, I'm hopeless at geography.
2: Like, when I was at school, here's a fun fact, when I was at school, they were trying to get me to take my hires.
0: Uh-huh.
2: They said to me, you can't take any hires because you're not academic enough, apart from
0: geography.
2: Art and design and geography.
0: Did you do it?
2: And do you know what, I said no to geography because I thought, oh, I was too cool for that, I didn't want to do it.
0: Too cool.
2: And when I look back now, I think, I'm a natural genius. Acute meanders and the cumulus clouds.
0: Okay, how about biology? Because this is how it works, right? If there's one monster, it's not going to have babies. Without going into the
2: ins and outs of it,
0: if you'll pardon the expression.
2: So what do you think? What do you think would have mated with a beaver?
0: An immaculate conception or a randy little eel?

0: Sheeran and Justin Bieber. I don't care. Should have brought Ed on, done that together at the World Cup. Can you, what have you got on? Clown makeup? What's going on? I just looked up and Cassie looks like she's been standing at the side of a wall when a painter's walked past and painted her. Do you rub that in now?
1: Uh-huh.
0: Okay. Right.
1: It's what you call concealer.
0: Stop looking at me because it's freaking me out. Let me take a call from Lorraine.
2: Hi there. I just want to give you an update in relation to an accident that's happened on the East Kilbride Expressway.
0: Go for it.
2: So basically, there's two cars that have had a bad collision. One's still sitting in the middle of the road. One's still sitting at the side. Lots of debris across the road.
0: Oh, nasty.
2: No police there yet. So it's just there's a bit of a jam coming off of the race interchange.
0: At the East Kilbride Expressway.
2: Yes.
0: And everyone's all right, which is the main thing.
2: Yeah, well, there's people standing at the side of the road.
0: Ah, that's all good.
2: But they look to be fine, yeah. But there is, it's a bit tricky.
0: Thank you, Lorraine. Have a lovely day. See you later.
2: Thank you. Bye.
0: Loch Ness reaches a maximum depth of 230 metres, which is 755 feet. Its great volume means it's holds more fresh water than all the lakes in England and Wales combined. Loch Morar, is that how you pronounce it? Loch Morar?
3: Mm-hmm.
0: Is deeper at 310 metres and can fit most of Ben Nevis in it.
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0: A725 East Kilbride Expressway, there's been an accident. If you're coming off at the Raith Interchange heading towards East Kilbride, just watch out for that at the moment because it is causing a delay through Blantyre. The M77 is a little bit busy through Junction 2. M8 West, back of the queue, sitting around 14 Fruit Market to 18 at Charing Cross. And the A737 is busy but moving from Linwood towards St James. That's it. I'm Cassie. If you spot anything else, the number to call or WhatsApp 0141 951 1025.
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0: What a throwback Thursday anthem that is. It's one of those tunes that every DJ still plays at any gig and it always smashes it every time. It doesn't matter where you're doing. You're doing a festival, a club, an unders. It's going to go off. Better up a look, Alice DJ.
1: Glasgow 2026 update on Clyde One.
0: It's the big day. It's the Commonwealth Games kickoff right here in our city again. Remember how big it was last time? This is going to be great. 10 days of massive events, all the big events. 3,000 athletes from 74 nations competing for 215 gold medals.
2: Now, the bowls got underway at the SEC from 9:30 this morning with Jason Banks playing in the men's singles, Robert Barr, Mary Stevenson, they're going to play in the para-mix pairs, and Caroline Brown and Tati Marshall's niece, Beth Riva, play in the women's.
0: Oh, I thought it was about Tati, because he's got a busy day. He's coming on this show a little bit later for a chat.
2: Mm-hmm.
0: Opening ceremony kicks off tonight at the Hydro. Who's all going to be there?
2: It's going to be the King and Queen.
0: Oh, the King
2: just
0: and Queen.
2: Just casually there, yeah. Just going to open the games.
0: They love good Chris seats, Hoy. They'll have the best seats. King and Queen, they're not going to be up in the rafters.
2: No. Chris Hoy's going to take part as well in the ceremony.
0: Nice.
2: Five-time Commonwealth champion bowler Alex Marshall,
0: a.k.a.
2: Tati, and two-time judo champion Sarah Addington will be Scotland's flag bearers.
0: We met her, didn't we, Sarah? She came in with the medal when they launched the medal.
2: Was that there?
0: Oh, maybe you weren't there. Maybe it was just me and her.
2: Oh.
0: And I mentioned that the medal did look a little bit like a bottle opener. Which it generally does.
2: And it'd be a bottle of WKD.
0: Very, very handy if you want to open up a bottle of Blue Wicked. Yeah.
2: And there's going to be some incredible performances from Tom Walker, mm-hmm. Katie Tunstall, Nathan Evans and the St. Phoenix Band,
0: okay.
2: Callum Beattie, that'll Nina be Nesbitt, and Voltos.
0: Oh, the guy for Voltos lives across the road from me. Class. They're great. They're going to go down a storm. It's all going to be live on Channel 5 as well tonight from 8 p.m.
2: Nice.
0: And if you're going along to that, you have the most amazing time. It's just going to be 10 days of just partying, I think, and amazing sport.
2: There's going to be a lot of sport as well.
0: Aye, but for us, it's just going to be a party, isn't it? It's a bit like the World Cup. It's just like a party. It's not like a sport. It is a sporting event, but if you're not a sports person, then it's just a party. And tonight is going to be the second biggest party of them all. The closing ceremony is going to be the big party,
2: mm-hmm.
0: because I would imagine that the athletes are probably more concentrating on their events right now. But once the closing party comes around, it's all done. It's like, right, light your hair down and just go for it. We've got big news on the closing party coming, but right now let's play one of the artists from the opening ceremony. We'll play most of them throughout the day. But right now, we're going to get Callum on with Heart Stops Beating.

0: weather's going to be all right for the Commonwealth Games. Certainly today is okay. We'll give a highs of 20 and staying dry. We'll take that. 7:30 right now. Let's update the news and sport.
1: This is Clyde One.
2: The opening ceremony for the Commonwealth Games in Glasgow will be held in the Hydro tonight. Cycling legend Sir Chris Hoy set to feature in the show, headlined by Katie Tunstall. Judo champion Sarah Adlington is one of Team Scotland's flag beaters.
3: Whether people say it's the smaller games or it's this or that, it is a Commonwealth Games and there's the best athletes in Scotland here, so let's just go and get it.
2: The Games feature 3,000 athletes from 74 nations and territories, with the bowls competition starting this morning. Anas Sarwar says he's delighted and honoured to take up a job in Andy Burnham's government. It's been confirmed the Scottish Labour leader will be a Minister for Trade. Well, the new Prime Minister is in Glasgow to meet with John Swinney for the first time since taking over the top job. And Derek McInnes says he's glad Rangers have backed him in his appeal against the four-match ban issued for his comments on Celtic's controversial penalty at Motherwell last season. The then Hearts boss described the decision to give the Glasgow side a stoppage time spot kick as disgusting. That's the latest. I'm Colette McGonagall.

0: It's Calvin Harrison, John Newman, it's Blair McLeod. One, it's 25 minutes to 8, and this is Bowie at Breakfast. Good morning. We've had a complaint already.
1: Yes, we have.
0: It's only 25 to 8. They're complaining. They're moaning. All right, Stan, no bother.
1: I actually thought you were Blaine Water there, and I thought, are you Blaine Water just because I'm about to talk about a loch?
0: Oh, very good.
1: No, but it's not now, but it was really confusing.
0: I feel I need to go to the toilets. Hurry up.
1: Right.
0: Hey, I'm getting
1: Heather
0: this complaint
1: from East Kilbride, she sent me an Insta DM and she said, ask George why he pronounces loch as if he's English. He says loch.
0: Why do I call it a loch?
1: No, you say a lock.
0: Did I say a lock?
1: Tell him to get a life.
0: Oh, wow.
1: Love that. And a Scottish accent when he's saying it.
0: Oh, wow.
1: Tell him listen to how you pronounce it. Well, Heather, the thing is, I am a professional at geography.
0: Yes, you are.
1: Didn't
0: indeed
1: get the hire, but, you know, here
0: that's
1: we are.
0: That's all right. I didn't even get the standard grade.
1: Oh.
0: Okay, so it's a lock. Did I say
1: you're
0: it was
1: getting
0: a lock?
1: It right. Oh, no, wait, hold on.
0: Heather's fully it. Heather, I've been saying lock all my life. You've been... Heather's been on the baby, right? Heather got up and she's had a liquid breakfast. She shouldn't even be allowed into work this morning. This woman's hammered. Just start putting that out there. You know what I mean? She's been swimming in lochs all night. She's been drinking a lock of whiskey this morning. Heather, behave yourself.

0: spot an AI-generated fake, by the way.
1: Well, this is interesting. Apparently it's on the eyes. That's how you spot a deep fake. Simple as using a technique that astronomers use to study galaxy. So looking someone in the eye. In the photo of real people, the light reflects in both eyes and should match. The consistency is missing in AI-generated images. So if somebody's doing a fake picture of you for their Twitter.
2: Well, you do know that it can't replicate a face. So like, if you put in a picture to AI of you and said, like, remove whatever from the background, you don't come back looking like yourself.
1: No.
2: No, like they'll change.
1: Like when I go on holiday, I don't
2: features.
1: Come back looking like myself. I look broken.
2: Okay.
1: Yeah, but if you've got a fake Cassie picture on your Tinder, then we know we're onto you.
2: Okay,
1: we can tell by the eyes.
2: One, I don't have Tinder. And
1: no, I'm saying audience. I'm not saying you.
2: Oh, right.
1: Somebody said to me, and I'm sure it's the same for you, like somebody said to me they went on Tinder and you said you would not believe the amount of people whose profile
2: pictures
1: picture
2: of you and I.
1: Is you and them. Why would you have me on your Tinder?
2: It happened to me. There was a guy that was using his profile picture and it was him and I in the profile picture.
1: Yeah.
2: But not like, obviously, it looked like he was getting a picture with me, but it was still really weird looking.
1: Apparently there's so many of them out there, of both of us. My
2: I think it's a pulling tactic.
1: I don't think it works for me. Maybe they put themselves next to me to look better.
2: That could be
1: that
2: it,
1: could
2: you're
1: be
2: right.
1: It. You're
2: wait,
1: probably in the same boat. Just putting that out there. My oldest daughter phoned up shouting at me once and asked why I was on Tinder and showed me the evidence. I said, some other guy's picture with me in it. Oh, it is.
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2: Bad accident as you're coming off at the Raith Interchange. East Kilbride Expressway is looking very busy now. Back to the Raith, all the way through towards High Blantyre, and it's slow in the opposite direction. People having a look at the other side of the road there. M77 is slow from Junction 3 Darnley towards Junction 1 at Dunbreck Road. Busy over the Kingston Bridge. Eastbound from 21 at Seaward Street. Westbound from around 14 Fruit Market to 18 at Charing Cross. And then further east, you're slow again at Newhouse, travelling towards Edinburgh. That's it. I'm Cassie. Anything else? 0141 951 1025.
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3: Bowie at breakfast.

0: cracking throwback coming up in a minute. Apparently, one in four of us have admitted we've forgotten to cancel any unused subscriptions. Now, somebody was talking about this in the office the other day. I thought, what if I've got any of those? I'm pretty sure I haven't, but I'll go and check and see. So I checked something. I thought, I don't remember that app. So I clicked on the app. And apparently I was paying 40 quid a month for it.
1: What?
0: It was some kind of workout app that I never use.
2: Wow.
1: No.
0: I must have downloaded it like last month or the month before. So you need to check these things. So I cancelled it. And then they said, why are you cancelling? I said, it's too expensive and I've never used it. I don't even remember buying it. They said, well, we're going to do it for you for a reduced rate of $2.99
1: yeah, right.
0: a month.
1: Yeah,
0: I'm like,
1: right.
0: No, you're not right. Just go away. Be gone with you. I thought, that's a bit of a jump from 40 quid to $2.99.
2: Aye.
0: It's honestly, you've got to check these things. There's so many of them. And you've got to actually go into the app and see. If you're subscribing to it.
1: No, because on your iPhone, you just go into your subscriptions, it'll tell you everything that you're subscribed to.
0: Well, I thought that too, but it's not the case, trust me.
1: Oh.
0: I did that, I went on my iPhone and went into my subscriptions, and it didn't tell me everything.
1: And it wasn't there.
0: So if I've got any apps that I don't know, I just kind of click on them now and just check that I'm not paying it.
1: Ah.
0: I'll keep you right. You'll probably go through some of these, you're probably paying a fortune for something you're never using.
1: No, because I went another day. The one thing that I'm doing just now, though, and I think, why on earth have you not called up to change it, is... Mm-hmm. I had a contract with Sky, like, 3 years ago, and it's obviously rolled into, like, a new one and a new one again, and the one that I'm in just now is so expensive, and I've just not phoned up yet to change.
0: And you're never using it, ever?
1: No, I never use it, ever.
0: 50% believe it is easy to end up paying for one for several months after they've stopped using it.
1: Yeah.
0: And Cassie is part of the problem right there. We'll get you some extra cash in a minute, because the 5K minute's on the air after the levels.

0: an Ibiza classic from Avicii. There is levels. Right, let's play. We've got £5,000 cash here. We got... Oh, I'm raging. Your team got a 9. We came so close to a 9. But there was one question. We could only get the first name and the first letter of the second name. I'm not going to tell you any more than that just now, because I don't want to give too much away. But raging. So news team have beat us today. However, if they can get a 9, you could get close to a 10 as well. If you want to play, 0141 951 1025. Lines are open for the 5K minutes on the air at 10 past 8. And the Clyde One News and Sport is up next.
1: Clyde One.
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0: We have a contestant all sorted for the 5K minutes, so we'll play that in 10 minutes' time. You can play along, see how you do. But first, minute after 8, let's do some news and sport.
1: Across Glasgow and the West.
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1: Clyde One.
11: 12 years ago, Glasgow hosted one of their biggest ever sporting events. Today it all begins again. I'm Liv Thompson, and tonight the Commonwealth Games makes its triumphant return to Scotland. A packed opening ceremony has been planned at the Ovo Hydro, with headline acts such as Callum Beattie and Katie Tunstall, and the arrival of all 74 batons. The audience will be surrounded by icons and heroes of the Games from the very first moment. The city's fully prepped for a massive 10-day programme of sport. Gabriel Antoniazzi has more.
12: 3,000 athletes, 215 gold medals, 10 different sports across four venues. Glasgow 2026 is here with many of the world's best in town. Keep an eye out for home hopefuls Duncan Scott, Josh Kerr and Sarah Adlington, amongst others. They're all going for gold, as is Alex Tatty-Marshall, one of Team Scotland's flag bearers. He promises the Games will live up to the hype.
13: Absolutely, it's going to be special. You know, you go around the city, there's banners up everywhere, so I'm under no illusions. It's just going to be the same as the last time.
14: Now, a quick look at this morning's other top stories. Andy Burnham will meet John Swinney for the first time since becoming Prime Minister in Glasgow later. It comes after Scottish Labour leader Anna Sarwar was made a Lord and Minister for Trade. Well, Scottish crime writer Val McDermid and Gary Lineker are among 120 UK-based millionaires calling on the PM to impose higher taxes on them. The so-called Proud to Pay letter claims the money could be used to reduce inequality, support public infrastructure and back small businesses. A man's been charged after police seized cocaine worth more than £1.6 million in Lanarkshire. They raided a property in Gartmill Crescent in Moodysburn on Tuesday, arresting a 34-year-old. And Derek McInnes says he's glad Rangers have backed him in his appeal against the four-match ban issued for his comments on Celtic's controversial penalty at Motherwell last season. The then Hearts boss described the decision to give the Glasgow side a stoppage time spot kick as disgusting.
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14: A mainly dry day with a few sunny spells into the afternoon, a high of 20. That's the latest. I'm Colette McGonagall.
0: Clyde One. 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
0: Can't believe how quickly this week zoomed by, but it's nearly time. 5 o'clock tomorrow is when the lines close. So get yourself entered now. 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

0: bags of 20 today. Dry, warmish and sunny. I take that. New Religion, BB Wrexham, Faithless. It is 10 past 8. This is Bowie at Breakfast in Clyde One. So is that time? Let's play.
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0: Still raging about one of these questions. Can't believe we messed up. I'll get to that soon. Let's get our contestant on. Who we got?
3: 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He works for Aircon Refrigeration Wholesaler. Usually gets between 5 and 9. It's quite a big gap.
0: Yeah, that is quite a big gap. Yeah. But I know what he means because we're the same. We get between 5 and 10. You ever had a 10 playing along, Robert?
4: No, unfortunately not.
0: Maybe today's going to be the day. I don't know. Try and get you the money. Are you feeling confident?
4: I wasn't until I came on here.
0: You're feeling psyched that you're one of these athletes just ahead of the Commonwealth Games going, right, I can do this. I've got this. This is like our opening ceremony for Robert. Let's go. I can only take your first answer. If you don't want to pass, we'll come back to it. When the buzzer goes in, we've got to stop. And if we pass anything, got to wait till it comes back round again. You got any help?
4: Just my son, Kieran. Is he 9?
0: Oh, he's only 9? Yeah. Well, let me see if there's any yoga. Well, it might be. Go wait and see. Right, got the questions here. Let's go for it. You ready, Robert?
4: Let's go.
0: Good luck. Your time starts now. The opening ceremony for the Commonwealth Games takes place at which venue tonight?
4: Pass.
0: What is the boiling temperature of water in degrees centigrade?
4: 100.
0: Jack Black plays a music teacher in which 2003 film?
4: Past.
0: Highlighting and contouring are techniques used in which profession?
4: Makeup.
0: What is the 11th letter of the alphabet? Oh, wait.
4: L.
0: What is the Scottish bowler Tati Marshall's real first name?
4: Past.
0: Which strongman recently be confirmed as the latest addition to BBC's Gladiators?
4: Tom Tolkien.
0: The Appleton sisters were part of which girl band?
4: Tattoo.
0: Which famous artist painted the ceiling of the Sistine Chapel?
4: I
0: said Da Vinci. It was the other one. It was Michelangelo. Right, let's see if you got the last one, because I like to try and get, because we ran out of time there. But what would the time be 45 minutes after 2:25?
4: 45 minutes after 2:25.
0: 3:10. Yeah, 3:10. Yeah, you would have got that, but we didn't have enough time. Cassie's tallying them up. What do we get?
3: That's a 3.
0: It's a 3. Oh, that's way below average. I'm blaming the wee man.
4: Well,
0: but at least you got Tom Stoltman. We have had Tom Stoltman on the show. We've interviewed him. Could I remember his second name for the life of me? Didn't have a clue. So yeah. There's some toughies in there though, mate.
4: Yeah, it was, aye.
0: Listen, we've got you £15 cash anyway, Robert.
4: Would you think cash for kids,
0: Kaelin? Wholesale to Mr.
4: Let's give it to cash for kids, Bob.
0: Oh, God bless you. Well done, Kaelin. Thanks, pal. It was great having you guys on the show, and enjoy your summer holidays, Kaelin. All right, pal? Bye, Robert.
4: Thanks, Bob.
0: No bother, pal. Got all the answers here, and we'll go through them right after another one of the artists playing the opening ceremony at the Hydro tonight.

0: pretty sure Cassie's becoming my wife. I'm going to have a discussion with you about this. Sorry, that could be misconstrued.
1: No, it's just because I say the same things yes. to her, but we are quite similar in that way. Yes. I've worked with you for, what, 12 years?
0: Yep.
1: So I kind of know you pretty well. You're taking it too far now.
0: Okay, we're going to have a discussion about this shortly. I want to do the answers first. Robert came on and we said the opening ceremony for the Commonwealth Games takes place at which venue tonight? Is it the Hydro? Katie Tunstall is playing it. Callum Beattie's there, Nathan Evans and St. Phoenix are there, Valtos are there, and Tom Walker's there. Is that right? Yep. Got everyone? Okay, name checked everyone. Great. Boiling temperature of water in degrees centigrade is 100. Jack Black played a music teacher in which 2003 film? I think they turned it into a Broadway show as well. School of Rock. Highlighting and contouring are techniques used in which profession? I had to go to the doctor over there for this one.
1: For it is makeup.
0: It is. And have you got...
1: I've got makeup.
2: Hanging out at the pool is great. 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Drink in one hand and a blackjack in the other. It

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1: Oh, I know. Boy, oh boy. Or barely awake. Paddle to the metal.
2: Oh, man. I should do this for a living.
0: It feels good to be Boatu. It feels good to Geico.
3: Famous artist who painted the ceiling of the Sistine Chapel. I always get Michelangelo and the other guy mixed up, but it was Michelangelo. We said Da Vinci. What time would the time be? 45 minutes after 2:25. It would be 10 past 3, which Robert knew, but he was well out of time on that one. And you could be on tomorrow playing for £5,000 cash. Finishing the week with a winner would be class. We've had a lot of high scores. Today wasn't one of those. Actually, we have not had a lot of high scores. Just looking at this. But £15... going to Cash for Kids as well, added to our total. So thank you to Robert in Knightswood for coming on and doing his bit. Right, stay there because I think I'm going to get pulled up for something in just a minute. We'll do some travel first. Got major problems in East Kilbride and a few other things that we need to look out for. Hey.
4: Clyde One. Barry at breakfast.
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18: Very busy on the East Kilbride Expressway. If you're coming down from Bells Hill, that's a very long queue throughout the Wraith Interchange and heading into East Kilbride. It's all down to a bagged accident that happened just at the cut-off for High Blantyre. M77 is heavy through Junction 2 at the moment as you pass by.

0: Silver Burn Shopping Centre, M8 eastbound at Spelding Upper N21 at Seward Street, M8 west, the back of the queue, 13 at 15 Townhead to 18 at Charing Cross. And that is it at the moment. I'm Cassie. If you spot anything else, the number is 0141 951 1025.
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2: Bowie at breakfast.
1: This is
3: Yo, man.
4: Yo.
3: Open up, man.
4: What do you want, man?
3: My girl just caught me.
4: You made her catch you?
3: I don't know how I let this happen.
4: But who?
3: The girl next door, you know? I don't know what to do.
4: Say it wasn't you.
3: All right.

0: I know a lot of people love this. It was my son's first concert. Let's see, Shaggy. One of my mates took him, so I'm like, can't even be bothered, mate. You want to take the way to see Shaggy? And he did. I'm pretty sure Mystique were the support act, so I still wouldn't noise up my rocker son that the first band he ever went to see live was Mystique. So scandalous.
1: So scandalous.
2: Shaggy was the last gig I saw before lockdown.
0: Oh, that's right. Remember, he was like the last guy, I think. Was it him and Blue Cantrell?
2: Yes.
0: The last ones to play the hydro for
1: yeah.
0: it.
2: And Fat Man Scoop.
0: Fat Man Scoop would have been great.
1: Bootstrap.
0: I love that tune. Hydro tonight, it is the opening ceremony for the Commonwealth Games, and then we can let the games begin. We're going to catch up with Tati Marshall shortly, because we got told, look, pick an athlete. Who do you want to speak to? Every single one of us went, Tati. Cassie's granddad, we thought, was going to be a little bit more excited than he actually was. In fairness.
1: Yeah, I mean, when you're 92, it's not, you don't, the excitement's not there anymore.
0: But it's Tati Marshall and he's into his bowling.
1: And they can't, don't get upset either, if you notice that. Just very...
0: I would say he is the Lionel Messi of bowling, is the bold Tati.
1: Mm-hmm.
0: You know what I mean?
1: Yeah, but even if you'd met Lionel Messi, right, and your granddad was a huge fan, if you told him that you'd be like, oh, it's lovely, son.
0: That's great. Anyway,
1: that'd be all you would get back.
0: Playing a lot of the artists that are on at the opening ceremony tonight. We're reckoning this guy's gonna smash it. I hope he brings a piper on. It's Tom Walker.

0: He does his version tonight at the opening ceremony. It's going to be absolute class. Remember he did it at Transmit, was it last year? And brought Cammy out, because Cammy was in the Red Hot Chili Peppers when they made that track. And I did it at Transmit last year, and it went off. It was amazing. Tom Walker going to be in Glasgow tonight for the opening ceremony of the Commonwealth Games, along with Nathan and St. Phoenix, with Valtos, with Katie Tunstall, and with Callum Beattie.
1: And Nina Nesbitt.
0: Oh, Nina Nesbitt. I miss Nina. Oh, sorry, Nina. Oh, we did a tune with Nina. We love her. She's going to be great as well. What an amazing start to the show. And we also know about the closing ceremony, so we'll maybe talk about it in the show tomorrow.
2: This is Clyde One.
3: The 2026 Commonwealth Games gets underway today in Glasgow. The city stepped in to host just 18 months ago after the Australian state of Victoria pulled out. The bowls competition starts this morning before Tom Walker and Katie Tunstall perform at the opening ceremony later. Bowler Alex Tatty-Marshall and judo star Sarah Adlington have been chosen as Team Scotland's flag bearers. She believes it'll live up to the last time the city hosted the event in 2014.
4: Whether people say it's a smaller games or it's this or that, it's the Commonwealth Games and there's the best athletes in Scotland here, so let's just go and get it.
3: It's now confirmed Scottish Labour leader Anna Sarwar is joining Andy Burnham's government as a Minister for Trade. He's also being made a Lord. Meanwhile, the new Prime Minister is due to meet the First Minister John Swinney in Glasgow later today. And Rangers manager Derek McInnes has complained the punishment doesn't fit the crime after he was handed a four-match touchline ban. It's after being accused of criticising match officials last season while in charge of Hearts. That's the latest. I'm Colette McGonagall.

0: minutes. Blessings, 24 minutes to 9. So if living at home for me isn't hard enough, I've now realised that Cassie is sounding more and more like my missus every day. It's pulling me up for hurting myself. I'm looking for sympathy.
1: Explain to the room what happened.
0: Okay, what happened is I've done my knee in. And I've done my knee in doing squats at the gym. And my wife said to me, she said, did you put like heavy weights on it because you saw somebody else doing it with a heavier weight than you and you thought, I need to do that weight as well? Maybe. She went, you are such an idiot.
1: You are.
0: And now you've said the same thing.
1: Well, my response was, just calm down.
0: Just calm down.
1: And I think I even threw in a fruity word. But yeah, just calm down.
0: So I've got to go and get it checked on Monday. What happens if I need an operation?
1: So wait, is this on top of the injury that you had because you were, because some guy said you need to be squatting more?
0: No, this is the same thing. This is the same thing. Somebody
1: this
0: said,
1: is an add-on.
0: Looking at a picture, said, oh, you get legs at a pigeon. I thought, right, I need to do this. So I went and I thought, and I'm looking about, I thought, right, I'm clearly not using enough weight when I'm squatting. So I started squatting with this heavy weight and then my knee just kind of went a wee bit. And I'm thinking, and now it gets really sore when I'm sitting on the couch. But I know if I say anything, my wife will just give me a hard time. So she'll say, is your knee hurting? I'll go,
2: I'm sound.
0: You know what I mean? Every night.
1: See, as your friend, just ignore the haters.
0: Okay.
1: Just ignore them.
0: Do you mean in the house or
1: no, everyone,
0: online?
1: Anyone, online, all of it. Just ignore them and do your own wee thing.
0: Right, okay. Ignore Ellen as well.
1: Well, no, because I don't want you to do your knee in even more.
0: Okay. Thank you for that. Let's move on swiftly.

0: sure you take the show with you. This one in the GBX, all right? You can listen on the Rayo app. I can play songs for you. Hello.
1: Hi there. Can I get a mention? I'm actually in Rhodes just now.
0: Well, what are you doing in Rhodes? Are you on the run or are you on holiday?
1: Just me and my daughter on holiday.
0: All right, okay. No bother.
1: My name's Lorraine and I'm with Megan.
0: And what tune can I play you guys?
1: Miley Cyrus.
0: Consider it done. Right. Tati Marshall is our biggest gold medal winner of all time with Team Scotland at the Commonwealth Games. We are going to catch up with him in just a minute. Phone your granddad and tell him the good news, Cass.
2: I shall.
0: Tati's on next.
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2: The A71 between Lark Hall and if you're travelling into Stonehouse and Strathaven is completely closed off just now because of an oil spillage, which means Cander Mill Road is completely tailed back if you're trying to head into Stonehouse at the moment. Looking at the rest of the routes, it's not been great on A725. Not a good day for Lanarkshire. Very slow from the Bells Hill bypass down towards the Raith interchange, and that's all down to an earlier accident at Blantyre itself, just a cut off there. M77, it's slow moving, passing by Junction 2 at Silverburn, and that's it. Anything else? 0141 951 125.
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0: Glasgow. It is the launch of the Commonwealth Games. It all starts tonight, and I'm delighted to say that we have one of the athletes, the most decorated one, on the show right now. It is none other than Tati Marshall. How
1: are
0: you doing?
1: I'm doing not too bad, thanks. How are you guys?
0: We are okay. We're excited because we got to choose any athlete and we wanted you.
1: Well, I'm a so-called athlete. I'm not really a fine-tuned athlete. But
0: that's what I want to know. With the bowling, how much training goes into that? Like, do you have to go and work out and lift iron and stuff?
1: Nah, we don't lift iron. It's just a case of obviously just practicing and just keeping yourself fit. What I normally do is quite a lot of walking to keep myself fit.
0: Okay.
1: It's pretty easy going for us guys compared to a lot of other sports.
2: I'm guessing it's kind of like a darts player.
1: No, I wouldn't say we don't do much. We actually, we've got competitions, you know, all year round. I travel over to Australia for 4 months of the year playing in events over there. So, yeah, we're on the go quite a lot, and that's why you've really got to keep yourself in trim and just trying to keep yourself as fit as possible and just keep your mindset in the right place.
0: Cassie was there last time, eight years ago, with her granddad.
2: So the story is, my granddad, who is now 92, has been a bowler his whole life. He lived in Australia. He travelled to New Zealand. He's now a member at Pollock Shaw's Bowling Club. And he's managed to pick up like lots of badges and trophies.
1: Oh,
2: and
1: brilliant.
2: He said his name in gold in Hill Park as well.
1: That's the one thing good about our sport. You know, you can play from any age, from a very young age, 5, 6, to 90, 95, 96 year old. That's what's good about the sport, and there's a good social side to it, and that's why our sport is so popular.
0: You and your granddad, Cass, are right there when Tati, well, you've won more gold medals in the Commonwealth Games than any other Scottish athlete, is that right?
1: Yeah, I've got 5 golds, a silver and a bronze.
0: It's not bad, eh?
2: I know. It was down at Kelvin Grove last time, wasn't it?
0: It still will be.
1: It was Kelvin Grove. We're in the FCC this time. We're inside rather than outside.
2: Indoor.
1: So it's going to be a bit different. But yeah, Kelvin Grove is brilliant. Glasgow done us very proud.
2: The front page of the paper is still instilled in my mind.
0: Oh, with Tati going like that?
2: Yes.
0: Love that.
2: It's iconic.
0: That's
2: you are iconic,
0: thing, though,
2: Tati.
0: Giving that.
1: You know, I think it's just one of these things. It's a spur of the moment type of thing when I suppose it's like a Glasgow derby with Celtic and Rangers and there's like a minute to go and somebody scores a goal. You're not just going to go up and shake your opponent's hand. You've got to celebrate in some way.
2: So true.
1: And especially when we were playing against England in the semi-final to get to the final. It was just a relief to pressure. And yeah, it's not very often I celebrate like that, to be honest.
0: Are you going to do it again this time? Are you confident?
1: Absolutely.
0: Love that.
1: If I have to win it again, you know, it might not be the same. It might be something different. But the first thing is, obviously, we've got to get there first before you can start thinking about celebrations.
0: And then afterwards, you're coming to the closing ceremony, because I'm doing a set at the closing ceremony, so you've got to come and bounce about.
1: Yeah, I'll definitely be there. I think that's a major part for any athlete.
0: Yes.
1: Just taking part, I think it's huge, just getting selected for whichever sport you're competing in. And the opening ceremony is very special, as is the closing ceremony. So if it's your first time or your 8th time, it's always very special.
0: Is this your 8th time?
1: 8 games, yeah.
0: That's amazing.
2: Brilliant.
1: So looking forward to this one and hope I can come away with a nice little gold medal, hopefully.
2: Can I ask a favour from you?
1: Yeah.
2: Just because it will take me back to my childhood. See, when you leave the bowling green,
1: yep.
2: Can you say the phrase, time for Tati bye-bye, time for Tati bye-bye?
1: Time for Tati bye bye.
0: That's a reference to the Teletubbies. That's all that is. That is there.
1: You know what? If I do remember, I'll do for you.
0: Oh, yes, I love that. Come on. Tati, you never change because you're amazing. We love what you do and you're representing Scotland and you're just, everyone's behind you, mate. So we'll see you at the closing ceremony.
1: Absolutely. Look forward to it.
0: I look forward to seeing your new medals.
2: Can I ask one more question, Tati?
0: Well, here we go.
2: So you got an MBE in 2007?
1: Yes.
2: Our very own George Bowie got an MBE just a couple of weeks ago.
0: Aye, what happens?
2: What are the perks?
0: Tell us a wee bit about that.
1: I'm not going to tell you. I'm going to leave you hanging.
0: Oh, mate, I don't know what happens.
1: Nah, like, you're better
0: to go to the palace and stuff.
1: I was in Holyrood, Edinburgh, and I actually got mine from the Queen.
0: Oh, did you?
2: Oh, wow.
1: It's the most nerve-wracking thing I've ever been through in my life.
2: Really?
0: Did you wear a kilt?
1: No, I had a suit. I had a suit on.
0: I'm going to wear a kilt. So I've got the Scotland football tartan kilt.
1: Well, you know, that'll be great. But you know what? It's a fantastic experience. And it's been the best day of my life. And it's something that I'll take to my grave. But you'll thoroughly enjoy it. And I hope you have a good day anyway.
0: Well, thanks, Tati. It's been great meeting you, pal.
1: Problem.
0: And we'll see you soon.
1: Catch you later on, guys.
2: Cheers.
1: Have a good day. See ya. Bye-bye. Bye.

0: Gabby's going to be doing the closing ceremony too. Simple Minds as well. There's going to be a massive, massive 10 days here in Glasgow for the Commonwealth Games. Thanks to Tati Marshall for joining us on the show. Cassie's granddad is a bowler, and I've got to fade her up because she's generally talked to him on the phone right now trying to explain something here.
1: I've got him on the line.
2: Like, what medals do you have?
3: What about a bowling club?
1: I'm asking you what medals you've got.
3: Surely.
1: What medals do you have?
3: What medicine?
1: No, medals.
3: What do you mean, medals?
0: Awards for bowling.
1: Awards for bowling. Like, what have you collected?
3: I'm a member, but I don't go very often because I can't bowl the same.
1: I know that, Granda. But over the years, what have you managed to collect?
3: Managed to get?
1: Uh-huh.
3: A lot of trophies.
0: There you go.
1: For where? Pollock Shaw's?
3: Some at Pollock Shaw's and some at Hill Park.
1: Right, well, there we are then. That's your two. Any more? New Zealand?
3: Surely.
1: New Zealand?
3: One in Australia. I've got an Australian one here also.
1: Okay, that's lovely. Thanks very much.
3: Hey, love.
1: Love you. Bye.
3: Bye.
0: What medals you got? Medicine! Got some Benadryl for my cough.
1: You now see where I'm coming from. Yes. What day is it, Bet? It's Thursday. Monday! No.
0: Who's this? It's Cassie. Cathy, who?
4: Clyde One.
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0: Still to come on the show, and it's been busy. You are going to get a couple of throwbacks on with it being Throwback Thursday. So we'll get your tunes all sorted out after the news.
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14: The top stories this hour. More than 3,000 athletes will be in Glasgow for the start of the 2026 Commonwealth Games today. 74 nations and territories will compete for over 200 gold medals across 10 sports. First Minister John Swinney can't wait.
15: I hope to take in some of the track athletics and some of the swimming as well. But there'll be many opportunities for people to observe the Commonwealth Games, and it will be a great sporting spectacle for Scotland.
14: Scotland's Josh Kerr, fresh from breaking the men's mile world record, is among the big sporting names involved. The original hosts, Victoria in Australia, pulled out of staging the event, with Glasgow stepping in just 18 months ago. Katie Sadler, the chief exec of the Games, says it'll still be brilliant.
16: Glasgow and Commonwealth Games Scotland have been absolutely outstanding in helping us maintain the momentum about where we want to go in the future. They put up their hand and said it was really important to make sure that we had a Games in 2026.
14: Bowls begins the action this morning before the official opening ceremony tonight. Bowler Alex Tatty-Marshall and judo star Sarah Adlington will be Team Scotland's flag bearers. She says it could be just as nerve-wracking as a final.
17: It's like a competition before the competition, but luckily for me it's a really nice time gap so that I can really embrace this and enjoy it with friends and family and obviously all the rest of Team Scotland.
14: Also this morning, Andy Burnham will meet the leaders of Scotland and Wales for the first time since becoming Prime Minister in Glasgow. It comes after Scottish Labour leader Anna Sarwar was made a Lord and a Minister for Trade. A 34-year-old man's been arrested and charged after police seized cocaine worth more than £1.5 million in Lanarkshire. It follows a raid at a property in Gartmill Crescent in Moodysburn on Tuesday. And a feature-length documentary about Lily Allen's coming to Prime Video following the success of her comeback album West End Girl. It'll explore the pop star's highs and lows, including the breakdown of her marriage to Stranger Things actor David Harbour.
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14: A mainly dry day with a few sunny spells into the afternoon. A high of 20. That's the latest. I'm Colette McGonagall.
7: Clyde One.
0: £400,000 tomorrow. One winner. Is that person going to be you? Tax-free, going right into your bank account. After the call, right after 5 o'clock tomorrow, you can start spending the extra £400,000 cash you have. And this is how you get involved.
18: All you have to do is text the word YES. You send it to 61025. If you do that now, you're going to get two entries for the price of one. Now, texts are £2.50 plus your standard network rate. 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We'll also find the phone entry details and the rules for this network competition.
0: But the clock is ticking. You've only got till 5 tomorrow, so do it now and keep listening to Clyde One to find out if you're going to get the call that changes your life forever.
7: Clyde One.

0: 13 minutes after 9, there is Zara Larsson, Midnight Suns, Club One. There's a fitness company that's helping older people, age 50 to 70, older adults, to help your balance and confidence through specially designed parkour classes. What's a parkour class? What's parkour? Do you know
1: what
0: that is?
1: Parkour again? Is it not? Or what is that again?
0: Chris,
1: yes, what is it?
2: Yeah, so parkour is the act of jumping from wall to wall.
1: Oh, that's right.
2: Forward rolls and all that.
0: Like Spider-Man?
2: Yeah, kind of.
0: How do you want to be doing that in your 70s?
2: Like an old age Spider-Man.
0: Jumping from wall to wall?
1: People do it at like great heights.
0: Well, like,
1: dangerous
0: buildings
1: stuff.
0: And stuff?
1: Yes.
0: Again, I don't know if you want to be training your granddad to do that. It's to reduce the risk of falls, a leading cause of injury amongst older adults. Encouraging participants to stay active. I mean, there's ways to stay active. I don't know if jumping from building to building is one of those ways, but yeah, if you want to try it out, good luck to you. It's Throwback Thursday. What we're going to do is we're going to let you get a couple of tunes on if you fancy that. We'll do one on the phones and one on the WhatsApp very, very shortly. We'll get that Stella Lefty Boston tune on right now. And just before the weather turns, it's got a wee summer classic lined up for you.

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0: TikTok star Stella Lifty. Apparently her dad's a billionaire. Did you say that?
1: No.
0: That'd be nice, wouldn't it, if your dad was a billionaire? Be all right.
1: That would be good.
0: It's good for a wee tap there.
1: I'd nice. Love that.
0: The glass. Not going to happen to any of us. Well, that's a date. But her's still going strong. It's great.
1: I mean, what if something happens to him and then, you know.
0: Oh, does she get the billions? Aye, there'll not be a follow-up single.
2: Barry at breakfast. Throwback takeover with Malcolm Allen. Reliable quality for everyday family meals.
0: Right, let's do the throwback takeover. What do you want to hear today? What do you fancy? We're going to do two. We're going to do one on the phones and one on the WhatsApp. And it's the same number for both. So you can call us or you can message us on 0141 951 1025. Right, because we like talking to you guys. It's always fun. Or you can send us a wee voice note if that's easier for you. And it's the same number for everything. It's 0141 951 1025. What would you like to hear? Joe, what kind of throwback do you want? It needs to be anything after 1990 is cool. But it needs to be a throwback. Just make it a wee classic song. And if you want something summery, we can do that. Or if you want a dance tune or a rock tune or a ballad or whatever, it's entirely up to you. This is completely your part of the show. So you've only got 5 minutes to do it. 0141 951 1025. Good chance of getting on today because we'll have a couple of throwbacks with a being throwback Thursday. So your 5 minutes start now. Go!
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3: Still got closure in place between Stonehouse and Lark Hall. That's all down to an oil spillage at the A71 at the moment. Going to have to take up the other route, sorry, Candermill Road, and that looks very slow as well as you're heading down towards Lockhart Street just now. The M77 moving well into Glasgow. M8 eastbound a little bit busy through the Charing Cross underpass. Westbound from Royston through Charing Cross underpass as well in the opposite direction. And that's it. I'm Cassie. If you spot any problems along the way this morning, the number is 0141 951 1025.
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0: Brad, Ray.
1: There we go. Ray, where's my husband? Right, another sunny one today. Highs of 20, so not as warm as it has been, but probably a little bit more bearable, you know, that way. Sun's still going to shine, still going to be great. A little bit cooler over the weekend, might be a bit showery on Saturday, but nothing too heavy, it's all fine. I'm playing in Benbecula tomorrow night, and every time I go there it seems to rain, and they always say how great the weather was the week before, so hopefully that's not going to happen this time. Let's do a couple of throwbacks. We've got a great one for the second song off the WhatsApp, so we'll get to that, but the first one is on the phone. Hello.
2: Hello.
1: Hello, what's happening with you?
2: I'm just wanting to get a song on.
1: Let's get a song off you. What do you want to hear?
2: Can have Sash, Stay
1: by Sash. That's a tune as well. So many great requests today, by the way. I don't know what to pick. This is class. Oh. What's your name?
2: Pick that one. I'm Jackie.
1: All right, Jackie. Have a great day. See ya.
2: Thank you. See you later.

Last night. We're going to be doing a gig with him later in the year, which is quite exciting because him and my wife have become pals after bonding at a TTF gig backstage when I was on, which is class. It's our showbiz pal. Sash and Stay, and this is Bowie at Breakfast on the Throwback Takeover. Samaj on the 248. What's song number two? And it's a belter. It's Oasis doing Little by Little.

0: That's a tune.
1: There's not many bad Oasis songs though.
0: Have they confirmed dates for next year? Yeah, I see all sorts of rumours. I see posts and stuff, but I don't see anything official.
2: Nothing. Okay, Chris is shaking his head.
1: Don't see anything yet.
0: This might be Celtic Park, isn't it? That's a rumour.
3: That's a rumour, but there's nothing fully confirmed yet.
0: Oh, I hope Oasis are coming to Glasgow. See if it was in Glasgow this time, rather than having to travel through to Edinburgh. The class. I know it's not that far, but just having it in Glasgow would be great. Love that. Little by little, thanks to Savage for picking that. Oasis have made British music history after What's the Story? Morning Glory has been officially named the UK's biggest selling studio album of all time. Because apparently, like, the album chart's celebrating its 70th anniversary. So they've gone back to see what the biggest studio album is. Right, not a best of compilation, because I think it's stuff like Queen's Greatest Hits and ABBA Gold and stuff like that. Yeah. Maybe done more. But the biggest studio album is What's the Story Morning Glory, and there's so many great tracks on that. I know that was on another album, but there's so many Oasis bangers. Right, more throwback takeovers on this show tomorrow, but if you didn't get on today and you want a song later, Grant will sort you out. He's here after us, and you can get more this afternoon too.
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4: Clyde One.
2: Still got closure in place between Stonehouse and Lark Hall. That's all down to an oil spillage, the A71 at the moment. Going to have to take up the other route, sorry, Candlemill Road, and that looks very slow as well as you're heading down towards Lockhart Street just now. The M77 moving well into Glasgow. M8 eastbound a little bit busy through the Charing Cross underpass. Westbound from Royston through the Charing Cross underpass as well in the opposite direction. And that's it. I'm Cassie. If you spot any problems along the way this morning, the number is 0141 951 1025.
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0: Hi, George. It's just, you might be aware of this, but the traffic lights at the Kilbowie roundabout in Clydebank are out.
1: Are they still off? They were off like first thing this morning. I thought someone must have fixed them by now.
0: No, they're still off at the moment, George.
1: Right, can a wee guy with a screwdriver get down the Kilbowie roundabout and fix those lights now? Thank you for calling, Craig. See you, pal.
0: Cheers, bye.
2: Glasgow 2026 update on Clyde One.
1: It's the big day. The Commonwealth Games are kicking off. 10 days of events, 3,000 athletes from 74 nations. The bowls are already underway. I don't think Tati's playing this morning, is he?
3: Not
1: no,
3: today.
1: He's too busy talking to us, but I think his niece is playing. Is that right? Beth Reba.
4: She is, yeah.
1: She Tati's niece. She's going to be there. Opening ceremony kicks off tonight. The King and Queen are in attendance. I believe the Prime Minister there too. Sir Chris Hoy taking part in the ceremony. Tati will definitely be at that, eh? He's turning up for that.
4: Yes.
1: He's going to be there for the party. And the lineup, pretty impressive, eh?
4: Yeah, I've got Nina Nesbitt's in there.
1: Mm-hmm.
4: Tom Walker, mm-hmm. Katie Tunstall, mm-hmm. Nathan Evans and St. Phoenix,
1: mm-hmm.
4: Callum Beattie, mm-hmm. and Valtos.
1: It's not a bad lineup at all. You can catch it on Channel 5. It's going to be live on the telly. And we'll be talking about it all day today as well. So we're playing most of the artists this morning. Let's get Nathan and St. Phoenix on and then we'll chat with Grant.

0: So I think that opening ceremony, I know the closing ceremony is going to be on like over 70 TV channels across the world for the Commonwealth Games tonight. That's on Channel 5 over here. You were just saying it's the most attention Channel 5's had since the Naked Jungle with Keith Chegwin back in the day.
1: No, you said that and I had to Google it. I had no idea what the Naked Jungle with Keith Chegwin. Cassie, have you heard of this?
2: No.
0: Don't Google it on a works computer like Grandad. Oh.
2: That's so weird.
0: Grant's coming up next. What's on the show? Can we put the naked pictures of Keith Chegwin away, please? What's on the show
1: today? Do you want to know what the headline is?
0: Go on.
1: So the headline from back in the day, Chegger's a flop.
0: Okay. He was a TV star back in the 80s and 90s.
1: Yeah.
0: And he did do a very controversial show at the start of Channel 5, which people of a certain vintage will remember. I was going to say fondly. Will remember. That's all I'm saying. What's in the show today before we get sacked?
1: I had a bit of a mishap this morning and my flat looks like it's been a foam party.
0: Okay. Ibiza foam party.
1: It's like an Ibiza foam party in my house. I'll tell you all about it after a little bit.
0: Okay. Before. And we've got the tunes as well because it's Throwback Thursday. There's loads of them. We'll finish with a wee throwback anthem from Girls Aloud. And we'll be back tomorrow, hopefully. No, just when in doubt, blame the producer. That's what I said. Put Chegwin away.

0: machine. That is us done, more or less, for today. Grant is standing by. He's on the air next. We've got Stephen in for Gary. He's got Lindsay helping out. They're doing the Big I Am, and they're doing Spence versus Shazam. I'm guessing without Spence. Gabs is doing Super Scoreboard tonight. Scott Allen is in. Scott's normally here on a Friday, but he's in tonight. Gavin Pearson's on at 7 o'clock doing Callum Show, and Karen's filling in for Amber. A lot of people off today. We'll be here tomorrow.
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17: Morning, thank you very much, Bowie at breakfast. 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
19: The top stories this hour. More than 3,000 athletes are in Glasgow for the start of the 2026 Commonwealth Games. Scottish runner Josh Kerr, fresh from breaking the men's mile world record, is among the big names involved. First Minister John Swinney says it's another opportunity to put Scotland back on the international stage after the World Cup.
2: The Commonwealth Games are only happening because Glasgow stepped into the breach with 18 months' notice and agreed to operate the Commonwealth Games. So it's wonderful that we have this opportunity to have sporting stars from across the Commonwealth competing here in the city of Glasgow.
19: The official opening ceremony is on at the City's Hydro tonight, featuring the likes of Katie Tunstall and Tom Walker. But the bowls competition is already underway. Paul Foster from Troon has won it all in bowls in an incredible career, including 14 World Indoor titles. He and Alex Marshall have won 13 Commonwealth Games between them. He says winning again in Glasgow would be so special.
14: It'd mean everything. Sometimes people say, oh, nothing beats your first ever gold medal or your first ever world singles, but especially to do it in Glasgow again, because I can remember 2014 like yesterday when we get gold in the pairs and gold in the fours. It's really up there. It's one of the highlights of my career.
19: The pair begin their campaign tomorrow against Jersey. Next, Andy Burnham is in Glasgow for his first meeting with John Swinney since becoming Prime Minister. The visit comes just after Scottish Labour leader Anna Sarwar was made a Lord and Minister for Trade. And 120 UK-based millionaires are calling for higher taxes on wealth in an open letter to the PM. The group includes Scottish crime writer Val McDermid and football pundit Gary Lineker. A man's been charged after police seized cocaine worth more than £1.6 million in Lanarkshire. They raided a property in Gartmill Crescent in Moodysburn on Tuesday, arresting a 34-year-old. And weight loss and diabetes drugs may be linked to a higher risk of hair loss. Researchers say it could be linked with rapid weight loss and reduced calorie intake.
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19: A mainly dry day with a few sunny spells into the afternoon. A high of 20. That's the latest. I'm Colette McGonagall.
11: Clyde One.
17: We have got £400,000 up for grabs tomorrow on Make Me a Winner. 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I like to say, because I know my mum's listening, that I would be very sensible with most of that cash. 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And you have until tomorrow at 5 o'clock to enter. 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
17: Let's get the throwbacks underway. Got Sunset Strippers coming up, some Nicki Minaj. I'm going to start with Sagala.

Neo and Closer on Clyde One. What's happening? Grant Thompson here in the mix with the throwback tunes. If you want to get a shout this morning, you can WhatsApp me. It's 0333 20 20 400. Message me or voice note and I'll get you on before 11. And I'm going to try and coax the sun out with this tune.

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0: Busted, year 3000 on Clyde One. Morning, Emma Grant. Can't believe you played Sunset Strippers. What a tune. Takes me back to the QMU. I have never been on a night out in the QMU. Probably because I was never a student, to be fair. But anyway, glad you enjoyed that, Emma. Thanks for getting in touch. Morning to Neil, the veg man who's out doing deliveries. And Anna sent a message in. Hi, radio. Can I please get a shout out? Hi, Anna. It's Grant, by the way. You can call me whatever you like. Definitely called worse than radio. 0333 20 20 400 is my number on WhatsApp. Let me know where you're listening this morning, what you're doing, and I'll get you a shout out between now and 11 o'clock. Tunes coming up in the mix. Got some Missy Elliott to get on in the next 10 minutes and some Little Mix as well.
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3: Let's go! Yeah. The Clyde One.

Bastille had some great tunes, didn't they? There they are with Marshmello, and that is Happier on Clyde One. Morning, Grant. Give us a wee shout out, please. Amelia Duncan was 7 yesterday, and today we're heading up to the Burnt Island Fair. Wee day trip. We're listening when we're on the way to the train station. Have a great birthday, Amelia. Thanks for getting in touch. And hi to Luke, who's working very hard in the workshop this morning. No, he is. Normally says to be pictures of what he's working on. Morning, Grant. It's Louise here. We're off to Craigton Park with our boys, Cohen and Lucas. Great throwbacks so far. Oh, thank you, Louise. Mississippi.

0: training course today, and that means a free lunch. Why is that always the same? When you get put in a training course, you get your lunch for free. Hopefully it's garlic bread and a buffet. I'm wishing that for you. Hi to Cody, Grant, we are on our way for a long weekend down in Blackpool. Loving the tunes for the road trip. I'm trying to get Gavin to go to Blackpool this weekend, but he's not having it. The best place in the world. So have a great time, guys. Thank you so much for listening. 0333 20 20 400 is my number on WhatsApp. You can message me there or you can voice note me. Let me know if you're heading somewhere, where you're heading. Or if you're doing somewhere, let me know what you're doing and I'll get you a shout on the throwback between now and 11. Now I'll get straight back on the tunes next. Always save the best to last. So coming up, bit of Miley Cyrus before 11 o'clock. Going to go quite Clubland with some Kelly Lorena and Pink coming up as well.
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Miley Cyrus there, Party in the USA. Going to play that for Noah, who's 13 today. That's love from Mum, Dad, Orla and all the family. Noah, have a great birthday. Thank you for listening. Good morning, Grant. It's my 34th birthday today and the kids have kicked me out of the living room all morning as they're doing a surprise for me. How cute. Oh, Debbie, I love that. You need to get back in touch to let us know what the surprise was. And Wilma's been in touch. Wilma's still in Gran Canaria and it's still 32 degrees. We're home Saturday. Loving the throwback, though. There'll be none of this thunder and lightning in Gran Canaria, will there? Entrance, Kelly Lorena.

0: as Pink. That's Who Knew. Morning to Samaj. Glad your tunes are class this morning. Thank you so much for getting in touch. All right, Grant, I need a wee shout out, please. I've got a special birthday here. It is my pal Dana's 50th birthday today. Now, she's in denial about her age. Well, Francis, now everybody knows she's 50 because it's been on the radio. Anyway, I just want everybody to let her know she'll have a great birthday. She's got breakfast, dinner and tea dates at different places with her friends who are working at different times today. Love that idea, by the way. Why shouldn't you be out for your breakfast, your lunch and your dinner on your birthday? Morning, Grant. Can I have a shout out, please, for the staff at Total Construction Materials Testing? I'd hate to be the receptionist. Imagine answering the phone every morning. Hello, Total Construction Materials Testing. Anyway, the staff there are working really hard today. A special shout out for our lab manager, Craig. Thank you, Lauren, for getting in touch. Tomorrow, 10 o'clock, another hour of throwback tunes in the mix. And stay there, your news at 11's coming up next.
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0: It is Throwback Thursday on Clyde One. Stay there, I'll play you Eminem and Ella Henderson next. Right now it's 11 o'clock and Colette has all your news.
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5: The top stories this hour. More than 3,000 athletes are in Glasgow for the start of the 2026 Commonwealth Games. Scottish runner Josh Kerr, fresh from breaking the men's mile world record, is among the big names involved. First Minister John Swinney says it's another opportunity to put Scotland back on the international stage after the World Cup.
16: The Commonwealth Games are only happening because Glasgow stepped into the breach with 18 months' notice and agreed to operate the Commonwealth Games. So it's wonderful that we have this opportunity to have sporting stars from across the Commonwealth competing here in the city of Glasgow.
5: The official opening ceremony is on at the city's Hydro tonight, featuring the likes of Katie Tunstall and Tom Walker. But the bowls competition is already underway. Paul Foster from Troon has won it all in bowls in an incredible career, including 14 World Indoor titles. He and Alex Marshall have won 13 Commonwealth Games between them. He says winning again in Glasgow would be so special.
17: It'd mean everything. Sometimes people say, oh, nothing beats your first ever gold medal or your first ever world singles, but especially to do it in Glasgow again, because I can remember 2014, like yesterday, when we get gold in the pairs and gold in the fours. It'd be really up there as one of the highlights of my career.
5: The pair begin their campaign tomorrow against Jersey. Next, Andy Burnham is in Glasgow for his first meeting with John Swinney since becoming Prime Minister. The visit comes just after Scottish Labour leader Anas Sarwar was made a Lord and Minister for Trade. And 120 UK-based millionaires are calling for higher taxes on wealth in an open letter to the PM. The group includes Scottish crime writer Val McDermid and football pundit Gary Lineker. A man's been charged after police seized cocaine worth more than £1.6 million in Lanarkshire. They raided a property in Gartmill Crescent in Moodysburn on Tuesday, arresting a 34-year-old. And weight loss and diabetes drugs may be linked to a higher risk of hair loss. Researchers say it could be linked with rapid weight loss and reduced calorie intake.
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5: A mainly dry day with a few sunny spells into the afternoon. A high of 20. That's the latest. I'm Colette McGonagall.
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0: This week on Make Me a Winner, you could win an incredible £400,000 and it could all be yours tomorrow night. If you win tomorrow, you get the cash in your bank tomorrow. Imagine starting the weekend with £400,000. How would that change your weekend plans? I would love to just show up at an airport. I know it's really expensive to do this. And just go, right, where can I go? Get me on a flight right now. Get me out of here. I've also got a case and I want to buy a seat as well. £400,000 can sort that out for you. Let's get you in the draw. Text the word yes and send it to 61025. Do that right now. You get two entries for the price of one, and texts are 250 plus your standard network rate. You've got to be over 18 and you can enter at makemeawinner.co.uk, where you'll also find phone entry details and all the rules for this network competition. The clock is ticking though. You've got to enter before 5 o'clock tomorrow. That's when we close the lines. That is when Kate Thornton makes the call. And if she calls you and you answer, you will win and you'll get tomorrow £400,000. For your chance to win, enter by texting yes and sending it to 61025. Good luck.
1: Clyde One.

This is Clyde One. Sonny Federa there. Think About Us. Got to meet him at Transmit this year. He is like the tallest person in the world. This is coming from someone that's 5'4" right enough. Everybody's the tallest person in the world to me, but it really is. Quarter past 11 nearly. It is Throwback Thursday. Rosala coming up next. I had an almost disaster this morning. And please don't judge me when I tell this story, Rick, because I'm judging myself a wee bit. You know how I was in a wedding? I was at a wedding in Ireland last week and I got back on Saturday. I didn't empty my case till yesterday. This is really bad. To be fair, it wasn't the actual wedding suit that was in the case. It was just the clothes that I wore the day before the wedding and the day after. And the case has been sitting there. I thought, right, I need to... It's now Wednesday. I need to empty that case. I need to do the washing. However, a little shampoo bottle had burst in the case and it was absolutely everywhere. But because it sat there for that long, it started to dry in a bit. So I thought, oh, this will be all right just to put this in the washing machine. Nothing bad will happen. I'll put it in. I'll set a timer. It'll finish in the morning and I'll hang it up. It'll be grand. Turns out, no. And you might already know this because you've got common sense. Do not put shampoo in your washing machine. Otherwise, you will wake up and when you open the washing machine, it's like an Ibiza foam party. Doesn't smell like an Ibiza foam party, but my living room looked like an Ibiza foam party. Everybody.

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Olivia Dean there, Man I Need. And a WhatsApp in from Leah. You can voice note or message anytime. 0333 20 20 400. Grant, you fool. Love it when a message starts like that. Nice to see I'm not the only person that leaves my case a couple of days before unpacking. I'm normally quite good at unpacking a case straight away and starting the washing straight away. I just couldn't be bothered over the weekend. So this is the case of washing I had from the wedding I was at in Ireland. Came back, a shampoo bottle had burst in it. Because it kind of dried a bit, I thought that'll be right to go in the washing machine. Turns out, no, it's not. Place was like a foam party this morning. But it's also happened to Leah before. I once ran out of dishwasher tablets and put fairy liquid in the dishwasher. Can also confirm this

0: It's not a good idea. I feel that we're learning, right? So no fairy liquid in the dishwasher, no shampoo in your washing machine, and you should be good to go. Gary's on day 7 of asking for blue, and if you come back, Gary, it's your lucky day because it's on next.
1: Throwback Thursday.
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Phoebe Rex, our Faithless, New Religion. Before that, Blue, If You Come Back. Daniel's been in touch. Grant, I can't remember a three-item shopping list. How can I remember every single word to this Blue song after 25 years? Because it's a tune. That's the same. Singing my wee heart out. You know how I love drama? Love sitting watching drama. And trust me, there's a lot of drama in my life. I am loving this. So Spain's national airline, Iberia, have not once but twice this week flown their World Cup jet into Argentina. So it's a normal Iberia plane, but the back of it has been painted specially for the World Cup. So it's got the Spanish football team on it holding the World Cup, and it's got a slogan in Spanish which says, "A team takes off, a country soars." And they thought it was a good idea, after beating Argentina in the World Cup, to fly that particular plane. Of all the jets in the Iberia fleet, they went, "We are going to fly this one straight into Buenos Aires." I wonder what the welcome would be like when that plane got there. You were on that flight, did you get your bags off on it? I'm kidding, I'm sure it would have been fine.

0: He is just the loveliest guy, and I'm so glad we're playing that. Dylan John Thomas and Heaven Knows You're Lonely on Clyde One. We're live from a very sunny Glasgow. Nice to see the sun making an appearance. Highs of 21 degrees today. Still a wee bit cooler than it has been, but still, we will take that. Do you know who I'm jealous of? Is Margaret, John, Isla and Callum. They're listening to Clyde One right now in the car, heading to the Goodock Outdoor Swimming Pool. Can we please have a wee shout out? And maybe even Olivia Rodrigo. I'm definitely playing Olivia Rodrigo later for you guys, but I'm very, very jealous. Enjoy the outdoor pool. I went last year for one of their twilight sessions. Oh, it's just a mate, like, you basically go in the pool just as it's getting dark. Absolutely incredible. Have the best time, guys. Taylor Swift and Harry Styles with the latest tunes coming up before midday.
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0: Harry Styles at American Girls. Remember, you can WhatsApp a show at any time. Anything's on your mind, get it off your mind. 0333 20 20 400 is the number. Hi to Susan, who's listening in Lara Beach in Turkey. It's 38 degrees. That's too warm. That's like not leaving the pool material. Happy 50th to Stephen from everybody at Strachan's. And hi, Grant, it's Colleen here. I'm doing my last shift dog grooming today before a holiday with my husband, Colin. We're off to Mexico on Saturday. Oh, very posh. I can't wait to be sitting on the balcony, blasting out the tunes on my speaker. That's what it's all about. Love that. Have a great holiday and enjoy your last shift. It is going to drag into it. It's going to be the longest shift ever. Coming up after midday, got some great tunes for the Sunshine, LMC and U2, bit of The Wanted as well, and your news is next. Clyde
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0: Got a song from LMC and U2 coming up that's going to sound class in the sunshine right now. It's midday, and here's Colette with the latest Clyde One news.
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2: The top stories this hour. The 2026 Commonwealth Games are getting underway in Glasgow. The city stepped in at just 18 months' notice after Victoria in Australia pulled out over spiralling costs. Local authority leader Susan Aitken says ongoing works in Glasgow won't impact the event.
11: Anyone who goes to George Square can see what's happening there and see that there is a transformation taking place in the city centre. There seemed a bit of a myth that cities who are hosting big events, that everything else has to stop. That's not the case.
2: The Bowls event is already underway, one of just 10 sports to feature this year compared to 20 in Birmingham 4 years ago. But Phil Batty, who's in charge of delivering the Glasgow Games, says that may present an opportunity.
12: It's fair to say that the Games of previous years is not fit for purpose for the future. So what we're creating here in Glasgow is a smarter, more efficient, sustainable and financially responsible Games that can be hosted right across the Commonwealth for the next 100 years.
2: Well, Andy Burnham is set to meet First Minister John Swinney during his visit for the Commonwealth Games. It'll be the first face-to-face meeting between the Scottish and UK leaders since Burnham became Prime Minister on Monday. It also comes after Anas Sarwar was made a Lord and Minister for Trade, despite leading Scottish Labour to its worst ever Holyrood election result. Deputy Leader Jackie Bailey speaking with our political editor Alan Smith.
13: You certainly don't see Anas being appointed to the Lords, being given this job in government. Douglas Alexander keeping on as Scottish Secretary is a reward for failure.
14: No, that's not the case at all. You need in government to recognise the talents that are available to you and ensure that they are in positions where they can help.
2: Former River City actor Ian Robertson's been jailed for 9 years for raping one woman and assaulting others. The 45-year-old was previously found guilty of five offences, applications including his Glasgow home, and sentenced at the High Court in Edinburgh this morning. He's also been added to the Sex Offenders Register. And a new documentary about Oasis's reunion tour will reportedly premiere at the Venice Film Festival. It's made by Peaky Blinders creator Stephen Knight.
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2: A mainly dry day with a few sunny spells into the afternoon. A high of 20. That's the latest. I'm Colette McGonagall.
8: Clyde One.
0: Have a little think about what you would do with £400,000 if it landed in your bank account tomorrow. Like, that is like all your paydays coming at once. £400,000 will be paid to someone tomorrow. That is guaranteed. And it could be you on Make Me a Winner. You need to be in it to win it, though. Once you've entered, you've got the same chance as anyone else of getting the call and winning the cash tomorrow. Now, the quickest and easiest way to do that is to text the word YES and send it to 61025. 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You have got to be over 18, and you can enter online at makemeawinner.co.uk, where you'll also find phone entry details and all the rules for this network competition. You only have until 5 o'clock tomorrow, though. That is when we close the lines. That is when Kate Thornton makes the call. And if Kate calls you and you answer, that's it. You are our guaranteed winner of £400,000. We'll take your details and we'll get that money in your bank tomorrow in time for the weekend. Let's get you in the draw. Text the word YES and send it to 61025. Good luck.
8: Clyde One.

0: Cammie Barnes there, Highland Runaway on Clyde One. We welcome the Commonwealth Games back to Glasgow today. I actually thought Cammie Barnes would be on the lineup for the opening ceremony, but he's doing the closing ceremony alongside Simple Minds. So that'll be amazing. But the opening ceremony is tonight. Cannot wait to see that later. And we had Alex Tatty Marshall on Bowie at Breakfast this morning, a Commonwealth legend. Now, despite holding the award for the most gold medals for Team Scotland, right, Cassie decided it was appropriate to ask Tatty Marshall this question.
1: Can I ask a favour from you?
2: Yeah.
1: Just because it will take me back to my childhood. See, when you leave the bowling green,
2: yep.
1: Can you say the phrase, time for Tatty bye bye?
2: Tatty bye bye. Time for Tatty bye bye.
3: That's a reference to the Teletubbies. That's all that is. That is there.
2: You know what? If I do remember, I'll do it for you.
3: Oh, I love that. Come on.
0: Well, the bowls are on. I don't think Alec is on today, but the bowls are on today. The next time he's on, we need to see if he goes time for Tatty bye bye. Tomorrow, we will have a roundup of everything happening at the Commonwealth Games, and we'll get another chance to win £5,000 on the 5K minute. That is at 10 past 8 on Bowie at Breakfast when you get up at Clyde One. And it's Throwback Thursday right now. Here's Busta Rhymes, Mariah Carey. Sorry.

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0: Glad you came. I promised you a wee summer anthem from The Wanted. There it is. Glad you came. And now it's over to you.
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0: 12:30 every weekday. You choose the tunes. I have got a good feeling about today. Now, it's Throwback Thursday, so we kind of go a bit rogue on Throwback Thursday. And if you've been thinking this week, oh, you'll never play that, today's the day that I probably will play it. So I choose two at random to get on at 12:30. Yesterday was ATB and Don't Stop and Backstreet Boys and Backstreet's Back. But you can have whatever you like, as long as it's a throwback and as long as we have a copy of it. It can be 90s, it can be early 2000s, it can be a rock tune, it can be a dance tune. What would you like today? Something you haven't heard in a while. 0333 20 20 400 is my number on WhatsApp. So you know the deal there. You can voice note or you can message. 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I'll choose two at random, call you back and get you on the air at 12:30. 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
2: You know, I get one day like this every single week where I could keep going until 2 o'clock and not play a bad song. Every song that's come in has been an absolute anthem. Two chosen at random on the Throwback Takeover. And Teresa is on the phone. Teresa, are you good?
3: I'm good, how's you?
2: Yeah, I'm good, thanks. What's happening today?
3: I've just picked my daughter up from the airport. She's just back from doing good deeds in Ghana.
2: Oh, that's absolutely amazing. What was that wee beep beep? Is that your car?
3: Aye, it's my parking sensors. It's just a car came too close to me, traffic lights.
2: That's a very posh sounding car you've got.
3: It's only a Toyota.
2: The parking sensors in my car were like shouting at me, stay away, stay away. So your daughter's back from Ghana. How long has she been there?
3: 2.5 weeks.
2: Oh, wow, right. So she'll be glad to get her own bed and get home in that.
3: She was glad to get a shower.
2: Right. What song can I get on for you on the Throwback Takeover?
3: A wee Paolo Nutini, 10 out of 10 or something.
2: There's those parking sensors again.
3: I know.
2: Good tune, this. Let's get on.

0: you, Teresa. We play a lot of Paulo, but we hardly ever play that song. 10 out of 10 on the Throwback Takeover. That's song one. Grant, give us a shout out, please. Working hard, providing nation payment solutions. Once again, though, Craig has ate all the donuts he never shares with us. Any chance of a wee tune? There's so many good songs, by the way. Like Darren's asking for a belter. Wendy's been on. William's been on. Dale as well. But there can only be two. I'll take a voice note for song number two. Hello.
1: All right, Granty boy. How you doing? Greg here from Glasgow. Colin regarding the Throwback Thursday, thinking we could try maybe get the Superman Lovers, Starlight, you know, the video that had the dancing potato heads, dancing totty heads. Yeah, I think that'd be good for the Throwback Thursday. Mate, love the show, keep it going.
0: I forgot all about that video. It's a great song, but I forgot about the video to that. I love your doofs as well, Greg. Let's see if we can mix the doofs in with the start of the song. Almost.
2: Almost.
0: Song two, Superman Lovers. Thank you, Greg.

0: Sienna Spiral there, Material Lover. And before that, today's throwback takeover, Superman Lovers and Starlight, which is a great song. And Paolo and 10 out of 10, equally as good. Tomorrow, 12:30, you get to choose the tunes again. And Stephen and Lindsay on from 2, and there's another chance to choose them at 2:30 on the throwback takeover. Grant, going to do us a favour, please, and give a shout out for Gary in the office. This is from Dale. And ask him what he's having for his lunch. It's a running joke. Why does he always have like really stinky lunches or something like that? I don't know if you were listening to the throwback earlier, but Debbie got in touch, and it's Debbie's 34th birthday today, and her kids had banned her from the living room. They went, right, Mum, you can't go in the living room. We've got a surprise for you in there. Debbie sent a video of what they were doing, and that is very, very cute. So the living room has been decorated with homemade birthday banners, lots of pictures and homemade cards. Love that, Debbie. Also, love your living room. Very stylish. Tomorrow, throwback takeover's back at 12:30, and before 1, going to play Nelly Furtado and Olivia Dean as well. Hey!
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11: 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Oh, yeah.
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2: I could be

Olivia Dean there, so easy. Shout to Barry and Aaron, who are listening to the radio, loving the tunes, after a hard shift at work. A hard shift at work, but you still finished your work by 1 o'clock on a Thursday, so it's not all bad. Grant, we are sunning ourselves by... I don't know what time you started, are you? You might have started at like 3 o'clock this morning. Grant, we are sunning ourselves by the pool in Portugal. Can we please have a tune, please? That's Sharon and her mum, Anne. I hope you like this. It's the new one from The Script. Now, their new album is out the middle of next month. I just love the title of it. It's called The User's Guide to Being Human. And this is the next single of it. It's The Script, and the crowd was singing Wonderwall. Yeah.

0: Sue's just made a very valid point about that Script song, and I totally get. Didn't get it until you said this. Does that not remind you of Drops of Jupiter by Train? Yes, it does a wee bit. Thank you, Sue, for that. That was the Script, and the crowd was singing Wonderwall. If you like your dance tunes, after one of the biggest dance songs of the 1990s coming up, and a Calvin Harris song I bet you've forgotten all about. And your latest news is next.
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0: Here's a bold statement. One of the best tunes of the 1990s coming up on Clyde One. It's 1 o'clock right now. Colette has your latest news.
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12: The top stories this hour. Athletes from across the world will be going for gold as the Commonwealth Games gets underway in Glasgow.
14: You don't get it often, so I'm looking forward to it. It should be good.
15: Great publicity for Glasgow. Puts Glasgow on the map, so exciting times.
12: More than 3,000 sports stars are taking part in 10 disciplines over the next 10 days. Bowls begins the action today before an opening ceremony featuring the likes of Katie Tunstall and Callum Beattie at the Hydro later. Judo star Sarah Adlington is one of Team Scotland's flag bearers. She thinks it'll live up to the last time the city hosted the event in 2014.
16: Whether people say it's a smaller games or it's this or that, it is a Commonwealth Games and there's the best athletes in Scotland here. So let's just go and get it.
12: Next, the deputy leader of Scottish Labour's defending Anna Sarwar's move to Westminster. Her boss is becoming a trade minister in Andy Burnham's government, who's in Glasgow today. He'll also take up a seat in the House of Lords. Our political editor Alan Smith speaking to Jackie Bailey.
17: He's going to a place that he thinks should be abolished. People will look at that and say that's quite hypocritical.
18: Look, it's not really, because it's his view and my view and Labour Party policy that we would want to reform the House of Lords. We want to make it a more democratic institution, and that is given as a policy position. You know, you can hold both positions at the same time.
12: Police in Wishaw are investigating after complaints of serious sexual offences by a 47-year-old officer who died in May. Alan Greer was arrested in April after detectives searched a property and seized a number of electronic devices. He was suspended from duty and released while inquiries continued. And Rangers are appealing the four-game ban handed to manager Derek McInnes. The former Hearts boss has been suspended for comments made last season, but he says he was only responding to questions.
19: Part of my job is you've got to, you know, you're going to be asked on contentious decisions and all the rest of it, but I've never wanted to make it ever personal, and you know, and for me the decision was wrong.
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12: A mainly dry day with a few sunny spells into the afternoon. A high of 20. That's the latest. I'm Colette McGonagall.
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0: Had your summer holidays yet? You got your summer holidays coming up? What about £400,000 in the bank tomorrow night? How would that change your summer? Oh, I know where that'd be going. Everywhere. £400,000 up for grabs. One winner tomorrow, and it could be you. 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That is when Kate Thornton is here making the call. If she calls you and you answer, then that's it. You've won the money. You will get £400,000 in your bank in time for your dinner tomorrow night. 400 grand at your disposal. Let's get you in the draw right now. Text the word YES to 61025 to enter. Good luck.
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0: Miles Smith.
1: We could dance all night.
0: That's nice to meet you. Before that, Calvin, An Example. What a tune, and we'll be coming back. What do you make this homemade? Maybe you make homemade soup, homemade bread. I have a lot of respect for people that make their own bread because it's so difficult and it smells amazing. I made homemade mayonnaise once and it was an effort, and there's a lot of olive oil in it. I think when you see that, you'll never eat mayonnaise again. You're like, oh, is that how much olive oil is really in that? Christine from our reception, she makes her own sun lotion. That's taking it to another level. I don't think I'd mess with cosmetics. I think I'd leave that to the experts. And that is why I don't get this. And it's Andros Townsend, the English footballer who's also a commentator on ITV. I watched an Instagram video of him making his own toothpaste. Again, some things I just would leave to Colgate, to the experts. Like, they've been doing that for hundreds of years. They're obviously quite good at it. You don't need to make your own toothpaste. Anyway, he swears by it. And there's a video of him stirring all the ingredients in this container. And to be fair, it does look a bit like mayonnaise. Part of me is a bit worried because it's in a container with no label on it that you would get them muddled up and you would end up brushing your teeth with mayonnaise. Or like Christine from our reception, if you make your own suntan lotion, you would use that instead of toothpaste. No. I need clear labels on things and clear instructions. Anyway, shout out to you if you make your own toothpaste. Well done. Throwback Thursday is on. Here are the Veronicas and Untouched.

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0: DJ Snake there, Justin Bieber, and Let Me Love You on Clyde One in the sunshine. So we have got 6 hours and 38 minutes until the Commonwealth Games are in Glasgow. I can't wait to see that sign in Central Station, the countdown tomorrow, where it just says 000. The opening ceremony is on the telly tonight, so it's 8 o'clock on Channel 5. And I think it's going to be class tonight. I'm planning on watching this later. So Katie Tunstall's going to be singing live. Love Katie Tunstall. Nina Nesbitt, Nathan Evans and St. Phoenix and Tom Walker. And hopefully some other special surprises as well. Cammy Barnes coming up in just a minute. And it is Throwback Thursday. I've got a classic from Beyonce on soon as well.
1: Throwback Thursday.
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bagpipes and a song will never not be class. Cammy Barnes, Let Me Down. I'm going to put it up for Kirsty, Grant, not myself, Callie, Riley and Jaden, who are currently on holiday. They're in Mallorca and they're listening by the pool. Love it. Absolutely love it when you take me on your holidays with you and you listen on the Rayo app. Thanks so much, guys. I'm going to Mallorca next month and I've got a wee holiday boost today. So I'm wearing holiday shorts that just straight out of the holiday case. I think the last time I had these on was Gran Canaria in January. And went in the back pocket earlier and found 20 euros. It's 20 euros that has been through the washing machine. But still, nevertheless, it's 20 euros on the holiday pile. I'm thinking about going home and raiding the rest of the pockets of my holiday clothes just to see what I'm finding. Probably not very much, to be fair.

0: Calvin, Jazzy, Satisfy. Hi, Grant, we're on a 5-hour car journey. Can we please have a tune from Jamie and Lucy? Oh, good luck with that. It'll fly in because the tunes are going to be great this afternoon. We've got all the showbiz from today rounded up for you on our website right now. The Emmy nominations have been announced and big nods include Ariana Grande, who's been recognised for Wicked, One Wonderful Night, and Lily Allen is getting a new intimate documentary. So it's going to be on Prime Video and it's going to be out in 2027. And Lily Allen's really cool, so that'll probably be a decent watch. Coming up before 2 o'clock, going to play you Ella Langley, and it is Throwback Thursday. Got some Avril Lavigne on next.
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0: Last one from me on Clyde One today is Ella Langley, and that is Choosing Texas. Enjoy the sunshine. I am back tomorrow after Barry at Breakfast at 10 with the throwback. Actually, I'm making a guest appearance tonight on Spence versus Shazam. So because Gary's off, we've had some of the other presenters and his guests. Callum was decent on Tuesday. Boogie was hopeless yesterday. So I'm going to do better than that, right? Stephen Mill and Lindsay Gibson on between 2 and 6. Spence versus Shazam is back after 5. Clyde One Super Scoreboard here tonight between 6 and 7. It's Gabriel and Richard Foster taking your calls for an hour, and your latest Clyde One News at 2 is next.
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0: Thank you very much, Grant Thompson. Throwback Thursday continues with Corona after we get your latest news. It's just gone 2 o'clock.
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15: The top stories this hour.
1: Glasgow is ready to welcome the world as the Commonwealth Games get underway. More than 3,000 athletes are taking part in 10 events over the next 10 days, but it's the opening ceremony in the Hydro that will kick things off later. One of tonight's volunteer performers is Kathleen Dixon. She's giving us a hint as to what we can expect.
6: You'll be like overwhelmed with how much you can see. I think there are bits that will make you laugh. I think there are bits that might make you a wee bit emotional, and absolutely lots of it that will get the audience on their feet clapping away and things like that.
1: The King and Queen will also be there. They'll be joined by First Minister John Swinney and new Prime Minister Andy Burnham. City Council leader Susan Aitken says Glasgow is ready.
15: Glasgow didn't bid for the Games. We were stepping up and doing a favour to the Commonwealth movement to take on the Games. And we made a clear decision that the city's own investment in itself couldn't stop and couldn't be put off.
1: Well, Andy Burnham is set to meet First Minister John Swinney during his visit for the Commonwealth Games. It'll be the first face-to-face meeting between the Scottish and UK leaders since Burnham became Prime Minister on Monday. It also comes after Anas Sarwar was made a Lord and Minister for Trade, despite leading Scottish Labour to its worst ever Holyrood election result. Deputy Leader Jackie Bailey's speaking with our political editor, Alan Smith.
16: You certainly don't see Anas being appointed to the Lords, being given this job in government. Douglas Alexander keeping on as Scottish Secretary is a reward for failure.
17: No, that's not the case at all. You need in government to recognise the talents that are available to you and ensure that they are in positions where they can help.
1: A teenager has been arrested after police found a BB gun at the St Enoch Centre last night. An 18-year-old has been charged and is due in Glasgow Sheriff Court today. And Motherwell's Conference League campaign gets underway tonight against Faroese side HB. It's manager Alfred Johansson's first match in charge, and he says he's prepared despite the serious injury concerns in his squad.
18: We could have been in a much worse position, and then I'd rather see the glass half full.
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1: Dry this afternoon with some sunny spells breaking through later. Warm with highs of 20. That's the latest. I'm Stephanie Allison.
2: Clyde One.
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0: And before that, Girls Aloud Jump, which was from which film, Lindsay Gibson?
1: Love Actually.
0: Is the correct answer.
1: Thank you.
0: Well done. An intellectual heavyweight on the show with me this week, which is Lindsay Gibson. Thank you very much.
1: Oh, thank you. Can I put that on my CV?
0: You can put it on your LinkedIn. Right, okay. Some big TV news in the last... big film news, actually, in the last week.
1: Yes, I mean, this isn't much of a surprise because he was at Wimbledon dressed in character, but Ali G, Who Is I, is coming out in October, I believe the 23rd of October. I think it's going to be like a documentary film.
0: Aye, so like that's what you usually did, like back in the day. Ali G in the House was actually a proper film.
1: Yeah,
0: like a plot about me, Julie, and stuff like that.
1: Do you remember the song?
0: Yes,
1: with
0: I do.
1: Shaggy.
0: With Shaggy.
1: I had that song on CD single.
0: It was a tune.
1: It was good.
0: Yeah.
1: Yeah.
0: I don't think we have it in the system here, and I don't think we can edit it quickly enough, to be honest. So
1: yeah.
0: If you don't remember Ali G, maybe the younger people amongst us, mm-hmm. obviously people remember Borat, because sort of like second incarnation of Sacha Baron Cohen, but Ali G was huge.
1: Oh yeah, massive.
0: So late 90s, early 2000s, Ali G was everywhere, like total cultural phenomenon. I just wonder how badly it's aged, like if you were to go back and watch some of this stuff.
1: I mean, the interview that springs to mind, probably the most memorable, was the Beckhams.
0: Yeah.
1: Yeah.
0: I think that was for like comic relief or something as well. But like he interviewed Donald Trump.
1: Did he?
0: Yeah, so I've got like a list of all the people that he interviewed. So uh-huh. In 2003, he interviewed Donald Trump and proposed a business for ice cream gloves. And I think Donald Trump just gets up and walks out.
1: Like, oh, really?
0: I don't think there was much of an interview. He was just like, nah, this is it. I'm away.
1: Because Donald Trump probably didn't know who or what Ali G was.
0: I think almost certainly didn't know who Ali G was. Loads of other sort of politicians in America, just so like they wouldn't know. And then he interviewed Buzz Aldrin, the second man to walk on the moon, and called him Buzz Lightyear throughout the entire thing. And yeah, loads of other stuff. Like, jump onto YouTube if you've not seen it before, because I mean, it is very funny, but it's one of these things where I'm just like, oh, I don't know. Like, you know, when you see like Little Britain, and you're just I don't think that passes the 2026 sort of like threshold.
1: 100%. Some clips from Borat pop up on my TikTok, and I'm like, yeah, this hasn't aged very well.
0: But you know, listen. Times change.
1: Yeah,
0: times change.
1: So older and wiser.
0: When's it going to be out, did you say?
1: October,
0: right, okay. Ali G. Coming out a wee bit later on this year. Massive TV news, which might be an inspiration for our throwback takeover. We'll need to wait and see. Here's Corona now.

0: Clyde One, that is still a lefty for you. Just a wee heads up in terms of the roads. M77 northbound, the entry slip road is partially blocked. There's been an accident at junction 1 for Dunbreck Road. So as you're heading back up into Glasgow, looks like there's been a bump on the entry slip road at junction 1. We'll keep you right up to date. The Throwback Takeover on Thursday. So listen, we always go a wee bit wild on a Thursday because it's Throwback Thursday. Anyway, what we like, you know. You don't have to be mad to work here, but it helps.
1: Yes, I have.
0: 0333 2020 400. In terms of your theme, we were just chatting about Ali G there. So what are we going for? Songs for TV shows or something like that?
1: Or films?
0: No, that's too wide.
1: Okay.
0: We need to keep it narrow.
1: Right.
0: I think TV shows.
1: Now, we're not talking theme tunes like Thomas the Tank. No,
0: yeah, we're not
1: playing the Thomas the Tank
0: Fireman
1: engine.
0: Sam theme tunes getting played out. Not the new one, though, because it was rotten. But
1: We talked about that not that long ago.
0: Yeah, I think we did. Anyway, so yeah, songs that are in TV shows.
1: Yeah.
0: Because, for example, the other day we played the Cranberries' Dreams.
1: We did.
0: And that reminds me of Derry Girls.
1: Yeah.
0: Because that's the end scene. So, yeah. Like, if there's any sort of, like, song that reminds you of your favourite TV show or a scene in a TV show or anything like that, that's what we're going for.
1: I loved the In-Betweeners soundtrack.
0: There's a million in the
1: All
0: Betweeners.
1: All the indie bands, yeah.
0: I was going to say, because you're really cool and trendy. a song from a TV show.
1: Yes.
0: It doesn't have to be the theme tune. It can be if you want. If it's a good one, we'll maybe play it.
1: Yeah.
0: Like, I love the Sopranos theme tune. Uh-huh. Amazing song.
1: I've never seen the Sopranos.
0: Brilliant. It's absolutely amazing. You need to set out a wee bit of time for it as well. Like, it's not something you can just sit down and mindlessly watch.
1: That's why I watch Love Island.
0: Yeah, that's why you watch Love, by the way. We've got some Love Island chat. I watched it last night. Sheila. Sheila, honestly.
1: Not Sheila.
0: Sheila and
1: Derek.
0: Gary.
1: Is it not Derek?
0: No, Derek. He got voted out. He didn't get a text. So 0333 2020 400, a song from a TV show. What you got for us? 0333 2020 400. Send us a voice note on that number, or you can send us a message as well. Or even call us. But no fuss.
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1: Right then, today's theme is TV themed. So whether from a scene in a TV show or a TV theme or anything like that. See what the theme, double theme.
2: How many times can you say theme?
1: I don't know, but Chizzy's about to tell us something very interesting about this.
3: Did you know that Alabama 3 sold the theme tune for The Sopranos for about £5,000? That's all they received for that song.
1: Well, I did know that because I went to see an audience with two Soprano cast members and they told us that in the summer. But thank you very much, Chizzy. I don't think a lot of people know that.
2: Is that your favourite show?
1: I think The Sopranos is up there. I think consistently, I did love Game of Thrones as well, like, but then it fell off a cliff in the last couple of series, whereas Sopranos was brilliant right to the end.
2: Okay.
1: So there we are. Right, let's get to the lines and hello, Gary.
4: It's Gary.
1: Yeah.
4: Gary. Not so bad. I've just gone for a pick a theme tune from a programme.
2: Yes.
1: Go for it.
4: The Royal Family, Oasis.
2: Oh, that's one of the best theme tunes of all time.
1: Half the World Away by Oasis.
4: That is the best. Nothing else compares.
2: It's just such a nice song, isn't it?
4: It would be, and I'd love to hear that because I'm sitting in a digger on a site just now and the aircon isn't working, so it's maybe keep me up a wee bit.
1: You not even got a wee fan or something to keep you cool?
4: No, well, it's actually working a wee bit and it's pointing to my face, but... When you're a ginger heated guy, it doesn't really work, you know?
2: You've got a bead on, Gary.
4: A bit of a bead, a beard, long hair, a lot, everything on.
1: Listen, as a ginger person, this weather the last 3 or 4 weeks, I'm just glad we're talking to you and you're still alive, to be honest with you. So, in that way, Gary, half the world way, Oasis is on for you right now, okay?
4: Lovely, thank you very much.
0: Clyde One.

0: nice.
1: That's lovely.
0: That's lovely. Oasis. Half the world away.
2: And then bouncing beats of the throwback takeover. 0333 2020 400. Shout out to Baz, to Marks, to Brian, to Michael, to Amy, who all requested that as well. But Gary was man enough to pick up the phone and speak to us. Right, speaking of other people, hello, line 42, who's that?
3: I was looking at a request Running Up the Hill by Kate Bush for the throwback from Stranger Things.
2: From Stranger Things. Were you a massive fan of Stranger Things?
3: I was, yeah.
2: Did you not find the final series a bit, ugh? I was
3: disappointing,
2: a,
3: yeah.
1: I didn't think it was that bad, but it could have been better.
2: It could have been.
3: Yeah, definitely.
1: Not angry, just disappointed.
3: Yeah, we waited long for it, so yeah, it could have been better. Definitely.
2: Okay.
3: Totally agree.
2: Well, I tell you what, I'm a massive fan of Stranger Things, so therefore, this is getting played.
1: Yay!
2: Kate Bush, running
3: Thanks.
2: Up that hill for you, Susie, all right?
3: Lovely, thank you. Have a good day.
4: Clyde One.

0: That is brand new from him. Before that, the throwback takeover. Thank you very much to everyone who got in touch.
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0: Taylor Swift there, Mabel next. Hope you're all right. It is Thursday afternoon and it's the big one tonight in terms of the Commonwealth Games because the opening ceremony is a happening.
1: Yes, a great lineup as well. Tom Walker, Nathan Evans, Katie Tunstall, Callum Beattie and Nina Nisbet.
0: You know what? We've had Tom Walker on the show a few times, but have you seen him being interviewed elsewhere?
1: Yes.
0: He swaps his accent wherever he goes and we called him out on it. And he was like, yeah, that's something that I do. So, like, he can do, like, a Manchester accent. I think he's, like, obviously been in London quite a lot. So then I saw him getting interviewed by Lorraine. And he was like, how you doing, Lorraine? It's great to see you, pal. So at least we know that Tom will be putting on his Scottish accent tonight.
1: He's a man of many talents.
0: He is. And he'll be all over the hydro tonight. It's going to be a big one. The bowls are underway as well. When I'm

0: 5-3, Stephen Mill alongside Lindsay Gibson this week, and it's Lindsay's turn for the big I am, and you've just asked me a question. You were like, do I need to say whether they're still alive or they're dead? And I was like, well, it's up to you, really. It's really up to you.
1: I've been doing this for about half an hour. I've ripped up a bit of paper. I've had to start my clues again. Yeah, what could go wrong?
0: What could go wrong? 0333 20 2400 is the number to get involved in. It's the biggest guessing game on the radio. It's the big I am. All Scott music from Blue and BB Rex are on the way, and we'll get to that after your latest news at 3 next.
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14: The top stories this hour. Tonight is the night as Glasgow gets set to host the 2026 Commonwealth Games. The opening ceremony is taking place at the Hydrolator, where 3,000 athletes will come together in preparation for 10 days of events. It's a scaled-back affair after Victoria in Australia pulled out of hosting, saying it was too expensive. But Council Leader Susan Aitken says they've done all they can to get ready.
15: Now, obviously, this isn't something that was planned. It's something we've had to respond to. It was a catastrophe for the city, and we shouldn't forget that. But the response that has happened has been absolutely phenomenal.
14: Katie Tunstall and Callum Beattie are just some of the acts taking to the stage, and with thousands expected to descend on Glasgow over the next 10 days, Ross Moran from Network Rail says the reopening of Central Station has come at the perfect time.
16: It's a huge moment for Central Station. The station that's been fully open again for about a week's time. So that means Gordon Street's open, Union Street's open, Hope Street's open. The station is busy, it's bustling.
14: Scottish Labour's deputy leader is defending Anna Sarwar's move to Westminster. He's joining Andy Burnham's government as a Minister for Trade. He's also being made a Lord. The peerage comes despite Mr Sarwar pledging to see out the full five-year term as leader following the party's worst ever Holyrood election result. We've been speaking with Jackie Bailey.
17: Any leader that has lost an election will reflect on that. He was committed to staying, but when an offer comes from the Prime Minister to go and serve in government, it's an offer you really can't refuse.
14: Former River City actor Ian Robertson has been jailed for 9 years for raping one woman and assaulting others. The 45-year-old was previously found guilty of five offences and was sentenced this morning. He'll be on the sex offenders register for life. And Rangers boss Derek McInnes says the club is appealing the four-match ban handed by the Scottish FA for comments made last season.
18: The situation was already getting discussed before I did my press. It was quite a big moment in the season and there was a lot of emotion, but I felt as though what I said was controlled, and that's what the appeal process will be now discuss.
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14: Dry this afternoon with some sunny spells breaking through later. Warm with highs of 20. That's the latest. I'm Stephanie Allison.
21: Clyde One.
0: BB Rexha and Pitbull on the way. Don't go anywhere because the Big I Am is also incoming inside the next 5 minutes. By the way, this time tomorrow, we'll be building up to giving away a massive jackpot on Make Me a Winner. It's £400,000 and you could be winning that if you're in the draw. Text the word yes to 61025. Do that and get two entries for the pricey one. Text her 250 plus your standard network rate. It's over 18s only and you can enter at makemeawinner.co.uk. That is also where you'll find phone entry details and all the rules for this network competition. And the clock is ticking, as I said. Lines close at 5pm tomorrow and then all you need to do is answer our call. Do that and £400,000 is going to get transferred into your bank account for your chance to win. Text the word yes to 61025. Good luck.
21: Clyde One.

0: 10 past 3, exactly, and that means you're tuned in to the biggest guessing game on the radio. It's the Big I Am, it's 4 clues, it's 5 minutes, and it's Lindsay Gibson that's up today.
1: I feel nervous today, and I don't know why.
0: Well, listen, you actually did well the other day.
1: Yeah,
0: I was expecting the worst, but again, as we've said, I think we've concluded that Gary is the issue here. Like, Gary is the root of the problem when it comes to the Big I Am.
1: I think because you said earlier on in the week that I did a good job, that's putting more pressure on today.
0: You did a great job. Right, okay. Is this a real person or is it?
1: It is a real person.
0: It's a real person. 0333 20 2400. I've switched off the screen in front of me so I can't see what's coming in. I'm playing along with you and here's clue number one.
1: Clue number one. I have an OBE.
0: Stupid clue.
1: Stephen!
0: What?
1: It's not that bad.
0: It's a rush.
1: I'm just spitting facts. Hello to Chris, who is first in today. It is not Mo Farah. It is not Rod Stewart.
0: Well, it's not Mo Farah, because Mo Farah's a sir, for a start. So that's a stupid answer.
1: Okay.
0: Right, okay.
1: It's not Chris Hoy, it is...
0: He's a sir as well.
1: Actually,
0: hold that thought with there. Carry on.
1: It is not Keira Knightley, it is not David Beckham. A lot of David Beckhams coming through. It is not George Bowie.
0: He's got an MBE. It's an MBE that George has got.
1: Okay. Is this what you do in your spare time? You just look up who's got an MBE, who's got an OBE. I can never tell the difference. It's not Idris Elba. It is not Gary Lineker. It is not Jack Black. I don't think he's got an OBE.
2: 4 minutes.
1: It's not Alan Cumming. It is not Annie Lennox. It is not Tom Daley. It is not Ed Sheeran. It's not Gary Barlow. It is not Matt Lucas.
0: Gary Barlow.
1: It is not Jonathan Ross, Gordon Ramsay, Claudia Winkleman.
0: Mo Farah doesn't have an OBE. I was just checking, he maybe got one before, right? And then became a sir after.
1: Right, okay.
0: Anyway.
1: So are you still standing by the fact that this is a bad clue?
0: Yeah.
1: Okay. It is not Ally McCoist. It is not Declan Donnelly. It is not Joanna Lumley.
0: Chris Hoy had an MBE and then he got made a sir.
1: Okay. Shall I just go to clue number two?
0: I think we should all move on to clue number two.
1: I can sing and present.
0: So this person's a singer and a presenter. I know who it is already.
1: Put the microphones down. Tell me.
0: Okay.
1: Ha ha. That's wrong.
0: Right, so I can say it now, it's not Shane Ritchie. There we are. Right,
2: 3 minutes.
0: He can sing and he can present. Remember he used to do Don't Forget the Lyrics?
1: Oh yeah. Is he still in EastEnders?
0: He's still alive and he's still in the EastEnders.
1: Okay, I'm glad.
0: He's in and out, you know.
1: It is not Jane McDonald. It is not Bradley Walsh. It is not Ollie Murs. It is not Victoria Beckham.
0: Shane Ritchie doesn't have an OBE though, so that would rule out that.
1: Okay, so you still have no idea who it is?
0: No, not a Scooby. No.
1: Hi to could Max, Emma, Jamie, Dale. As far as I'm aware, we have not got a correct answer yet. Hi to Martin. Hi to Amy.
0: Hi, Martin. It's Linda. are you aware that if nobody gets the right answer, it rolls over till tomorrow?
1: Has that ever happened before?
0: Once before. Nobody got it right.
1: I think with my third clue we'll start getting... we have a right answer. Let me quickly phone them.
0: Right, okay. This is the Big I Am. We have Dylan John Thomas on the way. If you haven't heard it, you will very shortly.
2: 2 minutes.
0: He's got a brand new song called Heaven Knows You're Lonely and you're going to enjoy it. Right, who we got? Have we got anyone?
1: This is Gary, who has got the right answer. Hi, Gary.
0: No, he's not there, I don't think. Is he there?
3: The person you're trying to reach is not available.
1: Lovely, thanks, Gary.
0: Gary's not available.
1: Wasting our time.
0: Right, okay.
1: Clue number three.
0: Yep.
1: Part of my name is a colour.
0: Okay.
1: It's a shame we never got a hold of Gary, because I'm really hoping somebody gets this
0: right. Well, if nobody cut... The rules
1: are... There we go. Hi to...
0: We'll just wait till we get on. We don't want to out them on the phone.
1: Hi to Wendy. Hi to Chris. Lots of people getting it right now. Hi to Cammy.
0: Okay, I think we can go to the lines. Hello, who's that?
4: It's Adele.
0: Hi Adele. How are you?
4: Hiya. I'm good, thanks.
0: I've got the pleasure of telling you, you've just won the Big I Am.
1: Well done.
4: Thank you.
0: How do you feel?
4: Buzzing.
0: Minute. You sound it. What did you have for your lunch, Adele?
4: I had a healthy homemade salad.
0: Okay.
1: Oh, what are we talking?
4: I had chitting, papers, cucumber, and a fancy sauce that I made off of TikTok.
1: Right, a homemade sauce.
0: We were talking about that yesterday and Make Me My Dinner, a brand new feature that we've got on the show. And we were saying that lots of people get inspired by TikTok and Instagram and all the rest of it. Have you got a fourth clue here?
1: I do, and it's an audio clue. So if you hit that button,
0: okay.
1: Do you still not know who it is?
0: Yeah, I think so.
1: Okay.
0: I like how you've picked the particular theme tune from the 1980s as well.
1: The only one that was in the inbox.
0: Yeah, right, I know who it is now.
1: Okay. Adele, were my clues good today?
4: The first one, no, really, no.
1: Right, Adele. How do you hang up on this system again?
0: Right, okay, I think we all know who it is now. Yes. I mean, I take it it's just wall-to-wall right answers that's coming in.
1: Yes, it is.
0: Okay, right, okay. Adele, it's over to you, though, because you were first, kind of, to get it right. I am...
4: Bella Black.
1: Yay!
0: Miss Cilla Black! Apparently a horrible person. Horrible person, Cilla Black.
1: Really?
0: Really, really horrible. Yep. I will tell you all about Cilla Black, actually, but I need to play some music first. Adele, enjoy the rest of your... Are you working, by the way, or are you just skiving talking to us?
4: No, I'm working.
0: Right. Okay. But so skiving talking to us was the right answer. You enjoy the rest of your afternoon. Well done, pal.
4: Thank you. Bye.
0: Bye.

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0: Dylan John Thomas, Heaven Knows That You're Lonely. Right, it was Cilla Black for today's Big I Am.
1: Yes.
0: And I've had now lots of messages saying you need to spill the beans on the horrible person that Cilla Black is.
1: Did you know her?
0: Didn't know her, uh-huh. But absolutely everything I've read about her leads me to the conclusion she was a horror show of a person. So Ricky Tomlinson, Ian's actually said this, so Ricky Tomlinson, actor who was in the Royal Family and all the rest of it, absolutely slaughters her in his autobiography.
1: Yeah.
0: You can go and look at that in your own time. But there's a key indicator here, right? This is, if you type in Cilla Black airline or Cilla Black like air staff, right?
1: Uh-huh.
0: So obviously if you work on an airline, you'll get to bump into famous people quite a lot,
1: yeah,
0: probably, because
1: uh-huh,
0: they use planes as well. And basically there was a forum for all these like air staff who were like, who's the worst celebrity that you've ever encountered? Now, everyone can have bad days. So
1: yes, we're all human.
0: There was a few sort of celebrities that were in it, like one, so I met such and such and they were horrible to me and they did this and said that and shouted at me or whatever.
1: But you don't think the more famous you are, you should be more cautious about being nice to people?
0: I think that's the case. Generally, right, when we interview famous people, they're sound, uh-huh, right? They are generally sound. They're on their best behaviour. Whereas, that's what I'm saying, you can let someone off for having an off day. However, every single person on this forum was like Cilla Black, the worst person. She was rude.
1: Yeah.
0: She just like was an absolute nightmare. And then there's a famous picture of...
1: Well, you got us to Google this.
0: So if you type in Cilla Black restaurant, right, can you read out the caption, please?
1: I met Cilla Black once. She sat at a table I reserved and refused to move. Her spiteful arrogance was astounding. And it's just a picture of Cilla Black at this table on her own.
0: Looking raging. Like, just looking like, how dare you speak to me? Anyway, yeah, horror show of a person. But a good Big I Am. There you are.
1: Was
0: it? I'm glad I found the decent blind date theme as well. Because the one you were picking, I don't know where that came from.
1: Well, I had about 3 minutes to go and find it before we were going on air.
0: Mikey's saying, can we have a second Big I Am as we got disturbed in the office? Sorry for you having to do some work at the back of 3 in the afternoon.
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1: No way.
0: With Make Me a Winner. Clyde One.

0: be. So another thing about Cilla Black, right? She can't sing, right? She was honestly a terrible singer.
1: You're going off on one today.
0: She fascinates me as a person, Cilla Black, because she was this sort of like icon. But actually, the more you know about her, she's actually a horrific person.
1: I admire her. Right? Good for her.
0: Well, wait till you hear her singing songs. So this is probably the worst one.

0: Christmas.
1: You're the voice, try and understand it. Make a noise and make it clear.
2: Oh. Stephen, do you know how hard that song is to sing?
0: Well, I'd make a better fist of it than Cilla Black anyway. Not only that as well, is... Remember Surprise Surprise that she used to be
3: on? Uh-huh, yeah.
0: Right? So that was one of... That and Blind Date were our two big TV shows. What I loved about Surprise Surprise is they used to, like, reunite families and all the rest of it, and, you know, long-lost siblings that, you know, got separated at birth or whatever. So it was always, like, a nice programme. And then she'd leave the family on the stage, right? And then just at the end, she'd leave them and then just wander off to the side, right? And then murder the theme tune every time that she sang it. Honestly.
2: See, that's terrible. It's on tune.

0: She knows nothing of it. Here we go.
1: I love how that's now viral again.
0: Oh, so bad. And yeah, she was a terrible person. Anyway, let's find out. Britney Spears on the way next. Clyde One.
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1: Oh, it's beautiful. But wait a minute, isn't this?
0: Yeah, yes it is.
1: But I thought the old lady dropped it into the ocean in the air.
0: Well, baby, I went down and got it for you.

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0: 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Clyde One.

0: So I hate to mention the C word already.
1: Oh.
0: Because it's July. Mm-hmm. However, there's something that looks pretty cool. And obviously they need to do these things months in advance. Mm-hmm. So the company that did Glasgow and It Is On Drive-In Movies have announced a plan to create an ambitious new festive event at Kelvin Grove Art Gallery and Museum this coming Christmas.
1: Okay.
0: Whenever I think of stuff like that, we used to work with someone at this radio station who I'm ashamed to say was on air, who thought Elfin Grove was just a place. Like, you know,
1: who?
0: I can't say.
1: Put the mics down and tell me. Makes a lot of sense.
0: Like, they genuinely thought Elfin Grove was just like Mary Hill or something like that.
1: We can laugh now because she no longer works here.
0: Oh yeah, so I narrow down the gender. Well done.

0: Lesso and Heroes. And that, in my opinion, is what Throwback Thursday is all about.
1: And that's why we love it, Stephen.
0: What a tune. What a tune. Right, okay. If you head to our website right now, you could win a thrilling family adventure. All thanks to Tesco Club Card. Where could we be heading?
1: You could have a night away at Alton Towers, Thorpe Park or Legoland. Where would you pick to go, Stephen?
0: Wherever has the best restaurants, because obviously I'm a wimp when it comes to... In fact, Legoland. Because Legoland's not going to be like scary, whereas like Alton Towers and Thorpe Park would be scary. Like, I wouldn't go on anything.
1: I think we need to get you booked up to go to Alton Towers.
0: I'll go, but I'll hod the bags.
1: I'll hod the jackets.
0: Yeah, but anyway, listen, this is the best thing about theme parks, like these like big ones. They obviously have something for everyone, even wimps like me.
1: Yes, and the kids
0: as well. So I can go in like the teacups and that. 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
0: Okay, 4 o'clock on Thursday afternoon. Let's turn down those effort levels, shall we? It's Stephen Mill alongside Lindsay Gibson, and here's your latest news.
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14: Clyde One.
16: The top stories this hour. Thousands of athletes are in Glasgow for the return of the Commonwealth Games after 12 years. Flag bearers from Scotland, England and Wales will lead teams onto the stage at the opening ceremony tonight. Our senior reporter, Callum McQuaid, is outside the Hydro.
17: Welcome to the opening of the Commonwealth Games.
18: Well, it might not be quite on the same scale as the last time, but trust me, this looks great. The sun's out and there are hundreds of volunteers in their dark blue and turquoise polo shirts, making sure everyone knows exactly where they're going. Now, Team Scotland's most successful athlete of all time, Sarah Adlington, will carry the flag onto the stage, and she's going to be beamed into millions of homes around the world.
19: Whether people say it's the smaller games or it's this or that, it's the Commonwealth Games and there's the best athletes in Scotland here, so let's just go and get it.
18: Like I say, it is not to be compared to 2014 because there are only 10 sports this time around, but First Minister John Swinney says he's proud the city's managed to pull it off.
20: The Commonwealth Games are only happening because Glasgow stepped into the breach with 18 months' notice.
18: The car park and the taxi rank directly outside the SEC has been turned into this little mini viewing area with benches and food vans and plenty of Commonwealth Games branding, so you can't miss it.
16: Well, Andy Burnham is set to meet First Minister John Swinney during his visit to the Commonwealth Games. It'll be the first face-to-face meeting between the Scottish and UK leaders since Burnham became Prime Minister on Monday. It also comes after Anas Sarwar was made a Lord and Minister for Trade, despite leading Scottish Labour to its worst ever Holyrood election result. A Wishaw police officer who died in May is being investigated about serious sexual offences. 47-year-old Alan Greer was arrested in April after a search at his home. He was later suspended from duty. Police say several victims have now been identified and are being supported, and they're urging anyone else affected to contact them. And Love Island's Molly Smith and Tom Clare are married. The couple met on and won the All-Stars version of the programme in 2024.
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16: Dry this afternoon with some sunny spells breaking through later. Warm with highs of 20. That's the latest. I'm Stephanie Allison.
14: Clyde One.
0: Apple bottom jeans, boots with the fur. Lindsay Gibson is dressed like that today in honour because we're playing Flo Rida next. And this time tomorrow, we are edging closer to giving away that massive amount of cash. £400,000 on Make Me a Winner, but you need to be in the draw for your chance to win it. This is how you do it. Text the word YES to 61025. Do that and you'll get two entries for the price of one. 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And you can enter at makemeawinner.co.uk. That is also where you'll find the phone entry details and all the rules for this network competition. And the clock is a-ticking, 5pm tomorrow, and all you need to do is answer our call. And if you do that, Kate Thornton will transfer £400,000 into your bank account. She has that power.
14: Clyde One.

0: Olivia Dean, Galantis on the way next. And we'll just chat a wee bit earlier on in case you missed it. So you were saying that you can't touch your toes, Lindsay.
1: Yeah. But
0: are you really stecky?
1: Yeah, but I don't know if it's because stecky.
0: Have you never heard that word before?
1: No.
0: Please tell me it's a word that other people know, stecky. Like if you're...
1: As in like a bit stiff?
0: Aye, yeah, okay, yeah, exactly. Yeah. So for example, my mate Kiddo, he can't sit with his legs crossed. Like he just physically cannot do it. He can't, you know,
1: really?
0: You put your legs in a basket.
1: Okay.
0: Like he cannot do that. I would say that's stecky.
1: But
0: I, you know, even I can touch my toes and I'm fat.
1: Like, no, you're not.
0: Well,
1: I've got long legs. Let me see. Can you touch...
0: Yeah,
1: just, this is as far as I can go, right?
0: You surely need to be able to get further than that.
1: Can't even get to my ankles.
0: That is ridiculous.
1: Yeah, but I am blaming my long legs.
0: Right, okay. And like, have you ever done any sort of exercises to try and help with this or anything? Or?
1: No, I would love to do Pilates.
0: Don't.
1: Right? No, but I know it's so good to tone your body up, and I would love to do it. But I honestly think I would fold up like a deck chair.
0: So I have done reformer Pilates before.
1: Have you?
0: I'm actually a reformer Pilates gal. So
1: did you get a matcha?
0: I was
1: going to
0: say I got a matcha afterwards. No, I couldn't get a matcha afterwards because I thought I was going to die afterwards. It was hands down one of the most difficult things that I've ever done in my life.
1: My sister's been a few times and she said there's classes for beginners and she was like, it's not that bad. And I'm like, Jennifer, I can't touch my toes.
0: And I know, like, I don't really generalise here because there are guys who go to reformer Pilates, but generally guys listening to this will be like, can't be that hard. And I was one of those guys once.
1: Yeah.
0: I was one of those guys. And then I went along and I've maybe had this two or three times in my life before. You know when you've done exercise and your muscles are shaking after
1: it? Uh-huh.
0: Yeah, I had that. Yeah, I had that.
1: And then you never went back?
0: And not in a good way. I've never ever been back since. So haven't just seen you failing to get past your knees pretty much when touching your toes.
1: No, I was past my knees.
0: You were on your shins somewhere. All the best with that, Lindsay. Really, all the best.
1: I'll try.
0: R.I.P.

0: Latest travel on the way next for you. First, we look at the roads, tell you what's happening. Busy one out there. We'll try and keep you right up to date, right the way through until 6 o'clock. It's Stephen and Lindsay here. We've already decided our 4:30 big one because Boogie decided it on last night's Spence versus Shazam.
1: Yes, that's right.
0: So that is coming up. It is SWV. It's a sample of a Michael Jackson song, and it is very good, actually.
1: It's going to sound good.
0: It's going to sound good, and we'll get to that very shortly. Some Lady Gaga to play for you next as well. After all, it's Throwback Thursday.
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0: Lewis Capaldi with Stay Love. It is exactly 4:30.
1: What a feeling when that happens.
0: Our timing has been great this week, apart from when it's not been. But we won't mention that.
1: Yeah, don't draw attention to it.
0: Exactly. Right, Stephen Mill, Lindsay Gibson here. But we didn't pick the 4:30 big one because Boogie was doing Spence versus Shazam last night. He guessed Human Nature by Michael Jackson to save the game. So, oh, do you know SWV? I was like, no, didn't he? They did a version of it that sampled it.
1: Yeah.
0: And I was like, oh, I do remember that. And that's what the 4:30 big one is all about. And playing songs that you haven't heard in a while.
1: It's always nice when somebody else picks the song, because if we get any bad messages, we can just blame them.
0: Yes, this is Boogie's choice, unless you like it, okay? Yeah.

0: Harry Styles, American Girls. Katie Tunstall, she is headlining for the Commonwealth Games opening ceremony tonight, and yes, she also plays next on your radio. Right, coming up to a year since Oasis were at Murrayfield for their big gigs, obviously.
1: Has that been a year?
0: I think it was like...
1: Wow.
0: I think it's maybe a couple weeks' time.
1: Did you go? No.
0: No.
1: No.
0: I was live from outside Murrayfield. And their album, What's the Story, Morning Glory, is officially the UK's best-selling studio album of all time. They've just overtaken the Beatles, Sgt. Pepper's Lonely Hearts Club Band. So
1: that's a massive achievement.
0: It is, yeah. And they've obviously had a wee boost, as if they needed it, Oasis. Because yes, obviously Wonderwall was sort of the unofficial English sort of football team national anthem.
1: And now the Script are now writing a song about singing Wonderwall as well.
0: You know what? I think Danny and the boys, they should be on cuts for this. Definitely.
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0: Emmy, westbound, there was an earlier accident just at 18 for Charing Cross, so it was blocking one of the lanes. That is now being cleared away. It's still very busy in the area, as you can imagine, just before you get onto the Kingston Bridge and the cut-off for Anderson Cross up to Clydebank and the expressway and stuff. So keep your eye on that for you. Elsewhere, Emmy, westbound, still got one lane out. There's some debris on the road at 12 for Ridgery and Cumbernauld Road. M80 is heavy at Junction 7, 20 minutes to get through there, and the Clyside Expressway busy eastbound just before 19 for Anderson Cross.
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3: 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Throwback Thursday. Oh, yeah.
14: This is

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0: £5,000 is what George and Cassie have up for grabs tomorrow morning. It's the 5K minute with Wholesale Domestic Bathrooms. Who was on today? Lindsay Gibson.
1: We had Robert playing this morning. Let's see how he did.
0: Moan Rab.
2: Now, the opening ceremony for the Commonwealth Games takes place at which venue tonight?
0: Hydro.
1: The Hydro.
3: Bath.
2: What is the boiling temperature of water in degrees centigrade?
0: 100.
3: 100.
2: Jack Black plays a music teacher in which 2003 film?
1: School of Rock.
3: Pass.
2: Highlighting and contouring are techniques used in which profession?
1: Makeup.
3: Makeup.
2: What is the 11th letter of the alphabet? Mm-hmm. Wait. What is the Scottish bowler Tati Marshall's real first name?
0: Alex.
2: Which strongman recently be confirmed as the latest addition to BBC's Gladiators? The Appleton sisters were part of which girl band?
1: All Saints.
3: Tattoo.
2: Which famous artist painted the ceiling of the Sistine Chapel?
0: Leonardo da Vinci.
2: Yeah, I said Da Vinci. It was the other one. It was Michelangelo.
0: Oh, it was Michelangelo. Okay. Aye, there we are. What did Robert get there?
1: It was a 3 out of 10.
0: 3 out of 10, a bogan score for Robert, unfortunately. If you think you can do better, then you can give the guys a call tomorrow morning when Bowie at Breakfast returns right here on

0: So I'm not sure if Sienna Spyro is named after Spyro the Dragon, which was a PlayStation game back in the day.
1: I never really got into the Spyro hype. I was more of a Crash Bandicoot kind of gal.
0: So there she is, Sienna Crash Bandicoot there with her song Material Lover. Right, after 5 o'clock, we have spun the random presenter generator and it will be Grant Thompson.
1: Yay!
0: Taking on Spence versus Shazam. Looking forward to this because Grant is always buzzing for this, to be honest with you.
1: Do you know what? It's really nice of him to stay 3 hours later.
0: It really is.
1: Yeah.
0: It really is. Yes, exactly. And more importantly, I've not done it yet. So that's
1: well,
0: fine.
1: Well, it's only Thursday.
0: Yeah, well, you know, I mean, we've only got one more day to dodge. Any Kamosi on the way and some Rihanna as well after your news. Hey!
2: Clyde One.
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0: Grant Thompson is up on Spence versus Shazam. We'll get into that in the next wee while. And it's time now for your news at 5.
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4: Welcome to the opening of the Commonwealth Games.
2: After 12 years, they make their grand return to Glasgow tonight. I'm Callum McQuaid outside the Oval Hydro, where the starting gun will be fired at the opening ceremony. You can't turn without seeing a volunteer dressed in a dark blue and turquoise polo shirt. And Jane Addis from Beath, well, she has the best job in the house.
8: Today, I've been put on the role of the high chair. So I will shout at the public, jokes, encouragement, shout at the teams, and get everyone ready, positive for the games.
2: The riverfront outside the SEC is like a sports village with Highland dancers, Australians playing basketball and benches just to sit and watch. We've been also catching up with Daniel Pucciti from Team Scotland in his kilt, and it's his first time competing here at home.
18: We've got family, friends, we've got a few free tickets for the judo, so mum and dad will be there, and it's the first time they've seen me compete in a long time.
2: The theme of tonight's show is obviously Glasgow and the history of Scotland. The King and Queen will kick things off, and I'm told there's a huge surprise at the end, and we'll need to wait and see if those famous dancing tea cakes make the return from 2014 as well.
19: Well, Andy Burnham is in Glasgow this afternoon for his first meeting with John Swinney since becoming Prime Minister. He's attending the game's opening ceremony later too. The visit comes just after Scottish Labour leader Anna Sarwar was made a Lord and a Minister for Trade. Police in Wishaw are investigating after complaints of serious sexual offences by a 47-year-old officer who died in May. Alan Greer was arrested in April after detectives searched a property and seized a number of electronic devices. He was suspended from duty and released while inquiries continued. Investigators are urging anyone affected to come forward. Geoffrey Donaldson has been stripped of his knighthood. It comes after the former DUP leader was convicted of historical child sex abuse offences last month. And a new documentary about Oasis's reunion tour will reportedly premiere at the Venice Film Festival.
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19: Dry this evening for most, but with some rain over Argyll, cloudy overnight, and lows of 12 Celsius. That's the latest. I'm Stephanie Allison.
22: Clyde One.
0: Another special Spence versus Shazam on the way very, very shortly for you, and that is inside the next 10 minutes. Do not go anywhere. This time tomorrow, the lines will have closed and somebody will be preparing to get a phone call that will change their life to the tune of £400,000. Now, it could be you. However, it won't be you if you're not in the draw. You'll have zero chance. However, if you're in the draw, you've got as much chance as everybody else. This is how you do it. Text the word yes to 61025. If you do that, you'll get two entries for the price of one. 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Lines close 5 p.m. tomorrow. 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
22: Clyde One.

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4: Right then, Thursday night, as we continue our Spence versus Shazam tombola this week, we have had Boogie, we have had Callum Gallagher, we have had Lindsay Gibson as well.
5: We have not had Stephen Mill.
4: I don't think we'll be having Stephen Mill. Nobody wants that.
5: There's still a day.
4: No, I don't think so. Anyway, Grant Thompson, how you doing? You okay? You all right?
6: Nice to be asked, by the way, because I've been listening all week on whether they're going to ask me, because I can do this.
4: Yeah, well, somebody pulled out, so...
6: I got a text this morning?
4: I'll have to ask Grant. Okay, listen, nobody wants to hear me do it, Grant. Like, I know Lindsay's been sort of pushing this all week, but I'd just be rubbish at it. Like, I know I'm rubbish at it. Nobody wants to hear it, Grant.
6: You are good at picking the songs, though.
4: Exactly. I am good at picking the songs. And that's exactly what I've done today. Six brand new songs, moving swiftly on. I need the song title and the artist. I know you're absolutely buzzing for this, Grant. Are you ready?
6: I'll just get myself in position, my legs apart, I'm good to go.
4: Okay, well, that's your usual. Song number one.
6: Ellie Goulding and Burn.
5: Got in before Shazam.
4: 1-0.
6: I have nothing to say about that song.
4: Ellie Goulding, right, by the way, it came up on my Facebook a few weeks ago, and she was a suggested friend for me.
5: Shut up!
6: No, that's somebody with the same name, surely.
4: I had two mutual friends with Ellie Goulding.
5: Does she have a fake Facebook name, or is it actually Ellie Goulding?
4: I can't remember.
6: Who were your two mutual friends?
4: It was people who work in radio down south.
6: So it might actually be her then?
4: Yeah, no, actually, it 100% was her, because I went on her page, and I was scrolling down back to, like, 2011, and she was like, oh, I'm doing a gig in Brighton tonight. Like, you know, it was like...
5: Some tiny venue.
4: Yeah, when she was, like, first starting out and all the rest of it.
5: I stumbled across Sam Fender's Facebook when he first started out, but I was basically looking for it.
4: Yeah, that's slightly different, and that's why the restraining order remains in place for you. Right, 1-0, song number two.
6: I have no idea what this is.
5: Oh, Shazam's got in there.
4: Shazam has got there. Have you got any idea?
6: No, is it something... No one knew it's something probably Mighty Camp. No, it's not.
4: No, it's not. It's from the 90s. It was a top three hit.
5: I think you'll kick yourself, Grant.
4: It was Thugs with Cecilia.
7: Oh, Cecilia.
6: Oh, yeah, the Vamps covered that.
4: Oh, you would know that. you know that version. To be fair, I think Suggs covered it as well. That's an old song, yeah. Like the 60s or something.
5: I feel like the intro doesn't sound like the song, though.
4: Yeah.
5: Do you know what I mean?
4: But that's the game, Lindsay.
5: Yeah,
6: I feel Gary Spence would moan about this, though.
4: Oh, probably. He moans about everything. Right, song number three, 1-1.
7: Subspecial.
5: Oh,
4: Grant. Shazam has got there already.
5: You're not doing very well.
4: No, you're not.
6: This is not my genre of music.
4: When's
6: Danny Minogue quit her steps?
4: 50 Cent, Justin Timberlake, AO Technology.
6: I don't even know that song.
4: Now, I went to a nightclub in Dunfermline when I was growing up called Harlem.
5: Mm-hmm.
4: And they used to play that all the time. So, Grant, I just want you to sort of like, you know, imagine this. Me in my shumper.
5: Who wore a shumper to a club?
6: Oh, it was Dunfermline in the early 2000s, everybody.
4: Early, mid-2000s, I think you'll find, Grant. It was in the early 2000s. You know, we're the same age, pal. Right, okay, moving swiftly on. Song at number four.
6: Jack Stead, Stars in the Eyes. Just Jack.
4: Well connected. 2-2.
8: Why do you wanna go and put stars in their eyes? Why do you wanna go and put stars in their eyes?
5: Shazam was very slow with that song.
4: Stars in Their Eyes, of course.
6: I knew it was Jack something. I knew it was Stars in Their Eyes.
4: Named after the popular 90s TV show, Stars in Their Eyes, of course.
6: Tonight, Michael, I'm going to be...
4: No, not tonight, Michael. Tonight, Matthew. Obviously.
6: Oh, what was I?
4: There's an amazing compilation on YouTube, right? So Matthew Kelly, who was the host of Stars in Their Eyes, he used to do it, tonight, singing live, all that stuff, right? And he used to come out at the start of every show, and he used to bow bow to the audience, and somebody's put a compilation cut of every bow that he did when he came out there, because he used to come out the doors and all the smoke and all the rest of it, and then he would go
5: it sounds like whoever made that video is unemployed.
4: It was me. Right, okay, two songs to go. Song number 5. Oh my god. Oh my god. Shazam has got there. It's Sheryl Crow, Soak Up the Sun.
6: Oh, but no, it starts on the drums, surely.
5: I'm surprised Shazam got it that quickly just from the very start.
6: Put that in again.
4: Okay.
6: Oh, I see when you say what it is, I now know I can hear that.
4: Yeah.
5: Oh, well.
6: Then it goes.
5: So does Grant need to get the next song?
6: That's the bit. If you'd played that bit.
5: Yeah, you were still too slow.
4: You were still too slow, so I'm sorry. I have to do this to you. Now, Sans versus Shazam. Grant Thompson, you have to get this to save the game.
6: This has been horrendous. This has not been great.
4: What do you mean?
5: Grant, I had more faith in you. I'm not going to lie.
6: I had more faith in myself. Yeah. I'm not leaving here in a good mid round. Let's see if I can do this.
5: Right. Now, I know what song it is, and it's still making me nervous because I think Grant needs to get it very, very quickly.
4: He will need to get it very, very quickly.
5: Do you know
4: quickly.
5: Why? Yeah, why I've said that?
4: Yeah, I do know. Okay. I do know. Right, are you right? Grant, you need to be so quick off the mark here, mate. Okay, so quick. Okay. Otherwise, you're the one explaining to Gary that this game is gone. Okay? Great. Here we go with the final song, possibly ever, on Spence versus Shazam. Grant, it's over to you.
6: Cores and Bethlehem, Breathless of Cores. Yes!
4: Thank Come God on, for Nicholas. That.
6: I'm just back from a wedding in Ireland, and we drove to the wedding venue where we were staying from the airport, and it was a long drive, and Irish radio is exactly what you think it would be. It's Westlife and the Cores pretty much back to back.
4: Tremendous. Did
6: it
4: they
6: was
4: play
6: great.
4: Is it Summer Sunshine that's one of their songs they do as well, the Cores?
6: Yes, I actually heard that when I was there.
4: It's a tune. It's an absolute tune.
5: But because there's lyrics straight away, that's why you had to be quick, Grant.
4: Exactly. Shazam always gets it very quickly. But listen, Grant, you've managed to save the game.
5: So what a relief.
4: That's fine. So, whoever is doing it tomorrow, which won't be me.
5: I think that... who do you have lined up?
4: Well, nobody at the moment, but we'll just see how that goes. Grant Thompson, thank you very much. You can leave with your head held high.
6: I mean, it was an awful performance, but thank you for having me. Clyde 1.

0: in town.
1: Ella Langley, choosing Texas. Come on, baby.
2: I love how you're now two-stepping.
1: I'm two-stepping.
2: Yeehaw.
1: Texas. Yeehaw. Just when I thought I got in the fall in love with Tennessee. Tennessee. Wow. Dearie me.
3: There we are.
2: It's a nice song. Yeah.
1: It's a nice song. As the country takeover continues of everything ever. Luke Combs has sold out two nights at Murrayfield, which is Scotland's biggest stadium. So 140,000 people are going to see Luke Combs the weekend.
2: I have heard of him, but we were talking about this the other day. Couldn't name one song.
1: That's what I think. Anyway, Grant Thompson there, 3-3 for Spence versus Zam.
2: Do you know
1: it
2: what
1: continues.
2: You look like there? That what? Emoji where you're like, huh?
1: I don't know. I don't know. I won't be doing it tomorrow, which is great. We'll get someone else lined up. That's totally fine.
2: The thing is, I don't think you have anyone else lined up.
1: No, I'll find someone.
2: I'll find
1: someone who's been sacked from this radio station and bring them back just to do Spence versus Shazam instead of me.
2: Stephen, you need to
1: and
2: do
1: there
2: it
1: are plenty
2: tomorrow.
1: Of them. There are plenty of them going about Thursday. Clyde One.
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4: Clyde One.
5: Traffic moving a lot better on the M8 westbound. So, first of all, there was debris on the roads just at Junction 12 for Riddering Cumbernauld Road. That has now been lifted away and it's all good. And there was also an accident in the city centre just at the Kingston Bridge. That was also westbound again. That has now been cleared. There was an accident as well in the last sort of 40 minutes or so. That was on the M8 eastbound at 25 for Cardonald and the Clyde Tunnel again. That's been cleared up. Everything back to normal. In terms of your other major routes, it's kind of the usual for the usual. M74, M80, Clyside Expressway. 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

0: So you've still not caught up on Love Island yet?
1: I watched... What day is it today? Thursday. I watched last night's episode this morning.
0: So you'll not know about Diane, who got put out.
1: Was it Diane?
0: It was Diane.
1: Oh, no, I was hoping she would win.
0: Yeah, so it was her and Jim.
1: Oh,
0: Jim.
1: Both of them.
0: They all voted out. Aye.
1: Right, okay.
0: Casabora.
1: Well, that just means that... Linda has a strong chance of winning now.
0: Linda, exactly. Yvonne's got a great chance of winning it. Elsewhere on the telly tonight, Commonwealth Games, Channel 5, 8 p.m. That's opening ceremony. We've mentioned that a few times. Who Do You Think You Are is on as well. We've also got The Chase Around the World. Now, what they're trying to do here is The Chase is really popular. And what they're trying to do is milk it for all it's worth
1: now. Oh, 100%.
0: Yeah. And good luck to Bradley Walsh as well. Needs to keep his son employed somehow.
2: This is Clyde One.
3: After stepping in to save the 2026 Commonwealth Games, Glasgow is ready to welcome the world. The opening ceremony kicks off the celebrations at the Hydro tonight. It'll see 3,000 athletes from 74 countries take part in 10 disciplines over 10 days. Volunteer Jane Addis from Beeve is sitting on a high chair outside the Hydro, welcoming people with a megaphone.
4: It's really positive. It's obviously the opening day, so it's just starting to liven up, but there's a good atmosphere. Oh, the weather's perfect. Hopefully it lasts. Not looking like the past couple of games, but hopefully it does. We'll bring the vibe regardless.
3: A police officer who took his own life in May is now being investigated for violent sex offences and attempted murder. Alan Greer, who was 47, was questioned in the days before his death about a rape in Glasgow in 2012. And drivers are being warned fuel costs are rising again. The RAC says recent falls in pump prices are being wiped out by the ongoing conflict in the Middle East. Petrol's expected to climb back towards £1.60 a litre and diesel close to £1.80. That's the latest. I'm Stephanie Allison.
2: Coming up, 6 till 7. Clyde One, Super Scoreboard.
5: In the words of Cilla Black, surprise, surprise, ridiculous, dare I say even disgusting, and what we're seeing from the SFA, who I actually call the Scottish Favouritism Association, because their favourite team isn't Rangers.

0: Hi, Alex Warren. Okay, Stephen and Lindsay here until 6 o'clock. Hello to Jamie, who's 5, and Lucy, who's 3. They are going to see their grandparents.
1: Oh,
0: a five-hour
1: nice.
0: Journey.
1: A five-hour journey.
0: That's from Amy.
1: But grandparents are the best, so it'll be worth the trip.
0: Precisely. Hope you have a great time.
1: Actually popped up on my Facebook memories. It was a Facebook post I put a number of years ago, basically saying I love to go visit, love to go and visit my granny because I always get pocket money when I go.
0: Yeah.
1: She always saved up her 50 p's.
0: My granddad used to put either a fiver or a tenner, right, in his two hands like that. Mm-hmm. And I had to guess which one the fiver and the tenner was.
1: Uh-huh.
0: And I can't say what he said because my granddad was of a generation that swear words were joining words,
1: yes,
0: really more than anything. And even though I was his grandson, I would still get it in terms of if I guessed the tenor correctly.
1: Yeah.
0: So, grandparents are the best. Hope you have a great time. Right. Hopefully the roads are all right for you as well. We'll get a wee update next. Clyde
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0: Clyde One. Busy on all your major routes across Glasgow and the West. M74 northbound just before the Kingston Bridge cut-off. It's taking 20 minutes getting through the queues. That is far from ideal. 25-minute delays on the M80 southbound at 7 for Hags Ankle Scythe. Clyde Tunnel northbound heavy, Govan to Partick. Again, around 10 minutes to get through there. And 15-minute delays on the Clydeside Expressway. That is eastbound as you're approaching 19 for Anderston Cross. That is just about it from me in terms of the travel. Karen will be here post 6 p.m. and she'll keep you up to date all over Glasgow and the West.
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0: Somebody described us as the best pairing on the radio since Dr. Dre and Snoop Dogg earlier on this week.
1: Who said that?
0: Nobody said that, but they're playing next, and I was just trying to think of a creative way to get into it, to be honest with you. Right. We're going to have a game of Keep Three, Bin Three. We've been doing this the last few weeks because the Question Time game is off. So, this is where it's a random subject.
1: Yeah.
0: We each have a subject for each other. We don't know what it is yet. And we just fire out certain topics, and you need to say whether you keep them or you bin them. So we've done it with like takeaways and stuff before. Mm-hmm. And the thing is, you don't know what's coming next.
1: Yeah. So you need to really think hard.
0: You need to really think hard. Right. You can do me first then.
1: Okay.
0: What have you got for me?
1: Things you can drink. Okay.
0: Things I can drink. Okay.
1: Water.
0: Keep. You need to keep water.
1: Okay.
0: And I do actually, I like water. I know it's been in fashion.
1: For quite some time. I'm not a big fan of water. It needs to be diluting juice with water.
0: Okay, right, okay. Fine, but I'm keeping water, that's fine.
1: Tenants.
0: Yeah, I mean, I need to keep tenants as well.
1: Yeah. Aperol Spritz.
0: Bin. Rotten. Absolutely rotten.
1: It's not.
0: People think they're nice. People think they're nice, but they're
1: refreshing.
0: They're not.
1: They are. If they're made right, they're refreshing.
0: They look refreshing, and then you taste them and you're like, Oh no! I'll get something else. That's fine. That's
1: okay. Milk,
0: bin.
1: Okay.
0: No, I don't even have milk in my house usually because I don't drink a lot of tea in the house.
1: Oh, that's right. Yeah.
0: But my mum was coming down the other day because I was getting a smart meter installed, and all sorts of chaos ensued. But anyway, I made sure I had milk in the house because she'd moan at me if I didn't have milk in the house.
1: But I can't drink milk on its own.
0: Okay.
1: Like Gregor, who I usually work with, will go to a restaurant and order a pint of milk.
0: Like a toddler?
1: Yes.
0: Right, okay, that's fine.
1: Right, you're into your last two, okay?
0: Okay, right.
1: Diet Coke.
0: Oh, bin. I don't like Diet Coke. It tastes like, I was going to say something there, it tastes rotten. It tastes absolutely rotten.
1: What do you prefer? Like normal?
0: Coke Zero if I was choosing.
1: Right, okay. So the last one you need to keep.
0: Yeah.
1: Carling.
0: I actually don't mind carling now.
1: Really?
0: Right, I've done a total like 180 on it. I don't mind carling.
1: I thought I'd catch up with that.
0: Right, okay, here's yours then. ABBA songs.
1: Okay.
0: I know you're a massive ABBA fan.
1: Yes.
0: Right.
1: Me and my friend have a motto that you can never be sad when you're listening to ABBA Gold.
0: Okay, you'll be judged on these as well, obviously. So you need to keep three, you need to bin three.
1: Right.
0: First one, Dancing Queen.
1: Bin.
0: Oh, really?
1: Yeah.
0: Straight away?
1: Yeah, yeah.
0: Okay.
1: Because I know there'll be better ones.
0: Mamma Mia.
1: Keep.
0: You're going to keep Mamma Mia?
1: Yeah.
0: Okay. Number three, Lay All Your Love On Me. It's a tune.
1: Ah, it's a tune, but... keep.
0: Okay, you're keeping. You've only got one keep left.
1: I know. And you know what? If you know me well enough, you'll have my favourite song on here.
0: SOS.
1: Oh, no! I should have binned Mamma Mia.
0: Right,
1: I'm going to have to bin it.
0: You're going to have to bin SOS. Right, okay. Next one. The Winner Takes It All.
1: Bin.
0: Okay.
1: If this isn't the song I think it is, I'm leaving.
0: The final song that you'll have to keep is... What do you think it is?
1: I'm hoping it's Chiquitita.
0: You're keeping Chiquitita.
1: Yes! That's all I care about.

0: Okay, all eyes on the Hydro tonight then, because it is the opening ceremony of the 2026 Commonwealth Games. We have the likes of Nathan Evans and the St Phoenix Band. We also have Callum Beattie. We've got Katie Tunstall.
1: Tom Walker.
0: Yeah. Loads of other folk as well. So all eyes on that. And of course, the action is already underway. In celebration of the Bulls, me and Lindsay are going to go to a bowling club tonight and get absolutely steaming.
1: Hey.
0: What?
1: I drove us here today. We car shared.
0: Aye, but we need to dump the car. I forgot to tell you about that. You need to dump the car. Oh, we'll just leave it at the bowling club. It'll be fine. And then that means in the next Commonwealth Games, we'll be fit and ready to go.
1: Does that mean I also need to text my stepmum to say I'm not coming round for dinner tonight?
0: Yes. Okay. Or she can come as well. She can come as well. Why not? We'll have a big party. Enjoy the rest of your Thursday.
2: Okay. Clyde One.
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1: Clyde One.
3: Well, there's just 2 hours to go until the 2026 Commonwealth Games are officially open. I'm Molly Chillett and I'm here at the Hydro, where thousands of fans and athletes are starting to gather for the opening ceremony ahead of 11 days of sporting events across Glasgow. It's been 12 years since we last had the Games here, and Teresa Galt tells me volunteers have been getting a sneak peek at the ceremony from a different point of view.
4: So volunteers, in actual fact, were asked to participate in the rehearsals for the opening ceremony, but the whole atmosphere and everybody was cheering, clapping, we were taking selfies. I mean, it gives you a very small glimpse of what and how important that must be to those athletes.
3: Well, Team Scotland's judo players have been getting ready with a quick game of basketball against Wales here in the fan zone on the Clydeside. I caught up with Daniel Fasciti, who's looking forward to his first home game.
5: It's the only time we really get a chance to represent Scotland, and you know, the buzz about, you know, the hotel and the venues and stuff is great, so really exciting, new for us, and really looking forward to it.
3: Well, now it's nearly time for us to head into the Hydro for the official start of Glasgow 2026.
6: Well, Andy Burnham has met with the First Minister in Glasgow today. He'll also attend the opening ceremony tonight. Mr. Swinney spoke to us shortly after their first face-to-face meeting.
7: The Prime Minister has acknowledged that Westminster doesn't work in the way that it should work towards Scotland and other parts of the UK, and is interested in devolving powers. And what the Prime Minister made clear to me is that that will be a discussion with the Scottish Government and not one that will go over the heads of the Scottish Government. And that's a welcome assurance the Prime Minister has given me.
6: A teenager has been arrested after police found a BB gun at the St Enoch Centre. Officers received reports of a man with a firearm in the city centre on Wednesday night. An 18-year-old has been charged and is due in Glasgow Sheriff Court today. And Rangers have completed the signing of Partizan Belgrade midfielder Vanja Dragojevic. The 20-year-old joins on a four-year deal with an option for a further year for a fee believed to be in the region of £4.5 million. Dragojevic becomes the Ibrox side's seventh signing of the summer as Derek McInnes continues to build his squad.
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6: Dry this evening for most, but with some rain over Argyll, cloudy overnight and lows of 12 Celsius. That's the latest. I'm Stephanie Allison.
1: 0141 951 1025. It's time to talk football. It's Clyde One Super Scoreboard.
0: Yes, good evening and welcome to Clyde One Super Scoreboard this Thursday. Rangers complete the signing of midfielder Vanja Dragojevic the day after beating St Etienne 2-1 in a friendly at Ibrox. Celtic reignite their interest in striker Kasper Hoch as Dejan Mehta is on the verge of completing his £10 million move to Ipswich. And Hibs lose 2-0 to a side from Kosovo in the Conference League as Motherwell prepare for their own tie. I'm Gabriel Antoniazzi, joining me in the studio tonight. It's Scott Allen.
9: How are you doing? Just off the back of watching that Hibs game. Yeah, I know we'll get into it, but it was a really poor showing from Hibs away in Europe. Expected them to go over there and win quite comfortably, if I'm being honest, but that's two poor results already so far for Hearts and Hibs in Europe. It's on to Motherwell tonight. Oh, honestly, we've had great seasons have even kicked
0: sore
9: off
0: one
9: yet, we're already frustrated.
0: We've not even begun the domestic season. It's two sore ones for the two Edinburgh clubs. Just on Rangers, Scotty, because we'll probably be talking about that a lot, they've brought the Partizan Belgrade captain Vanja Dragojevic. Believe that's how you say it. A few of us might trip up on that, but he is finally a Rangers player. He's been linked with the club for a long time. It's a 4-year deal with an option of a further year. It's believed to be in the region of £4.5 million, and he's the seventh summer signing for Derek McInnes' men. What do you make in the face of it?
9: Well, I actually watched him play at Easter Road last year against Hibs in last season's European campaign. I thought he was excellent on the night, very composed in the middle of the park, good energy, looked to play forward. I think after watching parts of the Rangers game last night, I think the midfield is an area where they still need to strengthen. Looks like they're going to play a 4-4-2 this season. Looking at last night, you're going to have legs in there, no getting away from that. But I think for the Rangers fans, if they come on tonight and speak about the game, they'll notice that there's a real lack of creativity, and that will be the one thing that, still looking at the Rangers' business, they need to get players to create chances for your Chimities and your Shanklands.
0: Well, that's what Scott Allen thinks. What do you at home think? It is over to you. You know the number, 0141 951 1025. Rangers fans, what do you make of this latest signing? You've paid a big fee for him. Is he coming in as a starter? And as Scott says, do you think it's going to be a 4-4-2? So who's going to be his midfield foil in the middle of the park? What does it mean for other midfielders, especially Nico Raskin? Perhaps you'd like to talk about last night's 2-1 win over St Etienne. Ooh, it was kind of your first look in the flesh at this new team. What your first impressions? Ben Godfrey was the captain as well. What did you make of his performance? You might have some more calls on yesterday's ban for Derek McInnes. It dominated Wednesday night show. McInnes resolute after that 4-match ban. He doesn't agree with it. Him and the club are appealing. What do you think? Was it the right decision? May it affect the start of your league campaign? Let us know. Celtic supporters, we've not forgotten about you. Another day ticks by though without a signing to go alongside Camilo Duran. One addition, that's all, and we're almost in August. There are fresh links, however, emerging with Bodo Glimt striker Kasper Hoch. You may remember that name from back in January. Very nearly moved to Norwich down in the Championship. Is he the answer? Dyson made it heading out of the door. And what else needs to be done? Surely so much more business for the team in green and white. And Hibs fans, what has happened? A 2-0 defeat to Malisheva of Kosovo. Surely up there with one of your worst defeats in recent memory. And a tough week so far for Scottish teams in Europe. As Scott was saying, hearts beaten. Hopefully that ends when Motherwell play HB, the Faroese side, at 7:45 this evening. And if that wasn't enough, Aberdeen have been granted a permanent alcohol licence by the City Council for matches at Pittodrie. Perhaps you want to talk about that. Something that fans always like to discuss. As always, plenty to talk about in the world of Scottish football. You know the number, 0141 951 1025. We want to hear from you. Let's get back to Rangers, Scotty. Vanya Dragijevic, you said you saw him play against Hibs at the start of last season. He had 52 appearances last year. He's only 20 years old. He was the captain of the side. It's a big fee. He's a Serbian international as well. On the face of it, is that the kind of sign that Rangers should be making?
9: Yeah, for me, I think it was that model where they want to develop the player over the next 2 years and look to sell him for a substantial fee, all going well, and the player obviously performing week in, week out. It's obviously a big jump from Partizan Belgrade to Rangers in terms of expectation. But from what I've seen over him playing for Partizan Belgrade over the two legs, he had real quality, 20 rogue captaincy. Tells you a lot about him, his personality, and what is sort of leading from a young age is a lot of responsibility for a young player, especially at a club at Belgrade. So I'm really looking forward to seeing how he adapts at Rangers.
0: Obviously, most of us won't have seen much of him play. You've seen him. If it is to be this kind of four in midfield, who do you see partnering him? How does it change the dynamic of the side?
9: Right now, I'm not really sure who'll partner him. I looked at last night, I looked at Dan Neal. Done some good things. I don't think he was imposing. I was maybe expecting him to be. I didn't think he got on the ball as much as I was expecting him to. Cammy Devlin comes on in the second half, and yes, he'll get praise for showing lots of energy and enthusiasm to go and win the ball. But I think still to be a Rangers player, you have to have more than just that on your locker. But you can take your hat off the fact that he wants to go and work hard and do the hard yards. So it's who partners that sort of player, because in a 4-4-2, especially with the European games coming up, teams won't play that against you. They'll look to exploit that space behind the midfield four and in front of the back four. So defensively at times I thought Rangers looked really ropey. I thought down the left hand side first half there was chances getting created for St Etienne, and then the right back position, I didn't think it was Ross McCrory's greatest games, if I'm being honest, but it's still very early on in pre-season and they've still got time to get up to speed. But for me, that midfield too, if he does go with the 4-4-2, which I'm expecting him to do, Chukwuane, Devlin, I think maybe Chukwuane to begin with, and Devlin might find his way into the team if Chukwuane doesn't play well.
0: We know that Derek McInnes likes to be flexible. He saw it with Hearts last season. He did play mainly kind of that formation, but sometimes it'd be lopsided, have an extra body in there. But you touched on it there, so you've got the new signing coming in. Neil and Devlin have also come in this summer. Chukwuane, Barron, Diamandi, Raskin, Asgard, Cameron Bairami play a bit further forward but still can be in central areas. Even Ross McCrory can play and hold a midfield as well. So
9: can he?
0: Well, I mean, he's done it a few times. Where do you see it going, Scott, in terms of outgoings? Is Raskin now look like he's set for the exit? He was so impressive for Belgium at the World Cup.
9: Yeah, I think off the back of the World Cup that he had, he was one of Belgium's best performers, and in my eyes I think you'll look to cash in. I think Rangers will get a good fee for him and look to spend that money to bring some wingers in, surely. I think it's definitely an area of the pitch where Rangers need to get real quality in. I think maybe in the next week, maybe West Ham on Sunday, maybe see Asgard play off a side and look to come into areas where he can go and hurt. I think he looked good at the World Cup, and although it was only a few appearances, he looked like he played with a lot more freedom in that Norway team. Can Derek McInnes get the best out of him? It wasn't a consistent season from him last year, but he did show in flashes that he does have ability. But I still think they need a really direct winger. I don't think we've seen that last night. Finlay Curtis has came back a better player from his loan spell and the World Cup, but I thought he didn't have his best of games last night. But I think you can still put that down to it being early on in pre-season, but performances have to improve. And if you want to nail down a position in a 4-4-2 out wide, you have to vend product. No point having Shanklin's and Shermitis in the box if you ain't going to create.
0: The two goals were from the penalty spot. First half Shanklin, second half Asgard. What else did you see, Scott? Because you watched the game, what else stood out? Any
9: just defensively? Defensively for me, I thought Rangers looked very exposed at times, definitely down that left hand side, especially early on in the game. I thought Romans was looking to get forward, but any time, because Rangers didn't have much control, when I'm saying control, didn't have St Etienne behind the ball for large spells. So once they turned the ball over, there was space down that side, and there was a few balls across the box, and Rangers last ditch challenges and poor finishing in St Etienne's part at times. But I think that would be an area of the park where I think Derek McInnes and his team's foundations are built on defensively. He wouldn't have been happy with some of the things he's seen defensively.
0: Well, that's what Scott thought of the game. Let's go to the phones. Gary in South Queensferry, you're a Rangers fan. Gary, thank you for joining us tonight. How are you doing?
10: Yeah, not bad. How are you, gents? Okay?
0: Yeah, all good, mate. All good. Let's start on the latest signing. What do you make of him? Are you happy? Is that the kind of mantle of a Rangers player, you think?
10: Yeah, young, fit guy. Quite like the look of him. Played a lot of games last season. Captain as well. So yeah, basically what I was phoning for was basically whatever Scott Allen's just said is just taking the words right out of my mouth. We looked a bit shady at the back, really, really. I mean, I know I've watched him a couple of times when we were in Spain and stuff like that. I thought, right, I'll sit down last night, watch the game. The big guy, Godfrey, I mean, yeah, he was, when the ball was getting pointed up, he kept on coming up and trying to head it forward, and he just looked all over the place. Really, really, I like the look of the goalkeeper. He looks not too bad. Do you know who was missing for me last night? And I know they're gone. It was Tavernier and Giga. We just need to wait and see how that partnership goes with the two boys, Fernandez and stuff like that, because a good team would have just probably could have taken about three off us last night.
0: You agree with that, Scotty?
9: Yeah, I would agree with that. I think at the same time, you can look at St Etienne in the second half, very young team, gave a lot of minutes to their squad. But I think pre-season or not, then the season isn't far away. You're allowed to question what you're seeing and wonder what the back four's going to look like come the start of the season. It's only a few weeks away, and then you add into the fact you've got the qualifiers as well. So I think Derek McInnes, he's been around Scottish football for years, he'll know that there was parts of that performance that he won't be happy about. The right back thing with James Tavernier, it was always going to be the case where you're not going to get the same numbers going forward, the same threat going forward from a right back position, but you would maybe expect defensively to be a lot sounder. I don't think that looked that way last night. Romans, who I thought had a good end to the season last year in the second part of the season, when he came in, he looked athletic, looked like he'd go down and cause problems because of the shape out of possession. Whenever they did turn over the ball, because it was turned over quite a lot, it was a real area for teams, if you've got better quality, to expose. So it is an area of the park. There is defenders coming in, new goalkeeper. It's the hardest probably place where you're trying to get a settled back five. Mm-hmm. That needs to be worked on your training ground, and I'm sure Derek McInnes will be doing that. I agree. I thought the goalkeeper looked composed at times. But that area of the park, you need to lock down who you're back for, and your goalie is going to be very quickly, because it is the foundations of your side getting into the start of the season.
0: Yeah, Pando made a good save, came and claimed a few deep crosses as well. Scott, Ben Godfrey was the captain last night. Were you surprised to see that, or do you think it's something McInnes is just trying to try and work out who his new leader is going to be?
9: A bit of both, if I'm being honest. I was surprised when you see a lone player come in. Not normally did a lone player come to Rangers and become captain on the first game. At the same time, we're not working with him day in and day out and seeing what type of leadership qualities he has, Derek McInnes has. And at the same time, I mean, we'd just be sussing guys out around his changing room. We'll obviously see Shankland as captain last year at Hearts, maybe just take that bit of pressure off him now and let him go and score goals. And that was one of the positives, was that he gets on the score sheet last night and gets that early goal in his Rangers career, whether it's a friendly or not. But I would probably be surprised if Godfrey was a captain going into the opening league game of the season.
0: Gary, who'd you like to see as captain? I know it's early, but the league season's only, what, 10 days away now? In fact, Rangers are playing on Friday night, so it's only 8 days away. Who'd you like to see as skipper next week?
10: I'm not too sure if this new guy that's just come in would just automatically take it on. Fernandez, for me, last year, I mean, he played a lot of games and stuff, and he seemed a good partnership sometimes with Jager and stuff like that. I don't know if, like, over the summer holidays and stuff, that there was rumours Fernandez maybe be going for this amount of money and blah, blah, could have maybe went to his head, but him and Godfrey are just... Maybe it's too early to just say, but I wouldn't give it to Godfrey, no chance.
0: Well, as you say, Vanya Dragijevic was the captain over in Belgrade. What else stood out for you? Were there any positives for you, Gary? What pleased you from McInnes' side at Ibrox last night?
10: The boy who came back, they got a chance at, was it?
0: Curtis?
10: Yeah. Henry Curtis, glad he's back. Really, I'm glad he's back. He's got a special talent about him. It looked okay. Shankland and Chimitty, it looked as if they had an all right partnership stuff. And it's too early to say. But
9: Gary, see between the games that you seen Rangers play in Spain and last night, was there any real step up? Any things that really stuck out to you?
10: Going forward in the first half, yes. I didn't know anything about these two teams for Spain, but I was just, we just gave the ball away so cheaply over there. It was just, I was looking and I was thinking, what's happening here? I know it's only a pre-season friendly and stuff, but I didn't see anybody touch, you know, Derry McInnes is going to say, right, you know, he's going to be in my squad, because there's going to be probably about six or seven that are still going to have to go. So it's putting your benchmark down and saying, listen, I want to be here and I want to play for Rangers for this coming season.
0: What do you see, Gary, as the formation likely to be? Scott's quite strong, he thinks it'll be a 4-4-2. No, McInnes likes it, he played that last night. Is that what you'd like to see? 4-4-2, yeah. Two strikers up top and proper wingers on the park as well?
10: Yeah, definitely. We're crying out for a right winger. I mean, there was hardly anything to come in. Most of the first half, everything came in to the left. There was nothing out there. I think it was it Diamondi that got the penalty in the first half? He was the closest person out in the right wing.
0: Hmm.
10: So that's a, you know, for me, if anybody in the left hand side is coming down attacking Rangers, and we've got that right back, we're vulnerable down there.
0: What did you make of McCrory at right back? Obviously, he's got massive boots to fill if he is going to be playing there from the off with James Tavernier leaving. What did you make of his performance?
10: He looks okay. He got a challenge in the bad challenge in the second half. But again, it's the occasion. It's playing in front of it's your first game playing at Ibrox. With the crowd and stuff like that, but I'm not going to say the pressure and stuff, because the crowd, the attendance is just going to get bigger and bigger, and the occasions are just going to get bigger and bigger. So, again, it's just one of them ones where it's your chance just to turn around and say, look, I want to hold this position, I want to have a chance, you know, but we won the game. If that's the way we have to play, then winning the game, then get 63 points. If it was a Premier League game, then move on.
9: It's what that 4-4-2 looks like when you then have a team come to Ibrox domestically and they sit behind the ball. That would be my concern. You can have two strikers up front all you want, but if you don't have any creativity or ways of getting in behind a low block, then you're going to struggle to create chances. And that's last night, yes, it's a friendly, but City weren't sitting behind the ball, they were trying to be expansive at times. So that would be my only concern with the shape and the personnel we've seen last night. But Derek McInnes touched on after the game, he knows it needs to get players in, especially in that wide area. If you're going to play 4-4-2, you have to have natural width and real pace in one of the positions. So it's an area that Rangers have to strengthen.
0: Yeah, it's something we've seen so often with Rangers, pretty much since they've been back with Steven Gerrard, is that it's the league that can become unstuck when they lack that creativity. And then in Europe on Thursday nights, they totally excel. You know, when teams open up a bit more and they can hit them in behind. Vaclav Czerny's a name that's been linked with Rangers. Scott, do you think he would be the perfect fit for that kind of right midfield? Because when he was here, it was almost more of a right winger. Do you think he could do that 4-4-2 right midfield position?
9: Yeah. I liked Cherney when he came. He took a wee bit of time to settle in. I remember being, I think it was a Rangers Hibs game at Ibrox, and he passed the ball back, and the fans made their feelings felt at the time, because they wanted him to get on the half turn and drive at someone, and he put his hands up in the air, and then he apologised after the game, and then since then he was excellent for Rangers. So I think he would be a good signing for Rangers. I think someone of that similar out, maybe a wee bit younger, Rangers might look, but they can make money back off him in a few years' time. That looks like the kind of model they're going to go down, so they have to have pace and they have to be direct.
0: Gary, Václav Cherný, yes or no?
10: Yes, definitely. What did he score? 18 goals? How many did he set up?
11: I think his goal contributions were close to 20 by the end of it. Obviously, yeah. The Rangers lost so many goal contributions as Russell Martin arrived that summer. Just finally, Gary, before we let you go, how do you see it where you're at the moment? Because we've had a lot of callers over the last few weeks, Rangers and Celtic fans obviously saying what they want, but Rangers fans seem pretty confident that they can win the league this season, you know, just for the second time in the past 15 years. Do you feel at the moment that you've got what it takes and that perhaps you're even favourites heading into the opening week?
10: I think we're favourites. I think Celtic are coming to we all know that they're going to come in with a late bid for players towards the end of the transfer market. But also, getting basically what Rangers have done is get the players in quickly, get them gelling quickly. Whereas if Celtic are coming in late, and then getting them to bid in put in a team and gel, we'll just need to wait and see. It's getting off to a good start. I know McInnes is banned for three games or something like that.
11: It's three games as it stands. It's one suspended, so it was a four game, but they have appealed it, so we'll wait to see.
10: Yeah, so he's basically has to get his team talk an hour and a half before the game and then just got on with it. But he can't go at half time, is that right? Can't go in and speak to him at half time.
11: I believe that's right, Scott.
9: Yeah, he can't go in at half time.
11: Yeah, it's nothing once the game begins. So, yeah, well, anyway, Gary, thank you very much for your call. Interesting points on Celtic there. Celtic fans, we want to hear from you as well. How infuriating is it the club have only made one signing so far this summer? Rangers fans, Hibs fans, Motherwell fans, give us a ring and we will chat after this.
1: Beat the Pundit with the Scottish Sun.
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11: Yes, the Beat the Pundit summer sessions are almost over. Richard Foster victorious last night, 5-1. Pretty impressive. Scotty Allen is the man tonight. Do you think you can beat him? We'll find out after the break.
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10: Good evening, you're looking slow on the M80 southbound passing Denny, approaching Junction 7 through those roadworks, taking about 25 minutes to clear that. Northbound, no issues. Delays on the M74 just before Kingston Bridge and onto the M77, looking pretty busy, leaving the M8 through to Junction 1. M8Q's eastbound starting at Junction 21 through to 17, westbound 13 through to 16, and Clydeside Expressway delays approaching the M8 at Anderston.
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12: Yes, welcome back to Clyde One Super Scoreboard. This Thursday evening, Gabriel Antoniazzi here with Scott Allen. We're talking about new Rangers signing Vanya Dragojevic, the holder midfielder coming in from Partizan Belgrade, signed for £4.5 million on a 4-year deal. We want to hear from you. What are your thoughts, Rangers supporters? Celtic fans, no signings for you just yet, just the one for the entire summer. What do you think about that? And Hibs, you've just lost 2-0 against a side from Kosovo. Motherwell in Conference League action as well later today. 0141 951 1025. Give us a ring and we can chat all things. But let's play this first.
7: Beat the Pundit with the Scottish Sun.
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12: Yeah, Beat the Pundit summer session's almost done. Richard Foster winning last night. It's Scott Allen this evening. How have you been doing over the summer?
13: I won, yeah, the last time I'd done, I won.
12: Did you?
13: Yeah.
12: Okay, the pundits are running away with it at the moment, so let's try and get one back. Let's see, who have we got on? Have we got Brian there?
14: Hi there.
12: Brian, how are you doing?
14: Yeah, I'm good, thank you. How about yourselves?
12: Yeah, very well.
13: Thanks, Brian.
12: You played this before, Brian, is that right?
14: Yeah, I've played once before with Simon Donnelly.
12: Did you beat him?
14: I went to a tiebreaker and he beat me.
12: Oh,

0: if it goes to the tiebreaker tonight, I'm sure you'll beat Scotland. Don't you worry about that. You know all the rules then?
1: Yes, I do. Yeah.
0: Okay, brilliant. So what we're going to do is we're going to put some greatest hits in Scott Allen's ear. And of course, you've got 30 seconds to answer as many as you can correctly, Brian. You can pass as well. If you're ready, we'll get underway.
1: Okay.
0: Okay. And let's begin. In what year did Tom Rogic leave Celtic?
1: In 2007.
0: Who were the only Rangers player in the PFA Scotland Team of the Year last season?
1: Butland.
0: Which Scottish stadium hosted the 2014 Commonwealth Games opening ceremony?
1: Celtic Park.
0: Hibs Conference League opponents Malisheva from which country?
1: Kosovo.
0: Name any side who've won all of their League Cup games so far this season.
1: St Mirren.
0: Okay. Right, let's bring Scotty Allen back in. Scott, you with us?
2: Yes.
0: You ready?
2: Yes.
0: Let's get underway. In what year did Tom Rogic leave Celtic?
2: 2022.
0: Who was the only Rangers player in PFA Scotland Team of the Year last campaign?
2: I'll pass.
0: Which Scottish stadium hosted the 2014 Commonwealth Games opening ceremony?
2: Celtic Park.
0: Hibs Conference League opponents Malisheva are from which country?
2: Kosovo.
0: Name any side who've won all of their League Cup games so far this season.
2: St Mirren.
0: How many Scottish sides has Derek McInnes managed?
2: Four.
0: All right. There we go. Brian, how do you think that went?
1: Oh, I think you
0: might
1: have just tipped me there with that last question, but I'm not sure.
0: I think it's going to be tight. Right, OK, let's go through the answers for everyone listening at home as well. In what year did Tom Rogic leave Celtic? Brian, you went for?
1: 2007.
0: Only the 15 years off. It was 2022, so Scotty Allen is 1-0 up. Who was the only Rangers player in the PFA Scotland Team of the Year? You passed on that. And Brian, you went for Jack Butland.
1: Yeah.
0: The correct answer was Emmanuel Fernandez.
2: Yeah.
0: So both of you missing out on that one. Both of you went for Celtic Park, hosting the opening ceremony of the Commonwealth Games. That was correct. So it is 2-1 to Scott Allen. You were both correct again with Hibs Conference League opponents Malisheva from Kosovo. Well done. So it is 3-2 Scotty Allen. And you both went for the same answer here. St Mirren, have they won all of their League Cup games so far? Yes.
2: Just.
0: They have just. You could have also had Aberdeen and United. Scott got an extra question, though. How many Scottish sides has Derek McInnes managed? You went for four?
2: Five.
0: It's five. Yeah. Nearly half the Premiership Derek McInnes has managed now. But that unfortunately means for you, Brian, that Scott is the victor. 4-3 for Scott Allen. Congratulations, Scott. Brian, commiserations. How do you think it went?
1: I think I've done all right, but Scott just put me there. Well done, Scott.
2: Thanks, mate.
0: Nice and close, but the pundits extend their lead 29-14 over the summer. I feel like we've got to make it harder. Perhaps going into the season, we'll make you all start on minus one.
2: No, I'm not near the minus one yet.
0: All right, Brian, you're a Rangers fan, is that right?
1: Yes, I am, yeah.
0: Did you watch the game last night? Did you go along?
1: No, I watched a bit of the game last night, I watched the highlights, but yeah, I thought we played well in bits, but we're getting a lot of kind of work to be done still very early in pre-season.
0: What do you think needs to be done specifically, Brian? Where are the main areas you need to improve?
1: I would say right wing, definitely left-sided defender, centre-half, and we need, I think, some players out for midfield. I'm glad we got Vanya in today as well. So a few different positions, but I'm quite happy with our forward line and our goalkeeper. But I would say mainly in defence and midfield, it has to be kind of sorted in that way. I think we're very light in defence.
0: What did you make of the two centre-halves yesterday? Obviously, Fernandez was outstanding last season. He was the only player from your club in the PFA Team of the Year. What did you make of Ben Godfrey and also Ross McCrory playing right back?
1: Yeah, I think Ross McCrory, he's a very different player to have. And He's not limited as such, but he's just very different profile. He's going to take a bit of time, I think, to get up to speed as well as Ben. Ben's not played a hell of a lot of games. I know he had some game time playing for Bromby, but I think he'll need time to adjust still very early. But we need to be up and running, though.
3: It's early, but it's 10 days out at the same time. That's
0: the crazy thing about Scottish football, isn't it? And the transfer market, because it runs on for another 5 weeks, so you feel like you've got a lot of time, but it's valuable points that you can lose at the start of the season. But, Brian, overall, how's the confidence level, you know, with your game 8 days away, a week tomorrow you're playing up at Tannadice?
1: The confidence level, I would say, is good. I would say we're only maybe like two or three signings away from having a very good team, I feel. It's just key areas, I would say, left-sided defender, maybe a attacking midfielder, another defender as well, I would say. Maybe another left back as cover as well. But just a few different positions. If we get them in, I feel that we'll have a decent squad going forward. And whatever happens in the run up to the 1st of September, we'll deal with that as well.
0: Brilliant, Brian. Thank you so much for your call. We've got Gary from Falkirk on the line as well. Gary, you've just heard Brian there say that he just thinks Rangers might be three players away. You're a Rangers fan. Do you agree with that?
4: I disagree. It seems to be like a bit like Groundhog Day for us. Right? For the last five seasons, we've went through the pre-seasons with all these promises and stuff like that. This has got to happen, that's got to happen. And we've not been anywhere near. Right? The attacking, right? We can't attack. Right? The attacking side of it, we went through the whole game last night. There wasn't any major pressure on St Etienne, right? And all this talk about with the players that we've got coming in and stuff like that, we're going to do this and we've got to do that, it just doesn't seem like it's going to fulfil what we've been promised. We've brought players in, right? Even the goalkeeper last night was a bit woeful. We were lucky just to escape with a tune, escape with the score that it was, because with the slip up for the goalkeeper and stuff like that, our defence, once again, I'm sick to the back teeth of talking about our defence. Our defence are letting players run right through. Defenders, right, if you look at Celtic, I'll use Celtic or I'll use somebody else as a example. Their defence is actually working on their man marking and stuff like that. We're not doing that. We're letting too many players get through then it comes to the fact where our goalkeeper's getting left with trying to make saves and stuff like that, which end up fumbling. I mean, I'm absolutely gobsmacked with how bad we actually are looking now.
0: Scott, can you...
4: we've made the signings.
0: Sorry, guys. Scott, can you understand why Gary might be feeling it's Groundhog Day, or do you think he's overreacting at the moment?
2: No, I think you've got to take opinions and how people see the game. I think if you're looking at it from an attacking sense, did they put St Etienne under real pressure and look to be aggressive? They didn't, if we're being honest, if you watched the game, didn't create enough chances for my liking, didn't see enough things that looked like Rangers were trying to work into certain areas to then go and create chances for your two strikers, and defensively, especially if you're in a 4-4-2, then the last place you want to be played through is centre of the park. I mean, you're getting runners running off people and constantly running into your box without being opposed by one of your own players or someone attaching to someone to stop them getting a shot away, then that would be cause for concern. But it's just something the manager and the coaching staff will be looking at. There's no getting away from that because you can't hide from it. So you can understand the frustrations. Yes, it's pre-season, but we are 10 days out. I don't think creatively Rangers look in a place where they're going to go and create lots of chances, especially, as I say, when teams come to Ibrox and they will look to frustrate Rangers at times and catch them on the counter-attack. If you're doing that in a 4-4-2 and you don't have the, it's not safe at the back and guys are running off you, then you're going to cause yourself no end of problems. So 2-3 players can make a difference to a team. There's no getting away from that if you get the right ones in and they're coming in with quality. We heard the same thing though when Scott Wilson came in January. We thought he was going to be the winger that would come in and be really creative for Rangers. He wasn't. and you're now looking 10 days out from the start of the season. They don't look like they have a real source of creativity from the wide area.
0: So what do you think, Gary? How many players, what kind of players, what positions, what needs to change between now and, all right, maybe not in 8 days' time, but between now and the end of the transfer window for you to be in a position where you feel you can win the league?
4: Right, one thing, I'm not 100% positive that we're actually going to win the league, in all honesty. I mean, we need to have two more defenders at least, right? Because our defence has always been a major downfall for us. We can't man mark, we can't defend crosses, even in the air. We're struggling in the air with a lot of things, right? But I would agree with one of the other callers that you had said that we need two for defence and maybe one or two in midfield. Mm-hmm. Because, like I said, I'm glad that Finlay Curtis is back, because I've been screaming for that boy to get a chance for us for ages now. And it's about time that he got games, because he is one talented player in our team. And if we had lost him during the summer, if any other team had signed him during the summer, we would have lost it in a cracking player.
0: No, he really impressed last year with Kilmarnock, of course, went to the World Cup as well. Scott, do you think he can have a bigger role this season?
2: Yeah, I think he's going to start week in, week out for Rangers under Derek McInnes. Probably not. I think he'll be more of an impact player.
0: But you think he will stay in the squad?
2: Yeah, I think he would be one you would keep in your squad. He's nowhere near the finished article yet, obviously. Mm-hmm. He's been out on loan. He's done really well in a Kilmarnock team that needed a lift. He was one of the players that gave them a lift. He played at wing back at times and done really well for Neil McCann. But it'd be a lot to put the main creative source on him coming back on loan from Kilmarnock to take Rangers forward to go and win a league. I still think they need more quality than that.
0: Gary, just listening to some of the words you're saying, Groundhog Day, things like that, it sounds like you don't feel like you're going to win the title at the moment. But it's interesting, because so many fans that we've spoken to, Rangers fans over the last 2-3 weeks, do feel that this can be the year. You've got the right manager in place and kind of the right squad. As it stands, do you make yourselves favourites, or are you fearing that it could be another third place finish and you'll be in Europa League qualifying again? How do you see it?
4: No, I don't think it's going to be a third place finish, but I just think that when you look at what happened last season with Celtic were playing just as bad as us last season and they still won the league. Right, it doesn't matter what players go out at Celtic or what players come in or anything like that. Right, we spent $50 million last year, last season on players. Right, then we've went and we've actually just threw away the league ourselves last season. Right, we've spent we'll be probably spending about the same this season. Right, and it just seems to be there's no attacking threat from us. We're not controlling the ball. Right, St. Etienne, right, there was people that was talking about St. Etienne. They're not the best team. They're not the team that they used to be and stuff like that. Right, and it should be an easy game for us. They showed us up last night in a lot of that game last night, that maybe people are writing them off, but they still gave us a good game, and we were lucky to actually win the game. We got two penalties, right? We never got the goals in open play. It was two penalties we got, and even one of them, in my point of view, was a dodgy penalty as well, which I wouldn't have said was a penalty. I mean, if we can't get goals in open play, right, then we've got no hope and no chance for this season.
0: Got a very pessimistic look from Gary. Gary, thank you so much for your call. That's why we love the show. It's all about opinions and everyone's opinion is different. Right, we'll take more calls in the final part after break. But first of all, I've got to tell you about this. Clyde One. Yes, £400,000 could be all yours come tomorrow night. Scotty, where's the first place you're going if you win 400 grand?
2: Ibiza.
0: Yeah. Blow it all in a few days. Yeah. Sure you could. Listen, Scott and I can't enter, but you can. 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Time's running out, so be quick. 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It is over 18s only. The clock is ticking. Lines close at 5pm tomorrow. Then all you need to do is answer our call. 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So for your chance to win, text YES to 61025. Good luck.
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7: 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You could win that on the Big Fat Quiz of the Week. 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
20: Good evening. Delays on the M8 tonight, westbound around Junction 14, easing after 16. Eastbound, you're looking slow from Junction 20 to 17. Clydeside Expressway, moving well. No issues through the Clyde Tunnel. M80 southbound, though, taking about 10 minutes to clear that congestion approaching Junction 7. Yeah, I've got roadworks around the M876 junction, so just bear that in mind. Northbound, straight run. And no issues on the M77 into Glasgow, but leaving the M8, you're looking slow till around Junction 1. And that's you up to date.
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0: Yes, welcome back to the final part of Clyde One Super Scoreboard this Thursday. Myself, Gabriel Antoniazzi here with Scott Allen. We're talking all things Rangers. Another big signing made by them, the seventh of the summer for Derek McInnes' men. But what about Celtic? Only one addition, Camilo Duran, the forward, brought in last week. They've been linked with Kasper Hoch. Perhaps that's the man you'd like to see. Celtic fans, let us know. And Hibs just beaten 2-0 by a side from Kosovo. A really tough week so far for Scottish teams in Europe. Will it get better with Motherwell, who are playing a Faroese side at 7:45. Let's get back to the phones. Charlie in Greenock is a Celtic fan. Good evening, Charlie.
21: Hi, Gabs. Hi, Scott. How you doing?
3: How you doing, Charlie?
0: Very well, mate. Charlie, what's your thoughts on everything this evening? I know you want to speak about the European qualifiers. Is that right?
21: We're talking, obviously, it looks like Scotland are doing poor again. Surprise, surprise in the qualifiers. So there's been a long time theory going around that if Scotland kicked off sooner, kicked off the league campaign sooner, bear in mind, the Europeans is already up and running. So if we kicked off the league sooner, would we perform better in the qualifiers? Would it help our coefficient?
0: What do you think, Scott?
3: I think we're just at a continuation throughout the years. I've seen the same problems in Europe, and you can also relate it back to some of the performances at the World Cup when we came up against nations or clubs from nations where we would be looking to compete a lot better than we do. We just look as if we come up short, and that's because they look already better coached than us, and culturally they want to play with the ball and have control of the game. Not really something you would associate with Scottish football over the last maybe 20-30 years, out with your Ange Postecoglou, Brendan Rodgers teams. And you have to move with the times to have any sort of success now in modern day football. You have to have, throughout the course of a season and in European campaigns, you have to look like you're trying to dominate the ball to give you the best chance to create chances and score goals. We just don't. You look at Hearts the other night against Sturm Graz. Yes, Sturm Graz are a good team in the Austrian league, probably doesn't get as much campaign credit, but similar to us, Hearts shouldn't be going over there and losing four goals in the manner that they did tonight against the team from Kosovo, Malashiva, Hibs. Man, I watched the game. Not enough control, not enough patterns to get your better players on the ball to give yourself a chance of scoring, and then because you don't have that control, the other team look a bit comfier on the ball. That shouldn't be happening.
0: But I think it's a big wider issue then that encompasses the whole game.
3: It comes down to structurally how your team's set up to give you the best chance of going and win the game, and that's by having the ball. And it's just something from grassroots down, where the kids at 5 and 6 in this country aren't taught how important it is to keep the ball. I've seen it with more eyes watching kids football throughout the country. It's not something that we put at the top of a list to do when kids start playing football, how the importance of having the football and what that does to our team. We don't do it. It's not important to us, and then we wonder why when we go and play these teams in Europe from nations that we should be competing with, why we come up short. And it happens year in, year out, and it's really frustrating. It really is, honestly.
0: Charlie, can you, as a Celtic fan, understand that? Because you've witnessed Ange Postecoglou's football, Brendan Rodgers' football, which is probably the kind of best kind of football that in that style that Scott's talking about.
3: Did Spain have the best striker in the world? They didn't even need a striker at times because they stick to their structure from a very young age. It allows guys like Yamal at the age of 16, who they have an incredible talent, but in terms of playing a system, they just come in, someone comes out, because throughout the country, the end goal is to have the best footballers available to their national team, and they produce that. We don't do that.
21: Well, the old line there is, if you're good enough, you're old enough, Scott. There's certain players that are just special, and that boy's proven to be one of them. But I see, if you start the league earlier, surely we're going to be, everybody says it's time to get up and running. You're not much sharp. You're not playing. Are you telling me that if you're playing in 3 or 4 weeks, the team would be better gelled?
3: It would, but I still think you have enough time to have your team gelled together and how you want to go and play the game. I think if we just look at Hibs tonight, do Hibs have better players than Malashiva? Yes, in every position, but they come up short because other teams come fair on the ball.
0: With Malasheva as well, they finished the Kosovan Super League the 31st of May last season. So their only previous games are the previous round of this competition. They've only played two competitive games so far this season. So it's not as if I understand what you're saying, Charlie, when you've got the Scandinavian teams who play through winter and things like that. But I don't think this is an exact case with Malasheva. Charlie, I just want to ask you about Celtic before we're running out of time here. Signings-wise, why is it like this? Why have you only made one signing? What needs to change and how fast does it need to change?
21: Well, the problem is that Celtic keep looking gift horses in the mouth. They've done it with Martin O'Neill. They'd Martin O'Neill in at the start of the season. It brought us back 8 points down to level. They decided to change him. The two players, Iheanacho and Sirachi, it was no-brainers, and they let them go. They keep letting gift horses go, if you like. So they need to, and that's the worrying thing. It's the lack of understand a wage structure, etc. You know what I mean? If that's what they're operating to. But surely, someday you can see he's road tested. You go, this is a buyer. We get him. You know what I mean? And
2: would you give in an actual, say, $24,000 a week to play week in, week out for Celtic coming off the bench? Or would you expect that sort of wage to be going to someone who's going to play from the start every week?
21: I think he's going to get better than that, to be honest, Scott. But I think the issue was a 3-year deal. The Celtic should have bought into it. 3 years, he probably would have lasted. I'd have
0: given
21: him up.
0: He was
21: good enough.
0: Scott, Sirachi's another one. He's not been signed by the club. Will Ferry's been linked. Could you see that happening or any other left backs?
2: I think I wouldn't be surprised to see Greg Taylor come back on loan the next couple of days.
0: From Greece?
2: Yes.
0: Well, there you go. You heard it here first. Super scoreboard. Perhaps Greg Taylor will be back. Celtic fans, is that what you'd like to see? Would you like to see Greg Taylor return to Celtic and complement Kieran Tierney at left back? We'll be speaking about that tomorrow. We'll be speaking about more of the fallout from European football as well. Of course, Motherwell in action against HB at 7:45. That's all we've got time for today. Thank you very much to Scott Allen, to all of the callers and all the listeners and watchers at home. We appreciate it. We'll be back at the same time tomorrow. And up next is Amber.

0: Clyde One Super Scoreboard.
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10: Clyde One Super Scoreboard back tomorrow night from 6. I'm Gavin Pearson, taking over after we get the latest at 7 with Stephanie Allison.
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4: The top stories this hour. The riverfront along the Clyde is transformed into a mini sports village as the eyes of the world are on Glasgow once again for the Commonwealth Games. Thousands of athletes will be on stage at the Hydro tonight, waving the flags of their home countries for the opening ceremony. Our senior reporter Callum McQuaid stopped six-time Olympic gold medalist Sir Chris Hoy on his way in.
12: Excited. It's going to be a big night for Glasgow, for Scotland, and I'm involved in the opening, or a little bit in the opening ceremony. So,
13: what can you tell us about that?
12: Absolutely nothing, I'm afraid. All I can say is it's going to be really good fun, and I mean, it's going to be a great show, I think, for everybody there, and a great way to kick it off.
4: Andy Burnham's had his first in-person meeting with John Swinney since becoming Prime Minister. They've had talks in Glasgow ahead of the opening ceremony. And speaking to us shortly afterwards, the First Minister said independence was very much on the agenda.
14: Well, what I think is important is the recognition from the Prime Minister that Westminster's not working for Scotland. And that's an important starting point to these discussions. And that's our first meeting that we've had. And I intend, and I made clear to the Prime Minister, the importance I attach to ensuring that the mandate I achieve the people of Scotland is one that is reflected in the decisions that we take.
4: But the Downing Street spokesperson says the Prime Minister stated up front another referendum on independence was off limits. The body of a man has been discovered in water near Forest Road in Cumbernauld. Formal identification has yet to take place, but the family of 46-year-old Hamish McVicar, who had earlier been reported missing from the town, has been informed. The death has been treated as unexplained, but not suspicious. And Rangers have completed the signing of Partizan Belgrade midfielder Vanja Dragojevic. The 20-year-old joins on a four-year deal with an option for a further year for a fee believed to be in the region of £4.5 million. Dragojevic becomes the Ibrox side's seventh signing of the summer as Derek McInnes continues to rebuild his squad.
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4: Dry this evening for most, but with some rain over Argyll, cloudy overnight and lows of 12 Celsius. That's the latest. I'm Stephanie Allison.
10: Thank you. I am Gavin Pearson. I am here for Callum. Some brilliant songs for Throwback Thursday. Fragma on the way, some Pink and Blue Cantrell right now.

0: This is Clyde One live from Glasgow. Clyde One Super Scoreboard just been on. Tomorrow night they're on 6 till 7. Monday they're back to the 2-hour programme and the big build up to the new season kicking off the following weekend. We're there already. Fantastic. I just played you Zara Larsson and Midnight Sun. When you Google Zara Larsson, you get two dolphins that fly across the screen. We've worked out this is to do with social anxiety, which she suffers from, like many people from time to time. So it's a nice thing. And for the record, I don't spend all day Googling Zara Larsson. Ross does for research.
1: Research. Yeah, absolutely. That's what we're calling it.
0: Of course. It's Throwback Thursday. We're going to play Fragma very soon. How about this from One Republic on Clyde One? Later.

0: Things that I've got.
1: It is Benson Boone and Beautiful Things. Hello, hi Dan, I'm Gavin. It is 17 minutes past 7. And you may have seen contests in the past, right? See, when there's a brand new car coming out, this is something car dealerships will do. They'll give you a chance to win a car, but you've got to touch it for the longest time. So you'll maybe get like 6 or 7 finalists. They'll sit there, they'll be touching the car. They'll be maybe allowed toilet breaks every now and then. But this can go on for days, and the last person touching it wins it. A similar thing happened in Russia, and this was with a plumbing company. They invited 6 finalists to sit on brand new toilet seats, right? And the one that stayed on the toilet seat the longest was the winner of 100,000 rubles. And I've just had a look at what... Do you know what 100,000 rubles is worth in pounds, Ross?
2: No idea.
1: No idea. It's only 950 quid.
2: Oh.
1: Maybe that's a lot of money in that sense. I don't know. But the last person managed to do it after almost 2 days. And I'm now thinking about this, right? And by the way, anyone that tells you that they don't take their phones into the bathroom and sit down there and doom scroll is lying.
2: Yeah, absolutely.
1: If someone says, no, I've never done that. I never do that. And I never would. It's disgusting. Yes, you do.
2: We
1: know
2: you
1: do. We all do it, right? And if you've done it for a length of time, after about maybe, I've been told, not speaking from experience, after about 10, 15 minutes, what happens, Ross?
2: You get, I get like elbow marks on my knees.
1: All right, okay, well, my feet go numb. Again, not that it happens to me, but my feet start to go numb. And when I get up, it's like, pins and needles, right? I think the funniest thing about that would have been towards the end when the finalists started to stand up, having given up, and they probably would have just fallen to the ground. Imagine that. The best part of 2 days, sitting on a toilet seat.
2: For 950 quid?
1: Yeah, I know. But that would be hilarious, just seeing them collapse to the floor. Like jelly. I'm not even seeing it, it's making me laugh. Turn this up in the sunshine. Such a tune. What Throwback Thursday is all about. Enjoy Fragma.

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1: Oh, I know. 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Or barely awake. Paddle to the metal. Oh, man. I should do this for a living.
0: It feels good to be Boatu. 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
3: This person's been famous for a very, very long time. As we pull up to the house, there's a sign on the gate reading 17 Cherry Tree Lane, 0333 2020 400. 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We enter the front door to find some post addressed to... No, I'm going to skip that. It's too easy, that one. 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We're walking through the hall. 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But just the glory of being able to tell us who's what in. 0333 2020 400.
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0: dance all night.
1: There you go, there's Mal Smith, and nice to meet you.
2: Hello, can I speak to the owner of the house, please?
1: Still makes us smile every single time. Who is in the house this time around? Hello, what's your name? Oh, hang on.
3: Hi, Gav, it's Michelle in Tyndrum.
1: Hello, Michelle. Oh, you've got that kind of weekend vibe going with your voice. You sound happy. Is that the case? Are you finished for the week or?
3: No, I'm still at work. I work till 8 o'clock tonight.
1: Oh, what are you doing?
3: So I manage a holiday park.
1: Do you do the entertainment? Please tell me you do the entertainment. Go on.
3: No. Like, well, sometimes I'm the entertainment, but no, I'm not supposed to be.
1: I can hear you doing the bingo. Surely. Oh, yeah.
3: Well, you know, maybe now and again.
1: Good grief, it must be the busiest time of the year for you as well.
3: Yes, full of children.
1: I've stayed at your place.
3: Have you?
1: Yes, I have. It's really nice. It was about three years ago I was there. Do you not remember?
3: Of course, I remember every one of my guests.
1: No, you don't. Who's in the house, by the way? Let's go through the clues again. As we pull up to the house, there's a sign on the gate reading 17 Cherry Tree Lane. There's post addressed to Mary Poppins. That was too easy. There's a big framed photo of the Austrian Alps. There is a guitar against the wall. The words Do Re Mi written on the strap. We don't need to go any further. Go for it.
3: It's Mary Poppins.
1: You get a spoonful of sugar. It's actually not Mary Poppins. It's Julie Andrews. But it's one and the
3: same thing.
1: One and the same. No, she did other things, you know.
3: She did, yes. But Mary Poppins was the best one.
1: Julie Andrews would be raging at you if she heard you saying that.
3: Yeah, probably.
1: I'm not just Mary Poppins, you know. You are, really, to be honest.
3: Yeah.
1: Nice talking to you, and hopefully I'll come and see you soon.
3: Come see you soon. Thank you.
1: She did do other stuff, didn't she, Ross? What have we got?
4: She did Sound of Music, Mary Poppins, Shrek 2 and Bridgerton.
1: Bridgerton. I was just wondering if there was anything that was maybe just a little bit more edgy than the Mary Poppins role. And there you have it, Bridgerton. I'm sure. I have not seen Bridgerton. What was her character like in it, I wonder?
4: No idea.
1: Because we know what happens in Bridgerton. That is the biggest excuse ever for people who watch that. It's Throwback Thursday. You can't beat getting some Paolo Nutini on. Enjoy.

0: Hey, it's Alex Warren and Passenger. I'm Gavin Pearson and I'm on the radio because I almost became a gladiator, but it just didn't work out. We couldn't come to terms with what we were going to settle on in regards to pay and stuff like that, you know, so my agent couldn't work it out. So otherwise, you know, the physique is there and everything else is there. Tom Stoltman, who we know really well, former world's strongest man, three times, yeah? Wow. He's now becoming a gladiator. He's conquered the world's strongest man, so we'll see him involved in the TV show. And the reason why I'm talking about gladiators ready is because we have tickets on the big fat quiz of the week. Four questions all about stuff that's happened in the last 5 days, and it's all really obvious, right? You're up against someone else, and we have four tickets for Gladiators, the tour show live at the P&J Live in October, and it'll be fantastic. We're continuing Throwback Thursday with Rihanna and Calvin next.
1: Clyde One.
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0: Taylor Swift and Open Light. You've got to laugh about this because the wedding just seems to be going on and on and on. I mean, it was a couple of weeks ago at least, and Dior announced yesterday that they're going to reveal all the details about her wedding dress. I love it. This is how silly it has gotten to, that we're getting a reveal for the reveal.
1: This is Callum Gallagher's Record of the Week.
0: Congratulations to the new Mr. and Mrs. Kelsey. For the umpteenth time. Right, okay, it's 5 to 8. Let's get on our Record of the Week. And Olivia Rodrigo, who you have to see, remember the show she did at Glastonbury? It was an eye-opener. I think a lot of people realised just how talented she is as an all-round musician when she was on stage there. Legendary when she's live. And a new Lego collection for Olivia Rodrigo about to be unleashed, including a special Lego guitar that you can actually play. It's about 100 quid to get it. This is a safe bet for this week's Record of the Week that Callum has selected. Olivia Rodrigo and its stupid song.

0: Gladiators has had a fantastic comeback on the television. You can't argue with that. The second time around, and they're touring with it. And we have your chance to win 4 tickets to go and see the live show in October. Get ready for the big fat quiz of the week and your chance to name the doof also on the way after the news at 8. Clyde
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0: We will flash back to the World Cup final halftime show with some Shakira on Throwback Thursday, coming soon after the latest at 8.
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13: Clyde One.
15: The top stories this hour. The Prime Minister says he will put a pause on a scheme for the early release of prisoners in England and Wales. It was due to start in September, but an urgent review is being carried out first. Meanwhile, Andy Burnham says his 20% cut to business rates for pubs is a first step to helping businesses. He claims the discounts for venues across England show the cavalry is coming. The new PM says higher rates for vape shops will fund it. Pub owners have welcomed the cut, but say other measures are needed too. Drinkers are also split.
16: It's been so hard now, people don't go out because of it, because of how much it costs for a pint, they keep putting them up.
17: I've seen the amount of pubs that closed in our area, so it can only be a good thing.
18: I don't think it's enough, too little too late, really.
15: Police say they're deeply sorry over missed opportunities to potentially stop the Manchester synagogue attack. Jihad al-Shami's phone was seized weeks before. His accomplice has been jailed for at least 17 years over a separate plot. A drought has been declared in North Wales and the Upper Severn. It's the first part of the UK to confirm that status this summer. The opening ceremony for the Commonwealth Games gets underway in Glasgow shortly. Scottish artists Tom Walker and Katie Tunstall are among those performing. The King will read a message to officially open the event. In a video on Team England's Instagram, bowler Sian Honour says she's thrilled to be a flag bearer.
2: The pride and excitement that I feel at this moment, can't believe that I got that opportunity, followed people with the flag before, you know, when we walked around the stadium ourselves and thought how cool it would be. So yeah, it's a bit of a pinch me moment, to be honest.
15: And there was a spike in school absences the morning after England's World Cup win over Mexico. Thomas Tuchel suggested parents write an excuse for their children, and 8.7% of school sessions were missed following the 4 a.m. finish. From Sky News, I'm Faye De Silva.
0: Thomas Tuchel and excuses, no way. Hi there, I'm Gavin Pearson, and it's Throwback Thursday. Some Shakira coming soon. We'll stick on Dr. Dre and Snoop Dogg. You're going to want to turn up the next episode. Wow.
7: This is...

It is Clyde One, and there's Lewis Capaldi, Stay Love, and Katy Perry before that, and Firework. It's really nice still. It's clouding over a little bit, but still bits of sunshine here and there, and the temperature warm enough to be in the back garden with the smart speaker whilst we're on. Ask it to play Clyde One, or listen on the Rayo app on your smartphone, wherever you're going throughout the summer. Yeah, it's nice, but unfortunately, and I suppose with drought being talked about in other parts of the country, a little bit of rain might be welcome from tomorrow, but sadly it's going to be with us for about a week and a half. Every day during that time we've got about a 50 or 60% chance of rain. Hopefully it won't affect the Merchant City Festival starting tomorrow in Glasgow, because food and drink for one thing is just one of the great things that goes on with that. But keep listening while it's warm, while there's a bit of sunshine, for Throwback Thursday here on Clyde One. Shakira, Wherever, Whenever. How can you

0: Kevin knows you're lonely, and it is a fact that Dylan John Thomas, who has been working so hard and has written some great songs, was on the same college course as producer Ross. How come you can't play guitar like that?
1: I listen to too much Oasis.
0: Fair enough. That is so, so good. We love him. How about we do this? Name that dude! This is racking up quite a long list of incorrect answers, right? And people start talking about it at work and things like that, and I wonder if this one's going to last as long as the last one. It's a big song, right? We're not sort of trying to gaslight you with something really obscure that got to number 39 in the chart or something like that. This is a song we have played a lot. And the one that people keep saying is Talisa and Young. Don't waste your guess by saying Talisa and Young. It is not that. It's not Katy Perry and Firework either. But it is a big song. And we have a Name That Doof mug, all right? It's not just a case of doing it to show that you're smart. You actually get a little something to show for your working. 0333 2020 400. Name that doof. It's always good talking to you and going through the guesses. What is this? 0333 2020 400. Name that doof.
2: Clyde One. Evenings with Police Scotland safety cameras. When you drive, it's not only your life you're responsible for.
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0: Sure.
1: Or a sea shanty?
0: If that's your thing.
1: Or pirate metal.
0: This boat trip is going to be interesting.
2: Don't you love it? Oh, it's so good!
0: It feels good to be Boatu. It feels good to Geico.

0: It is Bruno Mars. I just might. So there we are. Exactly 8:30. Everybody likes a doof. This is what it sounds like. Is anyone going to get it?
1: Name that doof.
0: Hello, what's your name?
2: Hi, Gavin. It's Jillian.
0: Jillian. You confident about the doof?
2: It just came to me there, and I think in my head it sounds right.
0: In your head it sounds right, but to the rest of the world, is it? I wonder. What do you think?
2: Rockabye, Clean Bandit, and Anne-Marie.
0: We've had that a few times, haven't we, Ross? Yeah. Which means that it's not. So, yeah, inside your head, you're going to have to scrape around for another answer, all right?
2: I'm running it.
0: Keep trying. Don't give up. Nice talking to you. Thank you very much, Gillian. Hello, what's your name?
3: Hi, Gavin. It's Logan.
0: What have you been thinking about on this, then?
3: I think it's Zara Larsson and David Guetta, On My Love.
0: Oh, that's a good song. We haven't played that for a long time. That's a good throwback Thursday anthem. I'm going to dig that out at some point. Maybe I should play it now, because you've got it wrong. Sorry. It's added to the list of incorrect answers. Thank you, Logan. Hello, what's your name?
4: Hello, it's Gary.
0: Gary? You said that like Gary Tank Commander. You actually did. Say it again. Say hello, it's Gary.
4: Hello, it's Gary.
0: You changed it. Oh, that's a shame. Do you know what the doof is? Tell me.
4: Is it Joe Corey, Tongan and Lionheart?
0: I just hit it at Joe Corey. No, it's not. But thank you. Thank you, Gary.
4: Gary.
0: Catch you soon, buddy. I think I annoyed him there by saying that. All right, the doof continues. Callum picks it up again on Monday night.

0: See, Grace Abrams is for life and not just for one song. Look at My Life is a new song. She's booked up the Ovo Hydro for April 2027. We have now reached the point where we're starting to talk about things going on in 2027. It'll be the World Cup again before long.
1: The Big Fat Quiz of the Week.
0: Good, because I've missed it. Genuinely moaned a lot about that. It's like a big gaping football hole in my life right now. But how about a bit of Gladiators to fill it up? We've seen the TV show coming back, and it's been huge second time around on the BBC this time, and so big that they're touring with it, and it's going to be at the P&J Live in Aberdeen, Sunday the 11th of October. We have four tickets for the matinee show. Tom Stoltman, who is a Scottish world champion, the world's strongest man, not once, not twice, but...
2: three times.
0: Yep. And I'm looking at a picture of him. He is to become a gladiator. He's too big to be a gladiator. Our contestant's not threat of life here. He's
2: good
0: huge.
2: Luck.
0: He is. I'm looking at his arms. They're wider than my legs. Right? And I'm not exactly thin. What a tank he is, by
2: big
0: the way.
2: Boy.
0: He's surely dangerous as a gladiator. Who knows? And maybe he'll be part of this. We're waiting to see, but he's going to be in the new season. Your chance to win the tickets here for Gladiators, Sunday 11th of October, 0333 2020 400. 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

0: Fever Dream, Alex Warren on the best day of the week. This is where we have Throwback Thursday and more big songs coming up all the way through until midnight. I'm taking you through until 10. Karen Matthew takes over after 10. Let's start our look at the world of showbiz with Alan Carr. He has a Scottish castle.
1: Yeah, in the Borders.
0: You been, have you?
1: No.
0: Ah, okay. You're hoping to go at some point, I'm sure. And that must have been inspired by Traitors.
1: Must have been.
0: Oh, maybe he's thinking of a breakaway version that's going to be on Channel 5 or something. Who knows?
1: Or maybe just wants a wedding venue.
0: Very good. Made lots of money out of that. Alan Carr was at his Scottish castle staging an event when his deaf dog, Rita, attacked a bagpiper's sporran. Easily confused if you're a dog, I'm sure. Instead of backing down, an overly protective Carr joked at the traditional outfit, made it look like the piper had a puppy between his legs. Okay, I'm sure the piper was a bit annoyed about this. The comedian tried to smooth things over by asking what romantic Scottish keepsake was stored inside the sporran. I wouldn't have thought that would be the first question he'd ask about the sporran, to be honest, knowing him well. A new Destiny's Child album is coming, but they're not getting back together. No, they're obviously trying to make some money quickly. They have gone through some unreleased remixes and found some dance tracks, some urban mixes, and basically stuff that's in the vault that hasn't been put out there. They've unearthed this, and so this is obviously a need to pay some bills, I'm thinking.
1: Bills, bills, bills.
0: Yeah. 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

0: So really hoping all is well with Harry Styles and his crew. Currently in Brazil on the tour and had to cancel their show the other night because of illness, a tour illness. And we initially thought it was Harry, but there's been some suggestion that it might have been one of the important members of the crew.
1: The Big Fat Quiz of the Week.
0: Let's meet our contestants then. Who's going for the tickets tonight? Katie is first. Hi, Katie.
2: Hello, Gavin.
0: How are you? You good?
2: Yeah, good. A bit nervous, but good.
0: That's natural, but that gets the adrenaline flowing and maybe you'll be a bit faster when you answer the questions. You been away on holiday yet? Are you still to go?
2: Yeah, we've been to Centre Park.
0: All right. Big family?
2: Two boys.
0: All right, how old are they?
2: Jacob is 9 and Jordan is 6.
0: I hope you got some time to just chill out yourself, though, whilst you were there.
2: No.
0: Come on. Surely the kids' clubs and stuff like that for that kind of thing.
2: Yeah.
0: Katie, you are taking on Darren. Good evening, Darren.
3: Hiya. Hey, Gavin.
0: Now, Katie's got a family to deal with at Centre Parks. It's a four-legged family member that's new to you. Tell me about this dog you've got.
3: It's a Red Fox Lab. It's good. And, well, chewing plants and everything as well.
0: Chewing plants?
3: Yes, bushes as well.
0: Beautiful. What's the name?
3: Molly.
0: First dog, or have you had a few before?
3: No, first dog.
0: Right, okay. I wasn't a dog person until we got a dog, and now I notice every dog that I see, and I'm really into dog. I think it's the best thing, honestly. We have a bunch of questions to ask you based on stuff that's happened this week. We'll speak to you again after the news at 9, and we play for the Gladiator tickets. All right, Katie, Darren, okay. Stand by.
2: Okay. Yes. Clyde
1: One. Evenings.
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0: It's the best day of the week. Throwback Thursday will continue with some Beyonce, Ed Sheeran and Justin Bieber in there too, after the latest at 9.
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19: The top stories this hour. Plans to release thousands of prisoners early across England and Wales have been paused. Andy Burnham's announced a freeze on the scheme, which was due to start in September to ease overcrowding in jails. Yesterday, it was revealed two men who killed a police officer could be among those freed. Mark Fairhurst from the Prison Officers Association thinks a review is right.
20: We must listen to the victims of crime. We've got a lot of worried people now who are fearful that come September, their perpetrator will be on the streets. This doesn't feel like justice to me. This is so, so wrong.
19: The Nighttime Industries Association has welcomed a cut to business rates for pubs in England. Clubs and live music venues will also benefit from the 20% discount, which will apply from next spring. A teenage girl and a woman in her 40s have died at a beach in Essex. A witness says they were cut off by the tide while on a sandbank at West Mersey yesterday. North Wales and the Upper Severn has become the first part of the UK to declare a drought this summer. It's after record dry conditions. The King and Queen have emerged from a TARDIS as the Commonwealth Games opening ceremony takes place in Glasgow. The city's hosting more than 3,000 athletes competing for 200 gold medals over the next 11 days. These people say it's a positive thing for the city.
21: You don't get it often, so I'm looking forward to it. It should be good.
22: There's a few people that have kind of brought it up in conversation, but I wouldn't say it's overly discussed.
23: I mean, it's great publicity for Glasgow, puts Glasgow on the map, so I mean, it's really exciting. Exciting times.
19: And a Harley-Davidson motorcycle once owned by Kevin Keegan has sold for more than £35,000 at auction. The bespoke black and white painted bike, inspired by his time at Newcastle United, was sold just days after the football legend's death, aged 75. Some of the proceeds will go to a cancer charity. From Sky News, I'm Faye De Silva.
0: Thank you, Faye. And Gavin Pearson continuing the big anthems for Throwback Thursday. The View coming up with Same Jeans. Florence and the Machine on the way. And here's Beyonce.

0: Olivia Dean and Man I Need. The song with Sam Fender, Rain Me In, is still number one and has been number one on streams and downloads for something like 13 weeks. Some prime ministers don't stay in power for that long.
1: The Big Fat Quiz of the Week.
0: Right. Let's get back to Katie and Darren, who are playing for the tickets to go and see Gladiators Live. Four tickets here as well. So this is great for you, Katie. You have a family of four, and I'm sure they'd all absolutely love this.
2: We're big Gladiator fans.
0: Yeah, it's been so good, hasn't it? Including yourself.
2: Yes.
0: All right. Well, this will be a special day. It's the matinee show on the 11th of October. Darren is standing in your way, though. Darren, are you ready for this?
3: Yes. Uh-huh.
0: So the way this works is I'm going to ask you four questions based on stuff that's happened this week. When you know the answer, don't shout out the answer. Shout out your name. Mm-hmm. Are you ready to start the Big Fat Quiz of the Week?
3: Yes.
0: Question one. On Monday, which Britpop star announced he wouldn't release a new album because he was worried it wouldn't sell 100 million copies and cure bad breath? Think of a Britpop star. Any Britpop star. Come on.
2: Katie.
0: Go, Katie.
2: Liam Gallagher.
0: Was that a guess?
2: Yes.
0: Good guess. Excellent. Let's move to Tuesday. On Tuesday, Tom Holland called Zendaya his wife for the first time in public. But what was their new film?
2: Katie.
0: Go.
2: Spider-Man.
0: Is incorrect. Over to you, Darren.
3: No.
0: It's the big new film of the week. It's The Odyssey. So, still got Katie in the lead here. Question three. On Wednesday, Disney Plus announced a documentary coming in 2027 for which iconic actress?
2: Oh, Katie. Julie Andrews.
0: So it's 2-0, so you've effectively won, but we will still ask question four just to see if we can get a little bit of a consolation point here for Darren. Question four. Today, Beyoncé's dad announced an album of unreleased songs of which band?
3: No.
0: Think of it. When I said Beyoncé's dad, there's a big hint there.
3: Beyoncé's dad.
0: What band was Beyoncé in? If I spell out to you.
3: Darren.
0: See, yeah. Destiny's Child.
3: Darren,
0: go.
3: Child.
0: Oh, you did it all by yourself. Wonderful effort. And we finish it 2-1. Darren, go and give your dog a big cuddle, all right? All is good. Nice hanging out with you. Thank you, buddy. Katie, being as you're the biggest Gladiator fans in Scotland, this is good news.
2: Yay.
0: Four tickets for you to go and see it. Sunday, 11th of October, the matinee show. Don't go in the evening, all right? Please remember, it's in the afternoon.
2: Yeah, amazing. Thank you so much.
0: Have a good one.

0: MGMT, there is kids. This is Clyde One. My name is Gavin Pearson. I'm here for Callum tonight. You normally find me really early on a Sunday, 6 till 9. If you're kicking about at that time, stick on Clyde One, give me a shout and let me know you're listening. This weekend, we continue the big gig giveaway. Tickets to see the girl who I'm playing in just a second at the Royal Highland Centre, not just on my show, but also on Saturday as well.
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Taylor Swift, I Knew It, I Knew You, and Florence and the Machine with Spectrum. 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Tomorrow morning at 8:10, everything stops for the 5K minute. 10 questions, 60 seconds on Bowie at breakfast. And if you fancy getting involved tomorrow, let me make it a little bit easier by giving you one of the questions and the answer. This is guaranteed to be asked by George tomorrow morning. Which Scottish comedy series takes place on Latimer Crescent? And if you need the answer, it's Two Doors Down. Get that and the other 9 questions right, we'll sort you out with £5,000 tomorrow morning. Bowie at breakfast, only on Clyde One.

0: I always feel underdressed when I'm playing a song from Sienna Spyro. I'm sitting here in a football top. I feel like I should be wearing something a lot smarter, but that's how classy she is. And she doesn't mind being compared to Adele. It is a compliment in a sense, isn't it? Considering how big Adele is. Material lover Sienna Spyro. Adele is making a comeback, but not in music, in movies. She's going to be in a movie that's all about 18th century opera. And this is a new thing for her. Singing opera. She's going to be doing that part of the movie. Colin Firth also starring in it. And Thandi Newton, who you may not know the name, you'd know the face if you're a big fan of Line of Duty. She played Roz in that one. It was a couple of seasons ago, I think. Yeah. She was one of the bent coppers. Right, so that's going on. That's great. Looking forward to seeing that movie. It's called Cry to Heaven. Look out for it. Adele's new film. Maroon 5 and Black Eyed Peas for Throwback Thursday before 10.
1: Clyde One.
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1: With Police Scotland safety cameras. There's a story behind every speed camera. Don't make it yours.
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Black Eyed Peas on Clyde One's Throwback Thursday. We can't do this without throwing back to the memory of the great Amy Winehouse, who we said goodbye to exactly 15 years ago today.

0: My Body Isn't Ready from the amazing Somber on Clyde One. Stick around. Kerin Matthew continues the anthems that we're doing for Throwback Thursday with J-Lo and Pitbull lined up right after the news at 10 here on Clyde One. Have a good one.
1: Clyde One. Evenings.
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13: The top stories this hour. The Domestic Abuse Commissioners welcome the Prime Minister's pause in a plan to release prisoners early across England and Wales. Andy Burnham wants an urgent review of the scheme, which aims to free up jail spaces. Meanwhile, the new PM's announced a 20% cut in business rates for pubs. He says the move, which will also apply to clubs and live music venues, is a first step to help businesses. Gambling arcades and vape shops will see their business rate relief slashed to fund it. Mr. Burnham says pubs are important and he wants them to know the cavalry is coming.
14: I will be a defender for them. I will speak up for them and act. It's all about doing, isn't it? You know, I'm doing something today. It may not be everything that they're looking for, but sometimes the small things matter as well.
13: Southport killer Axel Rudakabana has been transferred to a high-security psychiatric hospital from prison. The Ministry of Justice says the move to Broadmoor will not impact his 52-year minimum sentence. A Jewish leader says missed opportunities to uncover the Manchester synagogue attack are disappointing. Mohammed Bashir has been jailed for at least 17 years over a plot targeting a defence base in Oxfordshire last year. Weeks after his arrest, his friend Jihad Al-Shami carried out a fatal knife attack at the synagogue. Greater Manchester Police have apologised. Mark Levy heads the Jewish Representative Council.
15: It's not down to me to accept an apology on behalf of other people. What we need to speak about is the length and depth of the relationship that we have with the police force, and it is important that our community know that they've gone to extreme lengths to reassuring us so we can continue our lives as proud British Jews on a day-to-day basis.
13: A drought's been declared in North Wales and the Upper Severn. It's the first part of the UK to confirm that status this summer. And Manchester City have completed the signing of Elliot Anderson from Nottingham Forest in a deal worth £116 million. He moves to the Etihad on a five-year contract. From Sky News, I'm Faye De Silva.
11: How's it going? Glad to be back. I was lucky enough to see Pitbull at the start of the month, so I thought, why not kick off Throwback Thursday with him and J-Lo?

0: Alex Warden and Ordinary. Sorry, I was getting a bit of feedback there. Karen here and for Amber. How is it going? I hope you are having a lovely Thursday. Happy to be here on Throwback Thursday. It's been a while. I think it's been well over a month. Well, I'm happy to say there's been an update. I'm engaged. I went on holiday with my partner of 15 years and he finally popped the question. It was incredible. Bit of a whirlwind couple of weeks. If you've been engaged, I'm sure you know what this madness feels like. People often ask me though, after 15 years, did I know what was happening? Well, you've got to understand, right? We've been on many a holiday together and I've straightened my hair, curled it in many a hot temperature, sweated for nothing, thinking it was going to be the one. So did I think it was going to be this time? 5%? Yes. 95%? No. Oh my God, it was amazing. But there was a bit of a tell. So he took me up to a rooftop bar and it was very public. And one of my conditions was it needed to be private. Then we got led somewhere for dinner and I saw rose petals and candles going up to the stairs. So this was what was happening in my brain.
1: Oh my God, okay, it's happening. Everybody stay calm.
2: What's the procedure, everyone? What's the procedure?
1: Stay calm.
2: Wait.
1: Everybody calm down.
0: I've always wanted to use that meme and now I have the chance. So yes, very happy on cloud nine. 0333 20 20 400, by the way. I'm in for Amber. I'm in until 1 o'clock. All the good vibes here. Throwback Thursday, all that jazz. And let's continue Throwback Thursday with one of the greatest. This was from, Lady Gaga's best era. Second song after Just Dance. She came on the market with Poker Face and it pretty much changed everything. Here it is. Enjoy.

Bang Lee, Choosing Texas, loving the country vibes to get us started tonight. I don't know about you, but that is getting me in the mood for the weekend, especially because I'm going to see Luke Combs in Murrayfield on Saturday. He's playing Friday and Saturday. I think it's going to be an epic gig. I've already looked out my cowboy boots. Not figured the rest of the outfit out. Can confirm we'll be wearing other things than cowboy boots, but I feel like the cowboy boots are the essential starting point. And let's be honest, does anything else matter? Right, I've got Dancing on My Own by Callum Scott. Play for you now.

0: Jenny with Dracula. I don't know about you, but I cannot stop shaking my hips whenever that is on. Mega thanks to everyone that's messaged in, by the way, with their congratulations about the engagement. I am so overwhelmed with everyone's kindness. Thank you, thank you, thank you. Do not go anywhere, by the way. We've got Throwback 3 Play coming up. It is a good one, trust me. Bangers back to back. Hey!
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0: Cammy Barnes, Let Me Down. That reminds me of the wedding I was at yesterday. There was a Kayleigh band there and oh my goodness, I'm paying for it now. I've got blisters all over my feet, but you can guarantee I'm a good time at a wedding. I promise that much. And congrats, of course, to the bride and groom, Kyle and Tash. What a beautiful wedding it was. Right, let's get kicked off with the throwback three play. I told you it is a good one tonight. Good one in, as in my taste.
1: Oh my God, okay.
0: Not that button, this button. Who can remember this tune? Remember Rebecca Black? Basically, she was a high school girl who I think just had a lot of money and a lot of spare time. And she made her own single. It was called Friday. It was everywhere, like an internet sensation. So that came out this year. Also in this year, Lady Gaga arrived at the Grammy Awards in an egg. The royal wedding also happened this year, and Kim Kardashian's marriage to Chris Humphries happened. And then 72 days later in the same year, finito. Hopefully my marriage lasts longer than that. Speaking of weddings, this is the same year my now fiance and I started going out, so yes, it has been a long time coming. Right, 0333 2020 400, if you want to get in touch, have a wee guess. What year do you think it is? Let's kick off with Adele. Now, this tune was huge after she performed it at the Brits. Her breakout single, kinda, after Chasing Pavements. Massive at the time.

0: One Direction, What Makes You Beautiful on the Throwback 3 play. Before that, we had Calvin Harris and Feel So Close. Someone Like You, Adele. I told you it was a good one. Absolute bangers, and I'm not going to lie, we've got pretty much a home run on the text messages tonight, and I'm going to shout out the first four that got through the earliest, because, oh my gosh, I think I gave too much clues away. I mean, I told you I'm on cloud nine, right? Ah, we can let this one slip. Shout out to Jennifer, who was the first one in with the correct answer. Also, Paul, your son was born, that would help, right? Logan, you're having a power cut and you were even tuning in. So, I mean, I wish I could give you double for loyalty. And thanks for your well wishes. And finally, Damien, who's listening in Ireland, have a belter of a holiday. Right, don't go anywhere. More tunes next.
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a biased Swiftie, but I'm still not over that song. I think I could listen to it 100 million times more and still love it just as much. Taylor Swift, the fate of Ophelia. Of course, she's hot off the heels of getting married herself. And we heard last night on the Jimmy Fallon show that Shania Twain actually got invited to the wedding. I mean, who didn't? Like, if you're an A-lister, it seems like you kind of made the pass marks. However, Shania Twain turned the invite down. Apparently, because, well, not apparently, we have evidence. She was opening for Harry Styles in London that night before his concert. If I was her, I think I'd be checking the subs bench. Here's Bruno Mars and Grenade playing for you now.

0: Boston, Stella Lefty. I wonder what tune will be next. We've had one about Texas. There's Boston. Will it be in our city or state in America? It seems to be the trend right now. I'm Karen, by the way. I'm in for Amber. I'm hanging out with you till 1 o'clock. Next up, I'm going to tell you, when I was in Morocco last week, I travelled way up the Atlas Mountains. So high, my ears popped. Honestly, the altitude was that large. What Scottish thing did you think I found in the Atlas Mountains? I'll tell you that next. Hey!
1: Clyde One. Clyde One loves seeing Glasgow communities thrive.
2: Thanks to National Lottery players, more than £1 billion has been invested in Glasgow since 1994. It's because of you that sport, arts, heritage and community projects are supported across the city.
3: Hi, I'm Finn Graham and I'm buzzing to be competing for the first time for Team Scotland at the Glasgow 2026 Commonwealth Games. I'm a paracyclist and getting the chance to pull on the Scotland jersey at home games honestly means everything. National Lottery players make moments like this happen. So when I'm racing in Scotland colours this summer, just know it's because of you.
1: Clyde One with the National Lottery.
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0: Good evening, Karen here hanging out with you through till 1 o'clock. 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
15: The top stories this hour. The Prime Minister insists no prisoners will be let out as he announces a pause on an early release scheme. It was due to take effect from September in efforts to tackle overcrowding in jails in England and Wales. Justice Secretary Alex Norris explains the next steps.
16: We as ministers are looking at, you know, the aspects of the implementation of this policy as to who might leave and when they would leave, but crucially as well, what information victims have, what say victims have had in this, to say to them, OK, that if individuals did leave, what control measures would give you reassurance about your life?
15: The Nighttime Industries Association has welcomed a cut to business rates for pubs in England. Clubs and live music venues will also benefit from the 20% discount, which will apply from next spring. Andy Burnham's opening a new government headquarters in Manchester, known as Number 10 North, in a bid to shift power away from Westminster. The new Prime Minister says it will become the driving force behind the UK's economy. Southport killer Axel Rudakabana has been transferred from prison to a high-security psychiatric hospital. The Ministry of Justice has confirmed he's moved to Broadmoor, but insists it doesn't impact his 52-year minimum sentence. Drought has been declared in North Wales and the Upper Severn, the first part of the UK to make the announcement this summer. July is on course to become the driest on record in Wales for almost 190 years. Dr. Mike Rivington is a senior climate scientist and says there'll likely be an increase in wildfires as temperatures continue rising.
17: And I do have serious concerns for those people, fire and rescue services, are having to go out in very hot conditions to try and deal with these fires. And our research has shown that in the future, these sort of wildfires are going to become more frequent and more severe.
15: King Charles has put saving the planet's oceans at the heart of his Commonwealth Games opening ceremony speech. His Majesty called on the 3,000 athletes and billions of spectators worldwide to build a harmonious and durable future during the event in Glasgow. From Sky News, I'm Daisy Steele.
0: Kaden here, how's it going? Personally, I don't think Throwback Thursday is complete without this next tune from Eric, Preds and John.

0: Aidan here on Clyde One.
1: Luis Capaldi and Stay Love, sounding great. How's it going? I mentioned I was in Morocco last week. Oh my God, what a country. If you get a chance to go, please take it. It's a perfect mix of gorgeous weather, somewhere you've never been before, with amazing excursions. It's got deserts and waterfalls. And we took a trip up the Atlas Mountains one day, which was a phenomenal experience. And I had to correct myself earlier. The altitude was large. Sorry. The altitude was high. Very high. It's not for the faint-hearted. But what was amazing was we had this tour guide and he was really excited when he learned that we were Scottish. And I just thought, what can I say? We're Scots. We get that everywhere. But no, it wasn't that reason he was excited. He came over to us at the end with his wallet and immediately I'm recoiling in myself because I've not brought any change. We're kind of like just tipping the tour guide that took us on the bus via card. Anyway, he wasn't looking for a tip. He comes over and what's he whap out of his notes? Way up in the Atlas Mountains in Morocco. By the way, very rural. The community is so rural. A £10 Scottish note. He was just looking for change for Moroccan dirhams. When I tell you, my heart broke. Devastating for him. Sadly, there's not an M&S up there with a bureau de change. Change. However I should pronounce it. So, my plea to you, if you're going to Marrakesh, you're going to do the Atlas Mountains trip, please take change and please ask for the guy with the Scottish note, because let's be honest, there's only going to be one of them, and swap it. My guilt is eating me up. Here's Jess Glenn these days.
2: I know you moved on to someone new. Hope life is beautiful. You were the light for me to find my truth. I just want to say thank you.

K-pop Demon Hunters. Golden, tell you what would be golden if you won £500,000. Now that sounds pretty nice considering my bank account is pretty empty. I would love that. I am going to tell you how you could be in the chance to win that. But first, I'm going to take you back to 2007 with a song that I played also many times when I got dumped, because it was indeed too late to apologise to little 14-year-old me. Here's Timbaland and OneRepublic with the song.

0: brand new from Becky Hill. What do I have to do?
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0: We have got £400,000 up for grabs tomorrow. Tell you what I'd do if I won that money. Get myself over to the Alice Mountains and give that guy more tips. In exchange, it's £10 Scottish note and I'd give him the best exchange rate because he was lovely. Oh, this is keeping me up at night. Tomorrow is the day that could fully transform your summer with those winnings. And to enter, get in the draw now. Text YES to 61025. 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Lines close at 5 p.m. tomorrow. And it really is easy. All you need to do is answer your phone and £400,000 is yours. Paid straight into your account after the call. Ready for the weekend. The last weekend of July 26. You could go out with a bang. So for your chance to win, text YES to 61025. Good luck.
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5: Clyde One.

that's one of his better ones. Fever Dream, Alex Warren. I mean, he is a talented guy, but there's something about that one that just hits the spot. I'm Karen. I'm hanging out with you tonight for Amber. Throwback Thursday continues with Girls Aloud right now. And I just watched a podcast with Nadine Coyle. She was on Olivia's house, Olivia Atwood from Love Island. Good chat. And she said that the healthiest way to love yourself and the easiest way to love yourself, because we all need a bit of self-love, right, is delusion. And I do follow the Delulu model myself. And one of her tips, which makes me absolutely cackle, is that you're meant to adjust your bathroom light, and maybe it's completely dark, depends on the day, I guess. And you can ensure you always look gorgeous before leaving the house. I mean, what a guru she is. I'll be following that. Girls Aloud and Love Machine playing for you now.

0: Clyde One. Miles Smith, Hold Me in the Dark. It's great to get some new music from him. I am hanging out until 1 o'clock with you, not long until midnight. But before the clock strikes 12, I've got one of Jerry Cinnamon's best summer anthems, which feels pretty fitting for the weather we're getting lately.
1: Hey! Clyde One.
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Taylor Swift and Opal Light. Do you ever make those decisions in life where you think, ugh, I don't need to worry about this now? It's a future me issue. I do that all the time, and it's such a toxic trait because now future me is here. I'm really mad at past me. So, I'm a boring adult in chat, right? So I have to renew my mortgage, and I'm absolutely cursing myself because part of renewing your mortgage is I need a survey of the property or whatever. I don't know. I just kind of go along with these things. Anyway, I got the text this evening. I've booked it for 11 tomorrow morning. I don't finish here till 1. By the time I get to sleep, probably about 3 in the morning. And then guess what? Because I've just came back from holiday, the house is a tip. So yes, I guess this is a sign for consider your future self. Here's McFly and Stargirl.

0: Calvin Harris and Jazzy Satisfy. As of officially 4 minutes, we can now say we're on the week countdown till Calvin Harris comes to Hampden. I am still holding out for a ticket. I'm going to be checking it, I think, literally on the day, so if I can get one standing. I'm Karen. I'm hanging out with you for another hour. It is well and truly wedding season. I went to one yesterday. I know. Wednesday wedding. It was quite a lovely way to spend a Wednesday, I'm not going to lie. But I had that thing where your stomach just drops. And this was before I even got to the venue. I'll tell you what happened next. Clyde
1: 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Landu brainstorms boat names for the boat he hopes to own.
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0: How's it going? Karen in for Amber. I'm hanging out with you till 1 o'clock and we'll kick off with your news at midnight.
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14: Clyde One.
6: The top stories this hour. Andy Burnham's opening a new government headquarters in Manchester, known as Number 10 North, in a bid to shift power away from Westminster. The new Prime Minister will work from there for the first time later today. Meanwhile, plans to release thousands of prisoners early across England and Wales have been paused. Andy Burnham's announced a freeze on the scheme, which was due to start in September, to ease overcrowding in jails. Mark Fairhurst from the Prison Officers Association thinks a review is right.
15: We must listen to the victims of crime. We've got a lot of worried people now who are fearful that come September, their perpetrator will be on the streets. This doesn't feel like justice to me. This is so, so wrong.
6: Southport killer Axel Rudakabana has been transferred to a high-security psychiatric hospital from prison. The Ministry of Justice says the move to Broadmoor will not impact his 52-year minimum sentence. A drought has been declared in North Wales and the Upper Severn. It's the first part of the UK to confirm that status this summer. The Commonwealth Games has officially launched in Glasgow with more than 250 gold medals up for grabs. The King and Queen had a starring role in last night's opening ceremony, emerging from a TARDIS at the start of the event. Around 3,000 athletes are involved in 10 sports over the next 10 days. Reigning light middleweight boxing champion Rosie Eccles has her sights set firmly on gold.
16: This is my third Games and my aim is to retain the title from the last one, you know, to come home with a gold medal, three medals. That's why I've come back and why I've stayed, obviously to represent Wales, but to bring another gold home, to stand on that podium with the Welsh anthem, that's what dreams are made of.
6: There was a spike in school absences the morning after England's World Cup win over Mexico. Thomas Tuchel suggested parents write an excuse for their children, and 8.7% of school sessions were missed following the 4 a.m. finish. From Sky News, I'm Daisy Steele.
17: Let's get your Friday started then. Rihanna with Disturbia on the way, but first, Bruno Mars.

Rihanna and Disturbia. She went on stage with Jay-Z last week and admitted after their performance that she missed this. Could that mean she's having a comeback? Who knows? We can only hope. I mentioned earlier I went to a wedding yesterday. Incredible. Great vibes. But before, I had the one thing happen that nobody wants to happen. Like, it doesn't even matter if you're a girl. I'm sure if you're a guy, you'd hate for this to happen too. So I was getting picked up by my dad. I was by myself yesterday. I needed him to zip up my dress. So, set the scene. It was an off-the-shoulder dress. So if you're a lady, it needs to be a wee bit more tight on the back in the bust, shall we say, to stay up. So, like any good dress zipper upper, you know, it needs a wee tug over a certain bit. My dad was being so gentle. And I said, Dad, you're going to need to give it a wee bit more welly than that. Oh boy, did he give it welly. The dress broke. When I tell you, I had the calmest of meltdowns. I went, excuse me, I'm just going to have to go upstairs. Tried to fix the dress upstairs, called my mum, complained about my dad. I mean, I feel sorry for him in hindsight because he really didn't mean it. But oh my God, that was the worst thing that could have happened. Found a dress from 7 years ago that remarkably still fits. But oh, it was tight. And it was not the one for a 3-course meal. So I used to have a backup in future. Here's Somber.

Alex, Warren, Karen here in for Amber tonight, and I have got a treat for you next. Back-to-back Scottish living legends that are very much in the charts right now. Lewis Capaldi on the way, but first this guy who I was lucky enough to see it at Transmit a couple of years ago, but this song sadly wasn't out. So if you got to see this live, very jealous. I mean, what are we now? 11 months until the next Transmit? Surely it'll be there. Dylan John Thomas, Heaven Knows You're Lonely.

0: Glasgow and the West. This is Clyde One.
1: I'm waiting up, saving all my precious time.

0: Hold me while you wait. Luce Capaldi, sorry mate, I cut you off a wee bit there. I'm Karen, I'm hanging out with you till 1 o'clock tonight. On the way, I've got a tune from one of the biggest blockbusters of the summer, if not the year. And no apologies, I've not got the Odyssey soundtrack. Although that's in contention. Who do I need to talk to for that? That's on the way next. Okay.
1: Clyde One.
2: Clyde One loves seeing Glasgow communities thrive.
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4: Hi, I'm Finn Graham, and I'm buzzing to be competing for the first time for Team Scotland at the Glasgow 2026 Commonwealth Games. I'm a paracyclist, and getting the chance to pull on the Scotland jersey at home games honestly means everything. I've represented Great Britain at two Paralympic Games, but this will be the first time I ever get to race for Scotland, and as a proud Scotsman, to do it in Glasgow is going to be unreal. National Lottery players make moments like this happen.
2: Clyde One with the National Lottery.
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So going out for the weekend. I think we're on like, well, it's 12:30 Friday morning. Oh my goodness, 23 and a half hours. Well, my brain is not functioning right now. Karen here, that was The Weeknd by Michael Gray. Ariana Grande next, who is not only an actress, singer, she's also a marketing extraordinaire. She has her own makeup brand called REM Beauty. Amazing. I love it. But she was on TikTok and Instagram literally the other day there, impersonating every character from Harry Potter. So she's putting a Dobby voice, a Hermione voice, a Snape voice, and asking for her own makeup. And I feel like we could be very good friends. That's my type of humour. Here's her new tune, Hate That I Made You Love Me. I cannot get enough of this.

0: Meet you, Miles Smith. I'm Karen, and if you've probably seen me on Instagram, you've known that I've been shoving my new engagement ring in everyone's faces. I got engaged last week and I am on cloud nine, and I've been really enjoying doing the buttons here on the radio station and looking at that diamond. I've had to give it back though to get it resized, and oh my God, I'm really feeling the loss. It's amazing how quickly you get used to diamonds on your finger. I've got Cammy Barnes, Highland Runway, up next.
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15: An M8 Roadworks update from Amy on behalf of Transport Scotland. As part of a new pedestrian crossing scheme, there will be essential works on the M8 Junction 27 westbound off slip from Tuesday the 28th of July until Monday the 17th of August between 8 p.m. and 6 a.m. each weekday night. During this time, there will be an off slip closure with phase lane 1 closures of the M8 at this location. Sign diversions will be in place. For details, visit swtrunkroads.scot.

Nothing like the Saturdays, What About Us, with Sean Paul, importantly, to get the Friday started. Oh my God. Speaking of parties, I have my little cousin's 18th tomorrow. Oh my God, I'm freaking out. I was 13 years old when this wee boy was born. Not so much wee anymore. But he's the last one of the cousins to reach adulthood, so we're having a wee get together. But my God, I have never felt so old until the next generation come along. Which, yep, my family love reminding me and immediately cast their view in my direction, shall we say. So give it a wee bit more time. So yeah, I'm just processing the fact that I am officially old. Olivia Rodrigo, Drop Dead, playing for you now. I might do that soon at this old age.

0: on Clyde One.
1: Katy Perry, Hot and Cold. What a throwback. Still continuing the throwback Thursday vibes, even though it is Friday. Having a wee bit of a continuation because it is so good. I am off now. That is my last one. However, I feel delirious. I've just realised I've left my washing out from earlier today. So no, I won't be jumping in the bed. When I get back home, I'm going to need to be going out in the back garden, picking off the pegs, folding all my clothes. My neighbours are going to love me. But keep it with us. Mary Mandefield on next with Alex Warren and Rita Ora and Beth waking you up from 4 o'clock on Early Breakfast. And then the guys tapping in from 6 as per usual. Have a good one. It's good to be back.
2: Clyde One.
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12: Top stories this hour. Andy Burnham will chair the first meeting at his new No. 10 North office in Manchester today, as he begins working from the base he says will help shift power away from Westminster. He announced the plans in his first major speech as MP for Makerfield last month.
13: We will create a more streamlined state with a clearer purpose. Now get this, No. 10 North will be the nerve centre of a rewired Britain.
12: The Prime Minister intends to work from there at least one day a week. Meanwhile, the PM insists no prisoners will be let out as he announces a pause on an early release scheme. It was due to take effect from September in efforts to tackle overcrowding in jails in England and Wales. Southport killer Axel Rudakabana has been transferred from prison to a high-security psychiatric hospital. The Ministry of Justice has confirmed he's moved to Broadmoor. The Nighttime Industries Association has welcomed a cut to business rates for pubs in England. Clubs and live music venues will also benefit from the 20% discount, which will apply from next spring. Team England say they're eyeing up glory as the Commonwealth Games gets underway in Glasgow. The event officially launched last night in an opening ceremony which saw the King and Queen appear from a TARDIS. Bowler Sean Honour was England's flag bearer and is competing in her fifth Games. She says she's thrilled her family is supporting her from the stands.
0: It just makes it that little bit more special to just see their little faces. But, you know, win or lose, I'm still mum, and I think they've changed my perspective because I go home and I've maybe lost or not trained well, and it doesn't matter to them. I'm just home and they're happy.
12: Drought's been declared in North Wales and the Upper Severn, the first part of the UK to make the announcement this summer. July is on course to become the driest on record in Wales for almost 190 years. From Sky News, I'm Daisy Steele.
2: 1am, I'm back with you. It's Mary and it's officially Friday. Let's get into it. Alex Warren for you now.